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0: Amen.
1: And then I have why you bet me the chian and near Pasoka.
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1: Out of for a dear crown, I will see come. 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
0: Amen.
1: 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Oh, yeah.
2: Jesus.
1: You was going to run a mean with a high jump. Now I'm a what jump. Whatever ba hu so na woda kire mi ye ni de ni sister no wadru
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1: 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See, can now. 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
0: Amen.
1: I am a player who met me up for Brabrochina. 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May any day, you never do what Bell say, I can't ya where I am. I am a Abushaya, sit there, bebro.
0: Amen.
1: Abushaya, sit there, bebro.
0: Amen.
1: The simple hospital base, I want one. And Robbie, we are really a trauma. Not as you should, your mammy, I draw away the old time babble. And Snanny
3: truck.
1: Everyone, they walk out. Snanny truck. Nanny Gab. And Swanny Bab, too, no one know.
0: Amen.
1: And rather, who more boy?
0: Amen.
1: What do you want, Snad your wound to me?
0: Amen.
1: What do you want, Rudy and Kawanam want to talk?
0: Amen.
1: Divine overtaking.
0: Amen.
1: What the divine intervention.
0: Amen.
1: And rather what boo will be.
0: Amen.
1: Prayer as someone saw.
0: Amen.
1: You know, bro, when you must saw.
0: Amen.
1: A drop for the kind of what did be. On your cup of more bro, and when you must saw.
0: Amen.
1: And rather what boo will be.
0: Amen.
1: A drop for see any panty and I'm ready. Oh, it's not a beer. You know, some poo. Was someone not really be hammer? And so, yet, Jenny said, yes, so said, yet, Jenny, I don't for draw so. Have you

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0: 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I don't for a dinner one in pets in the mono. A ready one him.
2: Amen.
0: And yes, yes, and they are born a fatter. I ask Rebby, let's Rebby Mofie.
2: Amen.
0: 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One out to talk my own man
2: was.
0: One a yak one to form. Ask Rebby, let's Rebby Mawoma. Abu Shani, not a Rebby Mawoma.
2: Amen.
0: Your phone is Rebby Mawoma. And I said, one ever come on David the pencil. Any person into 2000 would that go.
2: Hey.
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2: man.
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0: 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Acts chapter 2, verse 4. Yes, sir, rather home, home, conkro. 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Acts 2, verse 4.
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0: jire be fa me koma
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0: wo de fa mi ni pedi enyina e wo ye yi mu
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0: pa e bo bre yi mu
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0: ya me un konkre me de me ho ma
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5: Learn more at emory.edu.

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1: Amen.
0: Your story must go.
1: Amen.
0: Your life must go.
1: Amen.
0: Take it.
1: I take it.
0: The name of Jesus, take it.
1: I
0: take it.
1: I
0: take it.
1: I take
0: it.
1: I take it.
0: You are ready for such a day when we are.
1: Amen.
0: Nayan Kaka Safofu.
1: Amen.
0: Ka Amen Pa.
1: Amen.
0: James 4:7 said I.
2: James 4:7.
0: What said I?
2: I say, and to move from one share on Yankopo was say.
0: And fire won't show on Yankopo, whom I yaka ya say. Nadia,
2: or some more modern seal.
0: Nayamoya home one day. And Sibon Sam Quine.
2: No bed, Janier.
0: No bed, Janier free. And
3: I mean,
0: sister, Bon Sam Begani, I just saw Jess Seno.
1: Amen.
0: And I said, General, a jack we see a two kusie. One at two bon kusie bon yet at the kitwo. I bought where more racket to our robber to bon. I
3: watch him.
0: Now who appear, appear, appear. Now who be one in January bepie. I won't swoon to me for answering Raho.
3: Debbie,
0: and TG say Jack. Ah, sister, and I do your boy who figure.
1: Amen.
0: They say, Jab, Raya Muni, I do two home fame.
1: Amen.
0: There's a cadimatica say, yes, you do.
1: Yes, you
0: do.
1: Who fee?
0: Who fee?
1: I was Sammy, so
0: I was cram.
1: Who want me cram?
0: Get him a bravo.
1: What did you my bravo?
0: Give me bread, yeah.
1: What did you bread?
0: And then Bammy Munti,
1: and then
0: Bammy Munti, too.
1: Yes, you do.
0: Yes, you
1: do.

Yeah.

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1: Hallelujah.
0: Amen.
1: James is saying, yes, si you are born for coins.
2: Sir.
1: No, bed, shiny free and
2: amen.
1: Obe tumrika free ho.
2: Jesus.
1: Sister Kronu nebe free ho.
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2: Ow.
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0: yesu
1: di musi bwane kwa yesu di musi bwane kwa
0: amen
1: osisi yesu ni kwa yo bedjani
2: amen
1: brother sister na di ya father full flow
0: amen
1: the story must change
0: amen
1: esuni must change na pani must change
0: na
1: kwa drum must change esuni bible tun sada ah de bia wutu wa bra bo sada abaya wutu wa bra bo sada abranti kwa wutu wa bra bo sada. What do I need to be able to come up to the show? Did I want to have what said that? And your mother, Bebre, Mama, a Christopher, and Yanni da ho.
2: Oh,
1: Bebre, and Yanni da ho. And your mother, Bebre, Eddie, and Nano, and Yan Rat, so be Kenyano, and Juma Yamu, and I saw best sorry, Wakake Kano. O betena wa no obabre wa. Wo obako kura. Wo tu na bra bo said that. Awurde na de yes ye jabe kwai.
0: Amen.
1: The story must change.
0: Amen.
1: The story must change.
0: Amen.
1: The story must change.
0: Amen.
1: Ye bompa e kadima tika se wo Yesu di.
0: E wo Yesu di mu.
1: Asam da da bia.
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1: ye di ka tro asam wo buku
2: Jesus
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0: amen
1: me said ya ya tro to buku the hospital
3: Jesus.
1: We are diabetic. We are hypertensive patients. We are 120 patients. And then yes, you did me as a son.
0: Amen.
1: As a son, some that was a son.
0: Amen.
1: And you did your bomb pine.
0: Amen.
1: So you must say yes, you did.
0: Yes, you did.
1: Everyone was and be a mock one.
0: Everyone was and be a mock one.
1: What's it means you are born somewhere?
0: Now,
1: Ben Janier Freeman.
0: Now, Ben Janier Freeman.
1: And I am a bomb.
0: I am a bomb.
1: I am a bomb.
0: I am a bomb.
1: I am a bomb.
0: I am a bomb.
1: Kadi machi kase wo Yesu di.
0: Ewo Yesu di.
1: And the story be a.
0: And the story be
1: a. I throw wa me ho.
0: I throw wa me ho.
1: And I brat throw wa me ho.
0: I throw wa me ho.
1: Ewo buku bi a.
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1: Ensa wa me bo.
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1: Ejera di Yesu Kristo
0: 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Ejera di Yesu Kristo to me.
1: Ebe asampa mati. Ebe
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1: Ewo Yesu di mo.
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1: Afabrika nyane.
0: Afabrika nyane.
1: Afabrika nyane.
0: Afabrika nyane.
1: Yes, you

0: Amen.
1: And I are true.
0: Jesus.
1: A doctor for the Asawanim.
0: Jesus.
1: Ontimimu. Brother, as a son.
0: Amen.
1: Yes, to the Master Son.
0: Amen.
1: A radinim dia wadima wamu yenipanim dia. But a bad radifemoi to Mrs.
0: Amen.
1: A doctor for Shushemu and Pabaya.
0: Jesus.
1: Brahman, I was family alone.
0: Jesus.
1: Said your doctor for Nim.
0: Jesus.
1: A Nim Dianasa and Amedia Mawa.
0: Jesus.
1: And Tinipan Shushemu dia.
0: Oh,
1: Sana Atro. Sana Atro, Sana Wawa, and ye. Sana Atro, Sana Drutam, Saya Ube.
0: Jesus.
1: Sana trust her with life in his lifespan.
0: Jesus.
1: Sani Echo. Yaw lay where there was so many lifespan. I had ni patrol
0: yet.
1: And Radin Kabi.
0: Amen.
1: That story will change.
0: Amen.
1: That story will change.
0: Amen.
1: That story will change.
0: Amen.
1: This book could be a. I ya trust some be womb. Ah, and Nana G as a
0: sign.
1: Yes, she demands a sign.
0: Yes,
1: she demands a sign.
0: Yes,
1: she demands a sign. In the name of
0: Jesus Christ.
1: Holy Ghost,
0: power, power, and fire.
1: Hallelujah.
0: Amen.
1: Even if you say, well, yes, you did.
0: Oh, yes, you
1: did. Evil altar be a.
0: Evil altar be
1: a. And I say, Edna, evil altar, cry, but can you say?
2: Afaribuchia.
1: Afaribuchia. I am born some Afaribuchia. Edna, you be a ensignam, every rade. 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
1: So do many pa whoop. 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
2: Be cruel, Kuneman.
1: I be Kumwamo.
2: Nice.
1: And then I will pay what we are saying.
2: About a temu.
1: Paul! And then I walk us the same way. What you miss Satra Najim? 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
2: Amen.
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1: 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This is she ni say. 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Ye mfe via Simo.
2: Debut.
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1: Ye be kwa de fie. On one Bible, not Kaya, or Sanka for was him, you are name, I shall see a woof food, you know, what was so, what I got a Cacabian to me, Bono, was the identity, and you pack on it, deaf ye. To a real was in the table, quite a dot him. Now, crown up on Yanko, what did my yan say? Niany now, when Yanko, what the babatem womb? 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The doffer nay or dear bread. And I am
2: quite
1: and then I bet me a sacra wakuma. And then I bet me a sacra
2: wajinny.
1: And I quite not a suwa ho. So bet me a jew of quadia. Christo did by Yanatum. And
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1: And now I yes, so I have no puna. Why I can't be some. Why yet more dim for. What to me that to ho. Nobody yes, sister Yapa. Hallelujah.
2: Amen.
1: You may yourself a crap and I may pent and send me free. Namely, Chris or Quatsina. Ah, my dropful. Danny, when you and now you are dumb bread. And now you are quite
2: yet.
1: And now you are quite yet. And now you are quite yet. Aye, a bedroom may be. Now you need fear.
2: You need
1: fear.
2: Baby.
1: A bedroom may be a batting by my give up. Benassi, there's some chop and ye be. Tibia Benassi, I know. Ye, mammy, we pa. Mammy, I guess we are not in your program. Nami host to no. Oh, mammy, oh, running funny crazy. 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Well, if you come into bet me a
2: car, sir.
1: Yeah, Maggie, yes, walk, bet me a froby. Ah, Moody Maggie, Maggie, bet, oh, mammy, I know pretty FM. Ah, no, you're your hostin'. 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
0: Appear, FM.
1: Mammy, I know, yeah, prayer warriors. 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My papa. 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
2: A brabo.
1: Ever do one amounts a sacra. 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A bravo shammy was our sister Sammy Mabo. 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Said your poor room, Rebbe or Kaya. 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
2: Amen.
1: To a noise, sir, having your fun as you so, sister brother, and ya who for some that any park or
2: have Debbie,
1: and ya who for some. That's what we saw in a funnel,
2: sir.
1: Or be credential, you
0: know, or be one left
1: by you when I tell you quiet. Nancy, so or back off ye, or back to your Bob Rapa. Or cranny back of ye, sir. I am one of the funny dot ye, or cranny back of ye. 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
2: hallelujah.
1: I wonder what they call that if you know. Yeah, my question, Benjamin, so man, that too.
2: On the home, so
1: on the home, so man,
2: what's in your tomb?
1: Now, what's in your tomb?

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1: Oh, bro, cry. 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
0: Amen.
1: She said, Trenne, she said, born a fat
2: set.
1: Obey a one year fat sum. 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
1: 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Eye brefie na wote yenka.
0: Aminu.
1: Ye anopase diye. 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
1: your
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0: Assemblies
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I said, young couple, I didn't suck. 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So, when I'm on a furniture, Living God's Kingdom Ministry, a proud junction of a panel. What did you do? Who drew a pad dance here? 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See, when you pay bia, or money be maybe your bomb pia, when you uncle pon bia, or you see the empire bomb. The empire honey and uncle to a ready anymore, a pride junction. The Living God's Kingdom Ministry. Then you uncle pon one tenant and one near some and for my age. Your number is 0247 924910. 0248 85 9112 0248 85 9112. If you had a kind of busumi BM, we watch night and Casa. If you had a didn't kind of busumi BM, watch night in Okosu. And they are proper hidden and coupon was round. A quesia that dear, a siada, a quesia da, and a pan on watching the pan, watching the facusi dumian. Sorry, Cassiano Kosovo, a prodded junction. If you water bones in Ancasa, no bad idea anymore. Maybe be a man who said, young coupon, and no son or a drew. To quesia the way, so person who be when you swap. When you stream on a panel watching any fine, a quesy dumian, a prodded junction, who free. Ma sekejeti ana oba wadin fo ejosuka anibi.

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0: prison for drink such the wie paye papa.
2: Onko ano die
0: no. Ha! O no die.
2: Onu pie ne die.
1: Onu pie ne die.
0: Me ka chira wo.
1: Adwen sa chira wo.
0: Papa mi hu no. Ye wo hu no.
2: Wo sese no die no. Sa chira na dwene wo.
1: Okay.
0: To one year, but damn, I'm the action. I said, a prison officer be, you know, me call prison, you know, my bet 10.
1: Damn,
0: why? When you have a why?
2: A moment, I just say, sir, any papa, I am forgotten any pain in a well prison. I am a say, it will be hard. The diner, honor, some will come,
0: some will come,
2: time, and also near come with Sima. Come with a more kind of sim no more locket than a secura. Come for some medano and for prison officer.
1: Okay, yes, you understand. Why
2: just a final lock up? No, why come and you paddle do whatever one idea?
1: Asso.
2: The diner said to the moon crowd, no, to be locked down on Guadia.
1: Waka.
2: Just you are time, Eddie. Sam soon saying, I said, we will complain.
1: Of you,
2: she said, Drew, you're about to be at the before you do the day.
0: Sam, I dear ching. Near baby a prison, Dana, a moody penny, a wa prison officer, when you mistake. Because or any duty.
1: The man,
0: Adia ba ko menya me hwa e be me fe pa ya kora fofra wo hyane ma me chi. 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
2: Bi ache.
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0: 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The yako femuno said the above for the catcher may say, Atamozuka was some gemma samoa. Prisino, and the bone some gem a yen so pepper. Okay, Kai, a decem, Atensa 22:15 was the Cronachi, Anna, a canamine, and the 2-4, a trofo, and the mamma for in a goo. At Cronachino, a ye bone some gem wasm. Debbie Adiani can say, Senya Prisia, Senya. Babur mua enka prison ana obi aye bone

0: a police phone kwa channel. 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If you must send you must send near do a more cock cotton, sa lending in a and a babu pepe. We are singing. Massa. So being called prison da Bonsam Jim, what kind of one you need? Uba was one
1: you call prison da dear. Ha! We won't send you, yes, city.
0: Ever can I watch him, you don't remember peer pre prison, as NBC. Emran Jim, you may answer a cofau motto.
1: Hey,
0: we find a young cotton, we have our young cotton, we find a young cotton of your uncle to. And I achieve woman woman call court.
1: You had woman call court,
0: you had woman call court, and your prison horse, almost fire at a mountain.
1: Oh, okay,
0: mommy almost so sure I can. A bra, woman call court, and my will be at 27 years. The quasi central prison woman the hall. The air can say, Moana modem or two. One out of two. Now, what can't open so much as I didn't Tina? One other to na ma yonko fa to na ban do amount 27 years na wo bofu e wo babu mu e wo babu o se e memma ne memma da wo ma na do omutu o but wo mo eye esa wo makwo jina court amya mo obi 27 years enti e wo babu
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0: 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Oh, and you see, and Sana, where they were here, a pee. Already, the agile, I'm a assumed jay. So, if I have some one assumed jay, assum already ye. Send your bayard dancing, who cry, Uncle D. Bonsam Jim. 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Amen.
2: Amen.
0: Kata sumje.
2: Asumje.
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0: And now no pay. 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Se uko o net no soa. And I said, I'm a kind of Facebook and I'm net.
2: Yes.
0: But best, I take to 2000. My main cast has been Jerobi. Say, you chat in the part and pimp.

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0: 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What me don't anything that I pay me tell you Isaiah 54 verse 15. I say she up a montoqua then so a three me would amen
1: amen
0: and a barber let's say the old shower swan we will to wear it or hallelujah
1: amen
0: and to quabi quasso. Oh, the Pabra boom. It's a mushroom jab body pack. Hallelujah.
1: Amen.
0: Dear, any part of 2000 I can. The American said, Wabua, and that's how I could have born you. And that's how I have penny born you. And untina, and then penny bunny, and an enquana born in tea. 1 year now for some more. Magistrate and our court and our police for, and now what you're not court. 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
0: 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Se obo nsamini nipa ekon. because only person J, that's a better than Pibo, any GDA, and what you for Tabo Sumosra, at the Miacombona for an Watumudia, and the Anano Pay,
1: Jesus,
0: Anano Pay, would you for Tabo Sinus of Oha?
1: Amen.
0: Amen.
1: Amen.
0: Ye catch our sir. So I never brought one that year. Will be best sell life. But I may catch it all. Will be at your brother Bob Powell. And maybe some 4:16. Austin, I wanted you on that. And a follow worker, I obey four. Austin, I obey four. Oh, moon, not. I just say, why you're born answer. Hallelujah.
1: Amen.
0: Yeah, question, what about a bone worker? I am no ma. I am no ma. Oh, a flow radio. I'll say, no worker at us or say, now on to me, not. I just saw what will be at the ash for months. Hallelujah.
1: Amen.
0: So I can't make us have 4:16. What can be Noah? No, I can't tell us say. Now, thank God for no. I upon the first summer, dear. No, and the woman, dear. Mother, Papa, Wobano, Kao, Wono, upon the first say. Say, Yere, a say, MS if you fear. Any panel saw here and a man is in fear. Was a bear message too. And then, a boy, some identity person, Jenny, a Tiamani Pabra Bassay, Sakurana Anakoka, Naya Ri, Sa Anaya, Naya Tramo, Sana Tramo, Naya and San, Tiafa Sanya Maway in a Munche, a Bia now Kurano, and Sandia Wanumbi, Tramono Suanumbi, a Bia no or Ada Wutu Fanofa, National Brabo, Wobo Yase. Do you didn't sabe some be an aye day, na a pasca, or ton one wired and no boca, dear mamma cast a mitro, be because you are the Pabra Bomua, a throw that day, a ten efficiencies, verse number 10, or sit any and a honam, any mojanenya, ne momiane and penny, any a tumidie, any a riasimusum, a tum for an aye and ya, may catch our say, a bay for noir. And more medical to prison. If you are no, may come be a child be say, and you pan a good commercial central plan or maimu, and under the fear, woman but a bar say, yeah, may catch our say, and yes, I could have one, and way into a quadao, and now penny bonnet, and now when you see Camu, and now Brabono and Umbo, and now a cochini, anything walk or drone, may catch our say a certain son of you, and no, no, would a day. At the Atabosu, a general say Atabosu. So to the puffle. Back at any passe. Prison is like hell. Prison, I have born some gems as well. Oh, we are catching any passe. The only Yashim Jenny man. No Yashim Jenny.
1: Amen.
0: The few months and four say, young man, what a da. Young man, one ton a da. Young man, two quite da. Young man, and said da. Young man, Yashim Jenny da. Yamania Asumjeda, Yamanan Connimo Brabumda, Catching a Sandy Pansa or Mel, our Aprada Jansen, it a neck metras. Amen.
1: Amen.
0: And upon our song, Bra, Maman Kaura diasaman chow, to me a war at Yasemu, our Adam Family Mani, Maman chow the Aya war. What how nashes ye men can chow? 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What was some said? Na oh, I will know. Let you are dear any day. Let you are the empire. Amen.
1: Amen.
0: Let you are the empire. And empire, you know. And now that it's you. The Kalivich now. So do you know what the empire will be a chi? Yeah, not gonna for you. Yes, sir. 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I saw for the deal for the daughter, yazan. 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
1: empire bo
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0: Philippians 4 verses of osemo nanwe ni bibia ya da aham ho na ade nyina mu monfo empire bo ene enkoto sre mama de sre enu cheri aponya ko pasum ano pai awurade pese ofa me so etie obi empire bo amen.
1: Amen.
0: Please, yo. 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Hallelujah.
1: Amen.
0: So, be the Kumasi Central Prison now on radio. Okay, to be here. You are. You do for table. You can say more money to ya. Could take prayer camp or Kumasi Central Prison bomb pie. Woman, woman, dear, my cheek. I want pie bomb. No. And neck. You know, beer. 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
1: amen
0: so abon paya woman would have done some woman worry be brie. I was running to that. I would say I was running tea. Quam ya bad eye. A bubble boo. I was running tea. Suja dear bejane.
1: Amen.
0: I was running tea. A cab back on the tea.
1: Amen.
0: I was running tea. I yar a sabbe bar.
1: Amen.
0: I was running tea. I want to the bejane.
1: Amen.
0: I was running.

0: die at you. I was running tea, you benya the sa and was running tea, ye bewa ba and the peme catre and pa biara on ya o di fo ye o that it ne to so di for table shu and na sofo I won pie bumu emma would I didn't say or men or prada Johnson na o di fo be 0247 9241 0. Papa ka jobu mami. Job 16:12. Kama mwa say. Job 16:12. Kama mwa. Oh say.
1: Yeye kwa jobu ma eti edunsiya.
0: Ka.
1: Eyi mu dumienu.
0: Ka.
1: Job 16:12.
0: Ka.
1: Anka mediye.
0: Tye. Jobu na eka o. Ase anka mediye o.
1: Na wabubu mi.
0: Na wana bubu no.
1: Wonderful.
0: Siya mkwanya siya pam.
1: Yompeni ye.
0: The unpaid pay ye. I say, and ye know how many more than I know. Ye name penny ye. A bra gana for air to a ba. President Babo Mia say, and I say, no, a president, no, a vice. I say, a person is standing. Now, Mr. McBeyer Ghana president. Will be the mention of a person, ye MP. Will be so mentioned by some a minister. Hallelujah. Said a year prayer and penny near was as usual. As I see any hano. Sana soon soon we as I be 40. Will be so sell a brabo. Now soon soon will not be him. Already have your money. So make a chamber send on a cra. Make a chair the walkers are a nagging shack. Mameka se mitrao eya daye bia me so ye ene de mekoto prison ho ene me wura prison ho no ene me hu se obonsam ene nipa ekon eti de wa bible mu ni ebi aye no kure amen
1: amen
0: me kira me daye mu obi tie the number is
1: 0247 0247 92 92 49 49.
0: Last number 10
1: 10
0: ukoda bia empa bokase Oh, I proud the junction for car, baby. Oh, be also cook master Joso. Oh, for Joso car. Who should be see our proud the junction? We see him for car. Also, call baby, or do for taboo issue. The film I may for the court to prison 20 years. Oh, compile Bobby. Amen.
1: Amen.
0: Oh, Santa say, and Joso Kagino. Oh, I told you high school junction, and Joso Kagino. Oh, so for lie, and Joso Kagino. Oh, Bantama, but modern son of Cocadetia, and Joso Kagina, Kedetia. Water for 4 months. I just okay, you know. Amen.
1: Amen.
0: I be for dream, ma. I be for sema brabba, ma. Semania, ma, me hoshua. Come and tear video so kasa. Come and wukwa samado. Come and demurum kama. Dem be a bome. Tiamana kantin obi. Will be a brabba say. Will be a brabba say. Will be added as was say. Will be near subje. And none of pain. Will be so daya basa basa. Will be so diano. No, obi ne neko. Will be so diano. Ne bag your curano. No, obi a shim. Will be so diano. No, obi one a panier. Sarkis is away. Baby, I bought you for table genim. I want pie, what be a ho? I'm my woman would say, Debbie, and that's a second aspect. No, as soon as you move, you say, and I'll be for you on Quasia Sem, as soon as you move, you say, and I wish you do on Quasia Sem, that your many pen yahoo, one person fear for my first no, so do for Tabosia, the fear for myself for Sunny, no person fear for myself for Sunno, no Yasum J, and about Brasuma would have day, but the more do for Tabosu, who could be a Bible can say, Brother be a counseling, a Jordan be a counseling, Ukwana or Sono or Sorry, but I can say a anointing service. One day they will do for Papa in the Chi, they would have them for so, and many are dancing da, would do for Tabuzukasa, our server FM 98.7. Amen.
1: Amen.
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0: Last number 10. 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What the grayer, the essimium. 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I am pipe. Bo. 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Empire bo me ye many man pie bumono and mende many bam pie bosono or radia y me fra bam money and sem many bam pie bosono or radia an non tem me it me care with a di tea and a tea fidia nim seme casase di fo and a pay on a person with a de famous general amen me casaman abo 6 empire boom eka crabby a bam pie bam ya bam pie man go for the enemy go prison ye. We catch us up with 7 in the pair. Kuma, we don't tell us. 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
0: When you die, you know. When the radio presenter, I can catch us up with Sean Daebi. A best 3 weeks and now 1 month. About 4, the pair you know by me dying. And then maybe Dean Como. My catch him, my man can't hear, and then we call prison. Me da ho! And then the pair you know, I'm going to bush you a 4. A pair massam, me pair one massam. A bear me dying. Woman by a small cancer tabosu. 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Men cockord. 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Woman shame, I say, at the hunk of gooming, sir. And I joke, many bar me on sonno. Papa can take a CB. I share magistrate for Chibi, our diamo. I smell my panic back a bush as a tabosu. A man. 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My man can't say, Mitchell. The air costs you a brabomino. I would add the air yatro. One in my own so. So, Baba home pie. It required the cost you was a debay ye. A trebay ye may catch out say, Wah, who cast a trana, a bay ye, no boa. So, I'm on pie. A sa branching say, so I'm on pie at the side. I not saying. So, my own pie, bofwa. The air costs you a brabomino, a bed dummy, a best son. Hallelujah. Said you that this is Sam Abrabo Mamma. What do you best son? 0247 2 4 10 9 1 0. Papa, I don't pay my 7 so bon sum any nipa. A branchy and I didn't have 2 prison hono. Wakuna yra kum in the bow. Tia branchy be asem. Messena ya cancel bra. Yarena do crow on a throw that they rather fair show you if you are. 0247 9 2 4 10 9 1 0. Maybe I should not make a sense. Me say, so when you ask him, dear, when you show that the dam, make a little pay. So when you ask him, dear, as I see, I should make a sense. I would add in ho. One own pet bambo would add him. Psalm 91:1. Was it your travel so soon in Tabiano? I tried to get up with me. I won't tell you in a nursery. Dear, if from another bow. how from an abo ahead of how per odi for papa many when you won pie boom. A catcher will say, and for wounded your fear. Woman, but I bought saying, say, I do almost the motion to move your sea. Can you bet Jenny Pat in Munchamum, you disobey for Munkody? Why? And a bed yet to say, soon to move your sea, go dear prison for us. No way. Oh, my penny be a yanisa, there be yanisa, there's a journal. Before be, I say, be abrabo. Yet not got to name Koda Yida, not got to 20 years. Yes, I will acquire money or not could have money. Why? And I could come as in the amaw. The obetini abrawo, and there would a dear. Why you are due for a table, your friend did you see? Say when you were new one part, will be the prisoner, Benjamin Mano. Sadia would have done so, I'm a prisoner for the piano. Sadia would have found a show, my union or the prison a pee. A bansam down so, a rather be found a show, I'm a bansam no, a radia quasia to a baby. A brantiano, a bread in a bear prison, a prisoner for the woman friend and said, what Jimmy. 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

0: Move out to a different table, should not suffer for Bible. Grade be I am Bible Cassia. My gacha will say, a da, a joa da, a brother, a cancer, Cosia da, a anointing service. So one, yaw be, yaw at the tier near. Obaka said, Radiniho, a radio, yaw call your gotia das ye. Messer and a cat 10 minutes, a mabon pire uncle for ye ready. And they are, she.
1: Yeah, can it be a nice one, say?
0: I'm not going to be able to do it. And Pavedi, I did a branch here, but damn the Timus Sono. No, my mess, but some yoko do for the free prison by and ho. Woman by an amma branch and an amma quantra. A branch and a quadia or soon there not womb watcher will walk as a protein bag, you match a trano. And one in the mamma did about Priya Campo. A bra! Nanisho ten or catcher and a mammy, ya womb by Priya Campo, a damn a cock. 0247924910. It would do for tables you say. It would add the abrenner. It's a bammy. A pipe will quada. I am pipe will cassie. A branda. I a cancer. Joada. A cancer. Quesiada. A dead beer. I'm a flow. Do for tables you. Washum you. We am into a summer coming. You're going to go to your dad's here. And I remember you refuse to say
2: that.
0: That one will be.
2: Amen.
0: Since I saw die, na wawa kano. Edi na watu mienu wano biane. Sena da dua wajeni. Ana da dua na wao sister no. Efie na na wada dem. Mibuse obi ya wasi wadi phone niyasi. Se eh den. Ana sister ebe pia mo prayer campwa. 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Ene odi adansi. My number is 0247924910. Any part of that, they are saying that you never want to trade. Never the money is the car, what they are. Never the same, they be. Yariana, what is the car? The other team first, the camera be you. TNCNA, now watch your back of pay. What do you want to say? Quadra BI and Piper Cassia, and check the bomb pire man call for. Fair few years to our washer.
3: Hello.
2: I'm about
3: to me.
2: Ah,
3: I'm going to go to the house.
2: Wasn't me, no, the software being not, wasn't me, fine, no, wasn't what done out.

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1: Me catch the pie at him, seven call Bible school. 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Bafano was shorty and auntie. Me catch the gun of four santa mine. See what deep will be a PM Wokumasi. A proud Johnson. Sister, no. The answer will be Baba Wachiri.
2: Yeah.
1: The Baba Waro and the Eye Yarafono.
2: That's right.
1: And an Mame and an Ekasano.
2: That's right.
1: Why not say El Pabanya Juba? The Makacha will say, Wo the Awakano, Waffum Kwai. 0247 92 49 Last number 10. And to maybe a full last no. Yakodia Kotia dance here.
0: Wanna come on in here.
3: What is it?
0: Wona ekre moni no.
3: Ntacha.
0: Na asemo enye wo wa. Ano se le kachira wo se wonu musie na wo bese.
3: Mm.
0: Ma nkan do.
3: Okay.
0: Nene da ho.
3: Mm.
0: Jesus Christ.
3: Lese me bo amani no, ani, ma ka me pa yebum.
0: Mami. I said, now we are here. We be able to do our work to say that.
3: If I'm in the field, maybe two men in the crowd in the field. But more when you're in the crowd, it's me.
0: When you're my own, say.
3: Mm-hmm. You see me that.
0: Ha!
3: You tell me, you see it. There's a lot. You book for me, sir. Me, yeah, my man, sir.
1: Baba Chow, Aura Bae, Kremoni, Ofra Kumadana Bae, Akumadana Fosse, Sister, you will be able to do a bushman. Or ban, I'm a sema me, will be a young wagon pack. No, mamma, papa, I'm out. El Shere Tobera, Miss Lasso Mount. I would have better call the crumb Akumada pet. One who should war, what fe, the funeral at train. And I would rather say, Savo, minima dear friend of fear, my woman, my baby, Nasso Menyaman fear, dark, that I am a one, seven. Should my dear mafia 0247 92 49 last number 10 and told you for the say or Baba Empire Mamma and sign TD Empire Bo Etimia.
4: You're my man, and let them to me die, papa. Yeah, papa. Pension, Mr. Swan, I am a yenina, so yammy out from
0: a cause,
4: Radia. 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
2: ti o se sei
3: Messi,
2: and I'm
3: not the town.
2: Not yet for you, Yano.
3: Now you're two weeks.
1: And I have cancer, chan, bra, I have cancer. Woman, I didn't know the shaman to quack quabble, chay, baby. May Boboka Baco Padance, you have my bomb pire, my man, son.
5: That's all right.
6: Oh, you're the radiacy. One hour for you, Dino, the mouse, and you said it.
5: I am in the morpha, a bow on.
6: Hey!
5: I'm a coy, I'm a buyer, the name of a bow, how you be.
6: What I would do, quite a woman, or by
5: you know.
6: Yeah, I won't know if I buy her, say, yeah, Saka and send him out. In
5: fact,
6: was that kind of Sunday?
5: I keep trying to meet it out, but I'm a present about my son, my farmer, for my next month, 7
6: Ah,
5: now I say, I'm a self fool who gets me by 17 for the 7 And I'm a fear.
6: I said, I'm a catcher.
5: Yeah, we need to make this about 17. Now, me free after 7. I'm a baby dear dancer and I'm a farmer.
6: Hallelujah.
5: I'm here.
6: My papa, I'm a new one. Hello.
5: Hello, daddy. Oh, we're in a D4. We're D4 this year.
6: Michelle, 7th. 17th.
5: Yeah, 17 so now we buy 7 so now meko.
6: Ha! And I will come to say.
1: Mabacho, mom, who tell you the case here? 2025, and our brand here be PMO prayer camp. No, I come to say, my bro, for now, Pamela, I'm an abagana, or buy a bro 5 years. No, mama, or Canada, would you mean far a crying quabble tribute? Our brand here, I'm a catcher, say, 2026. Bosomia, aya bosomen kono. Eda ya 17th. 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Say we as a fan go make say di loto too sure. Enye loto aya ngo sra. Eda ura di nyame. Eda amo di fata bosu. Wo ma obi di mechi o prison ho. Bebre wo mi na pie. Some Solomon di mature prison 15 years will pay. Abodia di mature prison 91 years will pay. Faluk di mature prison 150 years will pay. Oruma Martin Eddie Bachi o prison ho 20 years abey yina pie. Kwabre J 17 years odi Bachi o prison o urade yina pie. Joshua 24 years odi Bachi o prison o urade yina pie. We are prison in as a wood tie me. Me be full last na some make me boa. Fra me ka cha me same boa. Afia me be full last no. Aka 10 minutes ni me pie. Na ma pause video so. 0247 0249 92 49 last number 10 10 Kwasi Central Prison na Medi Ezie Wachini Nina Yachia Obia number ni one Fre Kwasi Bene Oh Midrani Odi for Atabo Isu Obia Bah Mo Obia Bah Obia Bah Me Padia Wabah Me Padia Nani Abre Wofre Na Wani Mere Don't Call Me Hello. Hello. Talk to me. Hello.
7: Hello.
1: Baba Joe, I'm listening to you. When I want my camera for phone.
7: I want my mama and I'm a kiss for you.
1: What ye? What guys are free?
7: Because I'm free
1: for that. Me good dad, Ruby. Me good dad, Ruby.
7: Sorry.
8: Quadaso.
1: Who yamming? Who yams in Tintasia would ye? But who yam in Tintasia tramming? Would this, you know? So about prayer camp war. Name the madron be mum, nan qua. For a couple of suffer a police station near Machem Water. Are you hear me? And I want table of folk. Sam a table of listening will be. But say, was this the area? No, bra. Na, me could tell drop you a prayer camp war. So, one no more. Me catch it up, pay, or about all. And power, dear. 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Yes, Casao, cast a meet you, one day. They were friends with me. Aha, meet you. 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
7: Yo. 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
1: Eh, utie.
7: Pa chao.
1: Ka se de ye odi fo atabo shi no.
7: Ka se de ye odi fo atabo.
1: Ebi ye me.
7: Ebi ye me.
1: Me se. 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So be PM prayer camp wo. So ba na nkwa. What me ka wa fidie so akache me se. Akwa na president atamesi mano akwa da prison 20 years and we fucking on sacrifice. 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I am looking your face today. 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
7: Bomadra bra na wati.
1: And you see, Kawasi can't kick it to a banana water. What's your cause of fame?
7: I'm not sure.
1: Who go prayer camp or what?
7: Mate.
1: I look in your face today. One table of four. I can't use my camera for me. Hado. Hello. 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I don't have a camera for now, catchy. 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I did bad up as a radio. 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
9: yo
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9: Ah
1: me. 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And I read you know prison officer for not quantity. Hello. 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Hello.
10: Hello.
1: Yes, madam, talking to me. I'm listening to you.
10: Good morning.
1: Morning, madam. En kabra fu bia yaka chi. 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Dia ba da be se urade ye. Oh Jesus. Oh Jesus Christ. Hallelujah. Mame. Mini mobi or show daya biana mame. Adren sabo the fruits when you sam prana ni na say. Obama and channel when you sa wo adia kodana to me. Asa u baby boy. Bakuntu a wumi anu. What the other shins you was some bam and chai and radin yako po besis had no wati. Hello? Are you hear me? Oh, so for whom die also. Answer a branch to the barman, she was sure that not. Well, what can it seem? And we didn't be carried by it. Woman, hello? I can't want me to pay. Hello? Hello? Hello? Hey, now one and many more groups say I want to make us a semi-day. Me did a kata and push a loop.
10: Hello?
1: Masa, why are you ready? Kaza. Gabi, when you're ready, my pong. Baba cho. Wow, fre, and a wow go so fre no wow bonambano. Me ponwa. Me number is 0247 92 42 49 49. Last number 10 10. Me name is Sofona. Oh Kasa Yeno. I buy my Zia send in prison. 35 years in prison. Yenya 18 years of prison ho. Now that didn't go poor the Nasa Matter Tier than no quare Asia no ya pie for papa. Auradina me saw my prison for me bre pie or say who su 25 years will pie. In the papa bre na me Auradina me saw woman a pipi. Eti a cop and I a cancer, try a cancer, Guada and Pabo Cosiada. I was so no sorry, I turned Sir Afro will be a gun of mine. Wayaria bra, opus aqua brutally. Quanashi Maji, you see candy. Missy all problems singing. Fabra, udi for tables in chain. Me massa a cassette or 20, rather than men can't just over three. Me bob pensions you can do per year, ewan ya major or bound kukudimu. Wo, wo, wo, best three. Bob.

Oma Pehau ni nyina Amani ni nyina Dadwe ni atitie ni nyina obesiri Money for any chimu a Prada Junction, the Living God's Kingdom Ministry. One and Papa Odi for a Tabunsu, one is Sofu Sulu, Omo Ewo, Oba Modena Druha, how are Dow Subia? So what the bomb Payam Kwa for Hong Kwa dia? Nina to be charm, what do you wait me at the Obani for no sweet and Kunim? So one and Tiro to senior, maybe I will be a memoir Jumwa Kwaba, Mwachimwa Kwaba. And I'm a pay a Juada and a pile. When it's him, the brand of counseling, the travel upon any. How I doubt so, no, the old bank has sang how. I saw two on a shabby be how only free I ever buy. If you are new, you ever come home. Dear cheap and I dance here ever. Number near 0247924910. 0247924910. You are trouble more than sure. Number near 0247924910. We are D4 at Tabun Sinankasa and Ambano. Friend Ambano, from our direction, Yenefi, Baba Joe, found who dear free Bonnie phone and said, so one interior tree senior, and up here do very many. I'm here together with Papa Gabby, the international Papa Gabby. Person only meeting Kumabe to me a friend and Ambano near Casa. Number near 0245795262. Wait me a friend, I didn't come. I have so one interior tree and check. Did you media through the so Mamba Pajumedian Bebro? Maybe I will be a coffee dinner.

0: 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Yes, that's from Cunyadi, many a man, Edward, and the pay. I mean, only when you know your Cassiapa. So, Valentino Trisinier. There was a World Cup near Gusua El Coso. World Cup Nugusua El Coso. Yami had my Dutchna. Yeah, you ran on song. What's now on the 14th of July? And you ran on song. 7 p.m. Semi-final and first one, Nubekoso. And your friends versus Spain. And you're not so, you're not much now. You're not so, France and Spain. And you're fed your girl. Who is who? Who is who? France, Spain, who is who?
1: Come on, come on. Hallelujah, hallelujah, hallelujah.
0: England versus Argentina. And also, who is cool?

fajim wen free MC Mavis and chemrasi for quake na MC Mavis ewo my friend wins free ho embrace see ajum we see no one timing can long we see at was the o mamba pajuma die na bro cuz he said non do bebo non do bo penny the media trending say music box na bro cuz he said do me any boy dey o mamba o my moon sembeto aso bro na face silver sports na ba mo fidi ni na ya

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Are you here? 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And the other one.

MVP about Motu, you see Bantama, Yakako, Raka Baji, Deca Kahuni, Yashosa, Yawed, and the Padina, Eddie Brown, feeding us of 90.3. I said, I don't know, yes, I said, yeah, who said Janice, very, very necessary. Jawai Kukumutia Yinsa, no home more point, yeah, who sent us up. Neither energy, but you know, Eddie Abreu. Who must go to Kuban to Money Penny? 798.3 FM, so at a Wooty. And Chevy Arabesan Komobono, I see. No, so bad sports, one of the two. Move your mess out so much fast service for the much channel. Jada be a mobile and chem. Everybody who buy the fridge. We are top of our discussion, of course. I'm going to the MPPD and I'm about to know. And I'm going to get a cake. I'm going to get a cake. I'm going to get a clean up as I said, of course. I'm going to get a clean up as I said, 2 days. I don't need the solution for a problem. I'm going to get a clean up as I said, of course. I'm going to get a clean up as I said, of course. The worker Tamu Pensem Pensem coming to say, Tim Nano, so about the Babra. Put the honest of feeding and answer 90.3. From a girl, I love you. See, if I wish a janitor, there, Janamia, who shall say, I said, run out your food. We shall know Adam, the money power, the phone, the Akodia. That's in the Ghana, any money party, the Padina, shall on Sam. I'll sign a cassette on my Concro Ghana. Ghana and Yakrabesha Kaibu, my young Sama in India by Ambrasia, your Doma Tima, my Yakodru, whom Omano, Fan Tumapa, and Fan Fribu, and Pay One Pie, as 35.5 million people in Ghana. Then you know who shows up, Pay One Pie, the Mama, the Omana Show, Musa, your president, your vice, the ministers, the parliamentarian. MCs, the DCs, some of the policy makers, the Munina Shouts up, one of the Munibian, the first Shania Domin, called Swanning Puntum, the Fabon Piedemans and Show for Timor for Saf for Pussy for Munina Shouts, Monsanya Cassio Mosu, I him for Morgan Hanina Motifi and a four a Puya at Toye Domina Shouts, I will say Anya Cassia, our Monsu Mosu, Titu, I took a course or 2-4, or say to the second. And then ask Antima. Penny is some penny if you're some moon, you moment it. Mamu, ha ha. The moment you're done, it's a man. Fanchet, you're man, a coin, Biako.

0: said, I'm fancy a bissan, Jesus Christ has in any demo. Amen. 23 minutes. Now to seven.
1: Together like that.
0: Said, I'm a kind. Ghana, the number P in an air cost. And the pay being in Baku. Now discussions on Akko. But even before we get to that, Michelle Jodia CBR, Michelle won't cry. It's the enemy, Michelle won't cry. The liberal run out to possible different inspiration, I need to inspire you.
1: Yes, why your mommy? Hey, yeah.
0: By way of motivation and inspiration, I'm saying, pursue one great decisive aim with a force of determination and you'll get to your goal. Very, very necessary. A dream doesn't become reality through magic. It takes sweat, it takes determination, and it takes hard work to get to that goal. Keep your dreams alive and understand that to achieve anything requires faith and belief in yourself. It requires vision. It requires hard work, determination, dedication to the job. And remember, all things are possible for those who believe. The difference between the impossible and the possible lies in a man's determination. So in all you're getting this morning, my brother, my sister, get some determination and you ultimately get to your goal. Welcome to Monday morning. And the Akosu, Kwadana Junior T, Yokufo, Amunsa Aso, Rakla Wajimu, Ewo Airport. You know your airport on Yenim. Send your mochin, also Yenim.
1: Oh, you're
0: young, Ebeshena, Yabo, San Semi, who
1: is your success?
0: The room, I am Pinsim Pinsim, Moody, I found. I'm going to say that I'm going to say that I'm going to say that I'm going to say
1: that.
0: The only thing I'm going to say is Saturday and Panorama will be in the news file. And I'm going to say that I'm going to say that I'm going to say that I'm going to say that. The news are no dear, and also a man concochini power. But yeah, watch him. And so said Tibian Yoko for a boy and come on watching Saint Tia
1: Branty.
0: Company and Paso or Mukukuma. My company is at your chair. See, they also had a summer feeding it at 98.3. Ah, your boy. And the pen should be a mirror and people for catching. Over the weekend, you said generating any from Hopa. And see, ever come on air, Quakoji, Chemuni, and I'm one person. Sabri and Saka, Miami Professor, KNUSC. I'm Saka Francois, your year region organizer for MPP. Benin Babon, come on. The great Francois, good morning, design.
2: Good morning. Bibia. The one and only love is
0: free. KNUSC campus, is say.
2: Let me see.
0: KNUSC campus, what is it?
2: Oh, I have a call. Last week, and currently, I'm Mr. Mister. I'm here. I'm here. I'm fresh week with fresh lectures. Be a one.
0: Training more Francois, no matter how many Francois for more, say, more leaders for the country.
2: Sa, I won't say, had ye a fee. So, 75 year celebration, also, so, preparation, 24, ago, so, a year to 3 years, said the bear. In the say, a man, so, I was loaded with number by territory. Now, if you are, come,
0: okay.
2: And it's just what to come, I'm a former Joe. In fact, it has been a rainy morning, and I did say, and the past year, not a commander, but you know, Muja, ADF, Sania. Udanya mia siri ya nwase ya minstra makloro wa premisori vya ubia ya sire ya minstra adi ma ono eni na henfu a wamu wo asantima ntema nina ani etisi nina ano na ibi aso wamu so uzi ya party iso so penyifu wum na mi entari wu two former president sitting former president His Excellency John Ajikun Kofo and His Excellency Nana Adudan Kwe Kufuado. And the incoming President of the Republic of Ghana, His Excellency Dr. Mahamudu Bawumia ne hokani be bi obiano yes asenya ministra at the moment any party mpanyifo general secretary Lord Justin Frepoko dia abc the polling station executives, you know, so your communicators, your MPs, so when Fakonia so and far and share woman, you know.
0: Minister, why so much? I say, why drop it down, Zana?
2: Debbie, now man, oh, say, now, Eddie, I am come on the rubber hole. You say, currently, Minamia, the regional organizer of the new Patriotic Party of Ashanti region, Mr. Edouble, as the dean of all the 16 regional organizers. Now, all these years, me regional organizers also, me move home if he, the I'm a party man, and say, we're gonna come out to Francois, dear, say, oh, yeah, for who's crying out to Francois, like, we invited the crowd of bedding. But I did say, dear, some million, you know. Training of the BS, me, Biano, a Miami initiative. Now, me, Yanka, crack, telling me the comment. You wouldn't say, for the first time, even in our fathers in the region, our regional council of elders, now, yeah, even in Anna Muda, and so be a cry, and call Munch and cry, no one could do more cry, and see or more so, not a dream or more. For the first time in Father's Day, me, I was the only person I, over the years. Now, as a Fibiano, and you mean she say be a somebody emo will be an me, but this particular year, no, I made sure say Father's Day no my anomo, we know moon now to say the D I didn't say if you omo hamper just a bit more the mom. I feel beano because consistency ho consistency be echo ye and near metasa. In fact, training of officers may organize this almost massive women organizers, Nasara coordinators, youth organizers, enemy organizers also. And training of these officers man, have been very instrumental to me. And I'll be a chance to meet my own Biano Miede, Mie. Look at this, Podia. Among the last 4 years, and almost the way I was upon that, you know, and the way I will fight over you hear some, and then Brano, Tem Biano. Secretary, so who here or no? We like the way you conduct yourself. It's, you know, the worst that may only leader as the regional secretary. That was last 4 years. I'm sure, Mr. Ramo, me, to me, I'm the organizer, so I'm not myself only one term. Oh, the woman may make a crack. I mean, you're signing organizers from Yadin. Now, if you are who said, ah, your regional secretary won't go beyond us, so this is the time. With your experience, we want you to be the main administrator of the party in the region. It's normal kind, you know, because I said, okay, my boy on fire, my name, my godfather, so some president, you know, hey, my father, when I saw Fancy, my godfather, original Dr. Matthew Poku Prempe, enemy, another godfather, I don't know what regime, a chairman of the local club,
0: senior, Prempe College, no, Prempe College, senior, no, my co chairman is anyway. Francois, you shared your elbow bobba. We can imutu about nicely. Be who's a bimu free your money aje all across the country. But Bantuma, I feel now, ABBO, you're starting free. Bantuma didn't see a part, and I didn't remember their first abatona here, Bazano.
2: Yo, I think, sir, Bantuma, there have been disputes with regards to the album compilation, the National Steering Committee. Any idiot say, I think say, this week here, the National Steering Committee, not only Bantama, there are about 6 constituencies in the Central Region. The party is going to look into it, the National Steering Committee is going to look into it. The MSF, by end of this week, you know, findings in the proposal, Babetuja. I think we're talking about now. That's why I don't want to single Bantuma out, because Bantuma is one of the constituencies that I personally believe party not assault or elections anymore. And Omundi, I want to say, because if there are disputes with regards to elections, that's a one channel one can it is simply prevailing. But the media said, when you fall back to Bantuma case, so now Omundi and whom why I ran about it's not only Bantuma, but people, the party is looking at Obuasi West. Party is looking at Efidasiche East, the party is looking at Asantia Chief Central, the party is looking at Adansia Sukwa, the party is looking at Achuma Empunia. These 6 constituencies, no, the National Steering Committee will sit down on these constituencies and come out with what needs to be what? Then the mess party for say Ubia and Kana Kumanya Anthony M. Party no and 24 a day a womb and I want to know Emma and some say and Koso now or any woman because so trauma and some apostle now we were here it will go a long way to affect the party in the national election. Mm. So I personally believe they will surely sit on these various constituencies and come out with their respective solutions to that effect.
0: Especially so when I'm open, especially when I'm open new face and the party will be I'm starting new. Now to about it, I'm flag bearer. I
2: didn't know. Some here, yeah, flag bearer. The mission is the flag bearer, no constituency. They see a constituency behind the whole year, no. It's no. Or no, any the national steering committee, in fact, next national, everybody is concerned. We don't want politicians to be asked to go into the news for the wrong reason. It's, you know, at the end of the year, a chance part, you know, not making sure, say, all various stakeholders of the party in the constituency, when you now come about to William, say, this is the right way to go, no? The party will surely do that. It must say, the final solutions to all these problems in the various constituencies.
0: Let's repart it. And I'm in homework, and then maybe we are just a member morning show. And I join a meeting, Munipa Baku, Dennis Rakla Bwaji, Yoko for Akwachino Airport. I'm just in Kodia, Ababetro, the Facebook post, and Pabi Visa Air Kosu. Yeah, said Auntie, details of why that has happened. And pay with the white politics in the church. How do you feel about this? And I said, I'm saying, I'm buying
2: it. Oh, I think, seriously. Oh, say, when at the time, and Ghana for HSC, party a bay any between Mabuno and Womo and Omuni Ajumaire. I at a time, man, yeah, a Babuna or did near GDO or Bay Musor. A bay Ebba, no creepy, and you ma, I'm a man, see any mamba, and you be a Juma Bakun from me and Sak and the Bay. Now, the teeming unemployed youth, our Bontina, a car every year, not. Bills, air control, and the cost of living, air control. No. Looking at ensure air fanipa, and ensure air say goods and properties, and go for a depa dear air say air turning into home a homeless situation. No. We were not expecting say a bino identity say proper better to what said they are in unlikely events, ensure better. The rebino San Yeme see you know nipa over 30 afa ho ashere wo monkwan e bi enye den NCB you know. Then from nowhere they say party ni mapa okasama aban okasama Dr. Mamadu Baumia no yoko for akwakwakwa chido ni nim de enti amakwakwa chido I think say we need to say ene anopai Oye, mani mapa, oye 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ya se, eti no, ono amu prano, he's not in the right stream of mind. That all during day, the queen of Faswa, San Yama, washing in on the Sabbath in Ide, Aka, so then all of a sudden, they say, the Wakotu. Pastor say, I think say, Ubi, Ubi, Ubi, Ubi, Ubi, Ubi, Ubi, Ubi, Ubi, Ubi, Ubi, Ubi, Ubi, Ubi, Ubi, Ubi, Ubi, Ubi, Ubi, Ubi, Ubi, Ubi, Ubi, Ubi, Ubi, Ubi, Ubi, Ubi, Ubi, Ubi, Ubi, Ubi, Ubi, Ubi, Ubi, Ubi, Ubi, Ubi, Ubi, Ubi, Ubi, Ubi, Ubi, Ubi, Ubi, Ubi, Ubi, Ubi, Ubi, Ubi, Ubi, Ubi, Ubi, Ubi, Ubi, Ubi, Ubi, Ubi, Ubi, Ubi, Ubi, Ubi, Ubi, Ubi, Ubi, Ubi, Ubi, Ubi, Ubi, Ubi, Ubi, Ubi, Ubi, Ubi, Ubi enjoy ya. Just invite the person. So we invite you because we are man. So a point about first we would invite you be the first one. But not say we invite you, know. Or now we can see the old two kwanya be this one. Now we see how we can. It is a bus and anything enjoy. And the playing in idea ni be any everybody yeah means some writing.
0: And I'm a bit more chained, so now, according to reports, we're more chained after him. I'm say airport, and I know two kind, I mean, just saying, I'll be confused.
2: No, sir, no, Oko Joe will be airport, and that's on one, eight to kind, I don't really know. But then is, he has, I mean, he's over here, so oh, he has been here all this while after now. What did I say? This is Bia, Professor Obebua investigation. You can just write to him. And you will surely honor the invitation. But sir, you are war airport, we need so to coin, so could you be not yet in the age. If you say, and trade.
0: And see, I'll pay, I've been somebody money, dear Chi, maybe a busy animal may have swatted. Yes, you need, dear Chi, ever. Because I'm a Japan, you see, and Tianina, and as I knew, I think I'll be a full up here. What actually happened? You see, yeah, the enemy, dear Chi, was over. Na yes, the BCB and my mom for Ati. And here, your General Francois, and the KNU is for you. I said, so, and China is a visa where we are Jamaica.
2: And me, sir, I'm pretty so. In fact, Obey, so I am a man. I mean, I do my very best man to know. If I travel, you know me, the next Assistant Regional Secretary of the New Patriotic Party.
0: Na many we the Ken US 75 years. So some we are saying. So I feel I'm ready new vice chancellor ni simibua.
2: Ah,
0: ano so nyame chade no prempe college boy. Ti bibia gwa kwa mwa.
2: Prempe.
0: Se kumasi ni adia.
2: Opokwa school no impanyimfua ewo opokwa. Ye le suma. Ye le si oma.
0: I did not change. Baku station soon, I'm with you. Bantama.
2: In Ghana, there is only two schools, Opokwa and the rest. You don't even need to mention his name. But if I call a number, you better tell me house or walk.
0: Francois,
2: you
0: It's only when America, na the US patron, baby America for BBC, BBC are now on the heads up. Now I heard the BBC, I know. Yo, regional organizer MPP, and I'm saying, and can you mom, you know, and I'm in Sabo because I'm to above the weekend, Bantamana, Beja, and hand the baton over to the sports team. We are Masabi Sumne at Twasun. Team of Fidin in a 19.3. The morning show with a difference. I run this with a swimmer. I don't know. And the Pamela's a daily guide that my name is Asu and Daily Graphic is also and also Belandi. The baby Roma and I share the Ecosu Elm. Now, call on the front page of the Daily Graphica. I say, commit adequate resources to sites to meet deadlines. Where road minister and any contractors, I say, contractor for no hood, I would remove first car and cobble your moo, yeah, Jumano. Scan in this at Trabank and then it's a quarter 4x4. And then it's a court holidays. Scan and cost site over be a Jumano. Will be a Chamo who's a Sebi, a Juma Air Cosso. Governor Abuja. And I would jump by the moon. Workers are seven. Daily Graphic Cronwa anyone was say dealing with the flood was president activates 6 idle Zoom Lion stations. Such as a Kani Zoom Lion. Biano was a Sura. Yana a bay for your bay, yes, a munchin chansuka crana when you remove it. A bay bia to Musa 6 of the idle stations are not a bombers, Ebola. Accra, any Kumasini, Temuano, say President Mama will be honored to me. Timinu Saint Chibiano, Ebola, the Bills in Ninano, if you Kumama Bibia, come, come, come. some of the front page of the Daily Graphic there. 2026 BC candidates begin SHS selection on the 20th of July. 2026 BC candidates. Selection, I did Chusu and Colano. Mama Tua Musuku Sono. Special Sien Yamia Duma on the 20th of July. And then the 13th of July, I can't out you. And now I'll keep a no more shots. Yaw for no more money in your chain. This year, not Minister for Education, I can be sent such a baby. Move for money in your chain. I ain't sure how I know I'll be.

addresses Ghana AG Biennial Council. Ghana paper chrono anymore. Also, 8 million romance scam. Abuchika pleads not guilty in the United States. A brand here, America, for this say. I find internet so. I'm a scabia babidini butu. I'm a funny free Ghana had in Equa America. Wash out here, cocot. I'm a margin, I knew this and our court. Abuchika, some of our work and they say. Some America for it to the Sunni in our Asamu egusua ya ekosu udi ewa America. Front page of the Daily Guide, as the gunshots rock MPP.

0: yɛte ne sɛ aban aso no mu na wabato ɛkɔ so wɔ afigya sɛkyerɛ no mu na wonya daily guide a front page story no wɔ hɔ wobɛnya no nyinaa ɛwɔ hɔ And on the front page of the Daily Guide, and also, if you say Yoko picks up this miracle, Sabwaji, Fani Okasadema, flag bearer, new position leader, Aye, Dr. Mahmoud Baumian. They say Yoko Fono, Akwachin, and the ATN is on Muchino Airport. When you are wired, your mama died, Bontin, you need your chin, you'll be at the Bama Swat. But on the front page of the Daily Guide, you'll be who Ewaho. Two Nigerians arrested over murder in Tamale. It's a Nigeria for me, Nubi. This year, I need Okasay. How much you more ever Tamale? And the fact a woody who's in me home. And the daily guy, I don't know about the Tomo front page. I don't know who said Ewa Ho. I'm okay. Early Monday morning, into newspaper, seven is a two, anyway. And she be on the sports for no room. I want to ask, Manuel Sikra, that's it. Let's say I drew last four. That's it. Why not feel so bad with me? Me so that I know France for Nigeria. I mean, they're all doing it. Why not feel so bad? And also Argentina for.
1: I don't say born until you have footage in no kind, but also a soft. And they are soft today diving.
0: Because they don't want to the nine.
1: Belgium. Penalty in Yama speak Belgium. Open it up, Bobo Ama, a Rodra Pedian in some of Bonabo Rodri Ninsa. Refumaki Oliver Jabuni Mini. And ref now with deep ball between Argentina and Switzerland. We say Messi can Argentina. Ne meni aje. Also respect me. Talk to me in respect. Oh ref, I'm a player. Catch was said Bruno. Oh me in a park. So me kwa meni ref. There's no player was I see so. I be catch me say me in casa. Me must do record boy for
0: Bruno. A friend is saying, "Are you match now? No money. Country man, no money. No ball. Messi come from Egypt. So no Messi catch a ref. You say." You shall be to a hunter on Coranza. Cohe the other side on. Who's age for good or manual?
1: Now, who penetrated your mouth?
0: I'm Panama Cohe.
1: So, pretty mamma, Mexico was saying. It's me, then I'm a catcher with a messy bow, Benjamin. FIFA is tarnishing the legacy of Messi.
0: And Quay.
1: Obama, born every other tennis, you know, Messi didn't be Benjamin, you know. Wabatina, etcha baby, a pandit trainer coach. Nebby and a baby and an officer be born, not the same as a jetiano. Then, time, who's your FIFA boy? And you will come and comment here, no man for the footage and videos. Hey, Baba, and tell me, how will you feel?
0: I had you. And there was a form of feeling that silver 98.3. That's a Saba.
1: England for do final meeting me, Aji. As a gra. England for Aji Nyanko, also bet. To be frank with you, Thomas to KJ, welcome up here. And also, more corner, you're a bit like a spy. Compared with John Wolfie. So, to me, that Trent,
0: Eja Kopama,
1: Harima Guamu. Nasto and that guy Jude Bellingham. So I feel boy paro akobo Madrid ya.
0: Yes, Madrid. I feel when you say league, you just start here. Bobby, I say Aji.
1: I feel party.
0: Nasto players on my idea. Players on my idea. We work up.
1: And then come back
0: to Madrid for.
1: And Michael is to Real Madrid.
0: Ah, baba.
1: Ebesi.
0: Baba.
1: This season, Michael is about Real Madrid.
0: It's gonna be a bit ya. Amunka. Yeah, baba. Mo blank.
1: Some of us say, "What can he? X Y. What deleting the BPI for?"
0: Yeah, baba. Mo blank check. Amu an choice kanisha suye. Yeah, baba. Mo. Ah, amu ni problem.
1: And court of arbitration for sports. I must say, calf and same Bruno Moody, you know.
0: I'm saying, 4 na kanomu omu de statia hyehye so enye is a cra

Yes, indeed, our wake up is getting heated. Higher 798.3 FM. Usha mrenso abono so pahono so. Master marching moya de papa. England against the nearly Argentina. Tour Victor Bellingham and Hurricane. Leo Messi Cucitini. On any penalty, Julian Alvarez. Master, this is a game of records and history. The year 1986. America say a Brandon Didi Diego Armando Maradona. The God of Hand Golo Elise England. Master Machi and Pierre Ebeja.

The likes of Ayer Prayer and the answer the Kylian Mbappe team. The likes of Dembele Umbu Dembele. Honored the world best player. The likes of Prayer and the answer the Andrea Rabio. Ryan Shaki as the ultimate match. Spanish Daya Opamicano. And the Prayer and the answer the Mike Mignon. Michael Piamus Ewes Pena. The Patron Lami Yama Bobby. Obenya Prayer and the answer the Unai Simon. Sansuna Benya Prayer and the Pedro Poro. Rodri as the Ayer Captain. Sansuna Prayer and the answer the Ayer Pedri. Now,

Abre ama kwa you can come must continue sports lecture me na me sati e yellow caro and some kind of coffee post was super trasia me pa to also the amon in 70 media abre o and also copy mun suria under 70 and no nya for and 70 de nya easy timani di answer the black stallion we e kwa yamane de me pa.

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1: Are you for real? We are prepared for Kotoko. Baker no Kotoko. Okofor play no 3 years ago clip na ba. Enye also me pe current one. Okofor current one ba. Ebi a player bi yoko bi a sabi to say okofor play bi to say. Me a meti ebi a mbobo. Yako for maba. No ma she goals. Iyo amma ma she be 4 goals. Nobody trinko. Oso ni team men a boy. So ebi oni kwabi brim. Obo dia oso ebi obo division two. Division two team oda saying. Oda ben 90 was ah.
2: Onye
1: siro. Edi
2: Onye siro scra.
1: Eto nani ambre? Agba o si won pe o pe current.
2: And I say the current near the edge mo.
1: Current on say eno kuma rese mane nam kotoko mo so onya de. Akwaje most valuable player ever Kenya Premier League. Best midfielder our current our Kenya. She say no Oko Carter Almarik.
2: Ono ko bobo.
1: Ha, ya jacha no o ma twa.
2: And they say ozoji.
1: Go me here for na chan koto komu ya botra
2: Ghana Premier League best at dabe
1: se ya me ya aduma yemfan tu ja se eye transfers no na eno ebe close ya
2: Tanzania stand
1: yeah say ebe close
2: just blow team basis ya mounzo about your training
1: no me dabe me nim team o se na o wa America na one teams ni bi I think fourth side eye year training man ko mounu o Ghana ha
2: jesus ya na say bi announce stars la la la
1: Oh, kwa di ana sasa am I new?
2: Na unze. Na me se menya munata. Okay, awia.
1: Yes, na yes. Na yes.
2: Because
1: me am lose a free major contact. Yeah.
2: Blame.
1: Na ka Kofi that is blame bobo e di ana se nya news.
2: Enya news bet.
1: Na ka osabemo omutim no finfin ho.
2: Ni kwanza kotokofo ja na mane kokra.
1: Kofi me ni adwuma ro. Asem wo ye be kan na onze dia ya. Onze
2: nubi.
1: Se ye kan na. Omu mi se ya me ni ye kasa.
2: Mati,
1: when the same thing, Moya, yeah, this player of Rakra, I'm not the number 10 years, I'm forgetting the name. Imarangi,
2: I don't know why they are.
1: Say, I didn't know it, just been the enemy. Oh, Moya, oh, Yade, Kofi,
2: any pan of
1: a Simon Anch, you know. Kofi, go, I'm saying, Ghana's a Kosama has a fruit. Say a league in him, no. Only the most skillful player who you league in him.
2: You know, Emmanuel,
1: Kofi,
2: and I got to confess on Manuko.
1: Ah, oh, yeah, Kofi, you know, Ghana Olympics, no.
2: Walk of Morocco.
1: Quite a boy. It's the first one
2: now. Oh,
1: Kofi, yeah, he's old. Second round and Wotona, oh, yeah, oh, Mwadia. Ah, on what bench now? Oh, rehabilitation, no. Yes, you can be said, Sabi. No, mammy, something.
2: Oh,
1: what's ah?
2: Virginia, mammy, Laman.
1: Who was ah? Mamma, must tell you, Mumpo.
2: Why must tell you this way?
1: One test at your Mumpo.
2: I know, Mose.
1: It's a coat. Oh,
2: only a union.
1: Oh,
2: legal, only a union of Muntiman.
1: Ah, come, mammy.
2: Now, they said, yeah, walk up with my door. The enemy channel and your media
1: movie. Nanima couldn't say coffee,
2: baby. I'm into channel England, any Argentina, perfect
1: coffee, England for no.
2: Oh, make my work up.
1: Oh, say, I said, I'm not going to catch it all.
2: England for him. Toma to care no, Umuadi. Who no, Oko Waka be a best player at Jude Bellingham. Now, oh, Cass and Morgan Rogers. I was over
1: there. Oh, say, now, coffee, according to Mitié, Garinavo say, Sansam now. I Thomas the Quebec Cairo. And I'm going Jude.
2: So, okay, I say.
1: Also, okay, I say, Morgan Roger best at Tayano. No, send now, Jude.
2: Oh, why not, dear?
1: Not yet,
2: any day.
1: We never only was so, why not, but I say, no, so. Or the boss, I'm a Jude.
2: Disrespect, and yet, it's making any panosons.
1: Or say, what you got another one
2: like Jude Bellingham, Morgan Rogers. Jude, you know, my catch was a born of fine, or in share on your skillful boys. But Bono,
1: Kofi,
2: or your auntie, Yanino, because of Donnarumma and that pool, you know,
1: Kofi, Jude. How the Juni Kofi
2: Donnarumma Benjamin sorry to demand
1: Kofi
2: Ekabre
1: Asano Kai Utie England for Thomas to kill us.

0: Yes.
1: Tie, tie,
0: that but England for an opinion.
1: Legend for say. Let's say that I'm condemning.
0: You're a legend. Yes, you're a legend. You're able to be. Yes, you're retired.
1: You're a legend.
0: You're a legend, bro.
1: I'm going to say, I'm not kind, you know. I'm going to say, we're a player, no. But players are proven coaches at Derby. I'm going to say, healthy. I'm not good.
0: Fine. I don't know.
1: But Kofi.
0: Say, can Jude buy an answer?
1: Kofi Jude, you need it.
0: Oh. They say, Jude, one of
1: them. Kofi Jude, you need it. One of them catch us, or you're the same Petri.
0: They say, dear Wabono.
1: And yes, you're a Kofi has fitted.
0: But on him. Petri, no. Onse Pedrino, a banu, winner. And walk up with you, Unia, you know.
1: And you wake up with your feet to take.
0: Is it
1: there? Only the
0: Roman and the Dito Jumo and anything.
1: Jude Bar, England, Spain. About the best player was Spain.
0: Only Bonobo, only
1: Bonobo. About the best player,
0: say, young Quanam catch us on Timon, on Timinium.
1: Tell me, catch all, catch all, say, Untimifa, the Anam Bassafono, Shepherd Mobos in Jude.
0: Is it Pedro Co and she'll go?
1: And you go and pop of your Bobo Pebia, Mobo Pebia, Pedro Mobos in Jude
0: Bellingham.
1: They are making. They are making. I just
0: on the Pedrino. Pedrino. Said the Osi Bono Bono.
1: Bono. Kofi side passing the Amobo. Oje Bono unko passing man. I say.
0: Media.
1: I say Vitina ba Oboy.
0: Mancha menya. I am a depa. I am Kofi. Me
1: Kofi. I the Vitina. The Pia. I just tell Oboy. Ah. Now the beautiful boy Messi Bono. Now akodane ensensem.
0: I Messi ni dia.
1: So we say man Granit Xhaka so kind.
0: Yes.
1: I just say ya na mope. Say ya.
0: Because born here 1-1, a tough game. Oh.
1: Me say
0: born and Argentina.
1: FIFA is destroying the legacy of Messi. Omo ni mo ho.
0: Eji baby omo omo.
1: Na born ebo boy here say rough me say about who coach England for now. Ya say ya yemo money wie.
0: Portugal ni nebedi. And won't you mean to see England?
1: And I'm saying yemo money wie.
0: England your man obetime.
1: Yemo money wie. No come say yemo money wie.
0: And I'm saying England onye Senegal, onye Egypt. Onye Ghana.
1: But 1986. And on a session.
0: England. Open be predicted 2018 se France Belgium World Cup. And Benny and Pomochi. Or some predicted 2022 Argentina Belgium Mochi. This was England Belgium can about 4 months ago.
1: Kofi na simo ke kakano. And then end up playing Mr. Langer. Say on legend air can of pay any say.
0: Media England for Argentina man.
1: Kofunim. Na me show mu clip war. Training ground. Unja mu di cushion born in your training.
0: Why mo?
1: England for no.
0: Nah,
1: me who be that? Cushion ball.
0: France so so just so kumo.
1: France for India.
0: Bunim. 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
1: Na ebi kofi.
0: Match na emoshi.
1: Kofi. 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
0: Ba omo se de la. Many matches on which I spent for the show. But the band walk up, oh boy. The last time we share 206, Zidane, round of 16, 2-0. Sorry, 3-1. And I'm showing you from. And the band walk up, say, Jinidia, France, meet me.
1: Nah, sad 206, you know. Say, I bought friendly game, wash me. I'm saying, you know,
0: because 206 is in the
1: name. I'm not coming apart from.
0: Yeah.
1: Share coffee, show me no more.
0: And then the human reason, more time.
1: Coffee, you said, juice kunde.
0: Oh, where the assembly be CBR 725? You crown and I just say, oh, this is a cage. Me not know, you know. Oh, so many about check.
1: Coffee, coffee, my mini and a code. Say, it's area.
0: And then the story soon as a don't soon.
1: Ah, what if for the other such area? I'm a musset.
0: Oh, Bantama.
1: Anna, okay, the chef for the channel.
0: I check at the chef.
1: Only a channel career.
0: Oh, Debbie.
1: Oh, Coffee, yeah.
0: Unim
1: Kofi sa kwani kwani ya
0: for na no na me ka say che lawyer MPP on I don't see MPP winning 2028 election.
1: Ah, 2028?
0: Yes.
1: Who got 2028?
0: Yeah.
1: 2032?
0: No. Like this. This
1: Oh. Yeah, no kwani ya ka.
0: Adwuma wra.
1: No kwani.
0: Adwuma wra unim bibi.
1: Abanye ne kwako to ya nyanto so.
0: Abanye ne beto.
1: Ya nto so e.
0: So ba, oh. On kwanye de. Na se nchine so antrimma intimi ka na. Ye be ka na intimi ka.
2: Yes.
0: Adwuma wra on this note to never conquer phone crew so about sense. Midi nyame bo kyena me na no bia da bi France ni ayi Spain Midi England de na na ye me de England de papa brade Eruade tie me pipe entino ye kwa mronu aba Rent your corner, dear Maron, and some and sober sons. General loving, she's Abraham can say, while pocket to a mean is you to no more. I'm just watching a pen any people or church and ask them to talk and check out the legend, and some at the academy. Abbasio, so my infant to Johnson, none of my friends have about your friends, and so a Germanic come on, as I said, on to John Cook, come on, my friends of France, air both Spain, Spain, and some I know my friends of Belgium. Give me a quiet me about 2-1. I'm on to Johnson, hey, come on, so hey, come on. None of England and Norway. I'm about to know where for sure first goal. Name of my granny first of Jude William Bellingham Bellingham. Me about to acquire or all this into the different. None of your joining in a come on. And so I my friends in England. My infant to Johnson would walk up in the since I'm looking, so when he says that he goes to Madrid players, you know, answer 19 PNG players, answer 13 Bayern, umbrella chance of 12, answer players, you know, answer 9 goals. Inter Miami players, answer 8 goals. And I'm like a Kramen Senka. Mammy, I'm crying friends, Lami Yama. Nazrai Ibana Ryan, only a player. At the moment, friends in Spain. Wababa, on terms of young fan to Johnson, eh? Walk up in a year, quack up of final, no? Or pursue shall you mess your final? And no any dream, I am a panchum, I any dream. So, so shall you mess our final. Now, final, I am Argentina, Spain, and a papa. One more France in me, also persuasion, I am Argentina. Mammy from two jump, one more chance, a permanent chance, some year. And so, chance, I was out crying some bread. Now, on some gun and some 12-14 come on. Now, German second is here. And so, chance, I crying some cray, I am back up here, country back up, so shall the final. And so, I am my friends, Argentina. And I'm like a crammy second is here. Mammy, I brunch your friends, Hurricane address, or no? And I captain, and so, I don't want my friends, England. When it was a baby, I'm so, I don't come outside more penny, no. Mammy from to Johnson, England. Says, oh, yeah, Jumapa, England for Yajmo. Na England, Ghana, Ebon Zone 0. England, Mibasha, Panama, Tunio. England, Shedia, Congo, 2-1. Osham, I am Mexico, 3-2. Only Norway, Washington, 2-1, says, Sandra Johnson, Nako, come on, so come on. At a moment, I fence in England. Mammy from to John, one more time, some Mammy Mibacho. I am Madrid, Boba, Queen, and Comaka, I was Queen and so. Madrid, Fono, I will cast at a bayer. A more important player, one person renewing the contract. And he was so penny offensive for internal so penny. Says, a wine up, so renewing the contract. And a Vinicio Junior, and also Shamini also, Debbie Debbie, crying, check out the right time and all. On some able penny, dance, some Nadia Giants and Truffle, and on like a grabbing man, Sanka. Mammy, a brunch offensive. Edoro Kamavinga, Kabinda, Taklevinga, Lizalanzo, and a player, and a much friends are Real Madrid. Mammy from to Johnson to Pimia Legrima, Clams, I would draw HS, a branch and a signature. Name of German Sakan Cecilia, and so Chancellor Cabana Samatu Forum, I am a Manasa Paparazzi, Uyo, Waya Polum Palam, Ye Jaman Aqua, Pimia Clams, and Dodona, and some any oppressor Crodom, so Quembian Sonom. Well, before we fence a Toro Kamavinga, and Omnaika Kramerman second Cecilia, Mammy Coach, a fence of Lanion, Sebastian Scaloni, and Omnaya manager, and Mamma Fensa and Bivancho Argentina. William, sir, at two stages we are. Sa we in a Friana and more deeper. The last time I've been chum semi finals, all from Anson El Mibacho, a banner air struck anymore. Mammy Fonto Johnson, Opania. Jefferson Edna Leonardo Tite Banche on an air Saturday 2019. Now, Copa American semi final. Mammy Fonto Johnson this time around Ogago Shopania. Jefferson, I am about Chotama to kill. And on the report to Mammy Senka. Mammy and Quenny Fence will never us only a player. Edmond Mammy Argentina. Wabab on Tinsacha. Yamia Duma Wednesday. Equen Bianson. A Tibia Trosom with Yamalio Messi Sanji walk up Nibiano. Wamusum Nabea Malio. And Sergeant the second walk up. Beyond hey, come on, and so hey, come on, and report to my men second says here. Mammy from to Johnson, Joe Bellingham, and he will sound so penny further tomorrow to kill. I criticize your power now. Before I may be at your one cup, like a count, some pray, and so found some do a big crowd. I'm a Morgan Rogers, also tell you, and on some a piano penny offense to kill no on certain new Ali Brontalan, on certain new branch offense, Nusa, or real fence, Odigan, and after Solot Alexander, on a bet no my Babonier, and to a penny castle in Yansen Bianca, and on like a Grabbing Senka, Mammy, a penny fence, Roberto Baggio. Now, Mibacho, Nano Messi. I'm in Switzerland. Do we are not just only Roberto Baggio picture. I want to know my changes to some other Roberto Baggio. And I'm like a Kramerman Senka. William Saw Drew and some Fufuma. Nano Joe Bellingham. And Konyayano Kalisego Grand Casmancy. And Kagan some friends Argentina. And going to Mubi. Nano Mami Bayo. And my chest under terms. Hey, come on, say, come on. Judy, no, no. Do we have no penny offense at Jonesy? Answer some Judy, my mini Jonesy. We want your pictures and answers a young conqua. Crack, crack, crack, crack, sir. Now to turn some negus. Console, Mammy Fantu, and in one more time, my country, some Argentina, and this day semi final, a banner somewhere record, Papa, Mammy Fantu Johnson, the year 1930, Amudu semi final, Amusha US is 6-1, the year 1986, Amusha Belgium, semi finals, Amusha Mutunio, the year 1990, Amuko Shamai Fence, Ili, Amade Panatis, Ili, phone free, game in Queen 1-1, Panatis shootouts, 9-4-3. Mamin Fantu Cha said the year 2014, Amusha Netherlands, and also in zones are panic shootout, Amusha Mofontu. Mamin Fantu Cha one more time said 2022, and just the attempts of Mochi World Cup, Amuko Shoma Fence of Croatia semi final, Amusha Mothrino, and it's Argentina for a party stage on Jomana Superpa, and just a young Sam Ketoka. Mamin Fantu any one more time since 2000, Argentina players of a bunch of Jomana, so I have bought Jomo some, I just say, yeah, Joma Baba Pano. 2009 Openi Offense Gabra Batistuta, 2001 Batistuta, 2002 Batistuta, 2003 9 Openi Jefferson 1 Roman Reign Kemi, 2004 9 Openi Offense 1 Roman Reign Kemi, 2005 9 1 Roman Reign Kemi, 2006 Ekopim 2026. I have branch of fence you mercy on her and what dominates her and it is a crowd and young some kids are crying and I report to my men say can it is here. Mammy from 2 times one more time, Sapamim Chance, I'm here. And so, Chancellor, my opinion, Fesa Damban, Nano against my offense, we and some idea, Tensa, Aya, Mibachum, or my offense, nowhere. Mibachum, I had 9 clearance, blocks in A2, pass completed, and so A2. Now, just only Aya, Juma Papa, or Boy Juma Bruta, and some other my offense, England. Mammy, opinion, Fesa Sudan, or a former player, Edmar Mibacho Juve, or a former player, Edmar Real Madrid, or a former coach, Edmar Real Madrid, Bobo.
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0: I'm on for the Jude L to Ono Zidane. I'm on for the Jude L to Kaka. I'm on for the Jude L to Neil Sousa Debbie. I'm crying with you know, women tell it to the body bar. Or no creating a pattern or not creating a way. And some said you cause me as I compare it in a car. And some said you have crazy body bottom and all sim and all day and also and a brutal sense of desire. Or the bubble on a chance or come one summer. I do about some idea sanche. Or no I follow history and no I can crap any offenses it done. Or no about ten and another pay and some not about chance and true for them all. Mammy found to Johnson, Unimsa, the last 10 World Cup matches I'll mention Bono. Any? Against Switzerland, or yes, against Egypt, Vivacho, or Shabako, science, Babia, come on, against Cabo Verde, or Shabako, against Jordan, or Shabako, against Austria, or Shemino, against Algeria, and some three against France, and two against Croatia, or Shabako, science, Sibako, against Netherlands, or Shabako, and Sibako, against Australia, and so on goes from this year, amount to turn some come on, so come on. Would you say before World Cup, right? Going on, Africans say, hey, Mibacho, yeah, quite represent Africano, Morocco, and yeah, 10 to 1.5 million US dollars. Our main friends Egypt, Enya, 17.5 million US dollars. Samson, Senegal, and some Enya, the chance of 13.5 million US dollars. Our main friends Algeria, Enya, 30.5 million US dollars. DR Congo, Enya, 30.5 million US dollars. Cabo Verde, Enya, 30.5 million US dollars. Our main friends Africa, Enya, 30.5 million US dollars. South Africa, Enya 13.5 million US dollars. So my friends are Ghana. Enya 30.5 million US dollars. Tunisia. Enya 10.5 million US dollars. And all. Eh, kakrame men se kan se siya. Mami fan tu jansa 2026 World Cup yese mo e tepa. Bibancham, we aye goal scorers and all. Abrancha fan se Mbappe. Watson Eagles. Leo Messi ashe eik. Sansu Ali Protalan. Asha Savino. Real friends are Kini Dresa. Asha se Sansuna. Osman Dembele. Asha 5 goals. So real friends are Ismail Issa. Asha 4 goals. So real friends are Julian Quinones. and some nation for Jude Bellingham says the Bellingham is the core or the copper. Jude Eddie Constance said we be on some Nakama and some Nadima Crano. Mammy found to Johnson, Mamma Jude Bellingham. Williams against Panama, against Norway, what's your 2 goals? Against Mexico, what's your 2 goals? Against Panama, or Shawanko Science, against Croatia, or Shawanko, and my man from some England. Mammy found to just a World Cup, about 550 minutes, and I am a minor friend, Sir England. Go to assist. Mammy found to just our system, and so I won. Since our credit friends of Bellingham, Obuakra. Na se senum oko ejina e 2.6 eno aya kwa fenza Joe Bellingham ena mitinu kwa maka kwa msum nere chon na jemense kene sezia enso chansa mami akwene fenza rejems nye ni kwa mwons kwenye son enso anse rejems meji walk up wade mama fenza England obe de fenza English player Bibachum or my generation, obey the decorated English air footballer, or my generation, son, sir, about FIFA Club World Cup. Bibachum, the attendance at Wachibako, at your much friend, Sir Jones, FIFA Club World Cup, last year, OGA, UEFA AA Europa Conference League, sounds from FIFA AA World Cup, Bibachum. The attendance and also some about Juma 2021. I just have no answer. We talk of FIFA Club World Cup project. Some UEFA Super Cup watching Champions League watch. I can't make out your World Cup. No, and every James and I'm in the comic and I'm a pay and so on. So on some media show. Mommy, a great friend, suspense, a player at the moment. Friends in England, none against Norway. About 24 minutes. Shot on target A1. We want your banner great passes out. Nay, 12 out of 14. A balance untouchable, no, oh, no way for the ball cinema, and on air three. A balance successful dribbles, sir. Not a 10, a expense, A balance clearance, and a 4. A balance interceptions, sir. Not a 2. Sounds a balance recovery, sir. Not an unsay 2. And on air brontia. Jeffrey suspense, and I didn't come back across some other show. Since then, Jamin say, can sir, Yanya final for no. World Cup started the year 20, about the year 1920. Omo amudru na top four no na Uruguay, Argentina, US na fe Yugoslavia 1934 na Ile mi ba chon check Slovakia, Germany na fe Austria 1938 na Ile Hungary, Brazil na fe Sweden 1950 na Uruguay, Brazil, Sweden na fe Spain. 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And after West Germany, 1962, near Czechoslovakia, Ubenya Chile, and after Yugoslavia, Mamin Fontu Johnson, 1966, near England, Mibachum, West Germany, Portugal, and after USSR. Na Saturday, Yatwa, the among my friends, England, 1966, England for Nigeria, you are 2026, Mamin Fontu Johnson, 1970, near Brazil, Italy, West Germany, and after Uruguay. 1974, Norway, Germany, Netherlands, Poland, and after Brazil. Mamin Fontu Johnson, 1978, Norway, Argentina, Netherlands, Brazil, and after Italy. 1982, Norway, Italy, West Germany, Poland, and after France. 1986, Norway, Argentina, West Germany, France, and after Belgium. 1990, Norway, Germany, Argentina, Italy, and after England. 1994, Norway, Brazil, Italy, Sweden, Bulgaria. 1998, France, Brazil, Croatia, Netherlands. 2002, Brazil, Germany, Turkey, and after South Korea. Mamin Fontu Johnson, 2006, Italy, France, Germany, and after Portugal. 2010, Spain, Netherlands, Germany, and after Uruguay. 2014, Germany, Argentina, Netherlands, and after Brazil. Mamin Fontu Johnson, 2018. Among friends of France, Croatia, Belgium, and after England, 2022, now Argentina, France, Croatia, and after Morocco. Mamin Fontu Johnson, this time around, Jemin Sekin Sisia, and so chance on my friends of France, on my friends of Spain, on my friends of Argentina, and after England. Says a wine energy trophy, no, and some idea coffee. Mammy, a great friend, Nico Williams, only a player, Adam, my friend, says Spain. Wababa, on terms of young Fontu Johnson, Bampe, a great player. Name of them, I'm best player. I will be asking. Best player, more no, I will be asking. I am Kwane Fensa Lami Yama, and I'm like a Kamen Zenka, or reference to Kwababantensa, England. FSM, Elio Messi, or can't you be answering England for Messi at 100%? Messi better against England, or Yami, or Messi better, papa, or better, or Bianzuata. Now, who I want in Castle Mussam, or my friends, England, I call final. No one saw what you find on them, maybe beyond say, come on, and some a banner born a bar, or did he upon some fence England, and some number so minor, Jefferson, Amy from Argentina, and no anchor, Grammy say, can say, yeah, Mammy from two John Soldrun, some food from her, none of great fence, I a banner gun. Okunya red card match and some red card only chiefness was abandoned. One more to Chinwebi cry. Yes, some air discipline air comment on President, your friends Mohammed A. Kamali on an air saddle. Yes, some more 17 a moment on one to take his decision. And no, I kaka, Mimi and Sankan Sessia, Mamia Brunche, Francois, Rodrigo Hernandez, Cascante, Onum, a player, Adam, my friends, as well, of course, Ono, and then signed the demand spend action terminal. Wababon Tunsa, young fan to Johnson Lame Yama, we brute and everyone to be also coming down kaka, and Sansan, and you can be an also a chess or provo, Adia Chivian Sina. I was so Yabutre, and Manchester to Johnson, hey, come on, and some hey, come on, and Omne Kaka, Brunchia, Jeff Francois, Wadri, and Rababon Tim and Anapay, and some Nadia Batun. Mammy, your penny fans at Diago Falan, the Zon said Diago Falano, and a Euro cry 5 points in Song Quanko to Manimo, not on your journey come and some from my friends, some name about your Euro cry. Sesabi Bianson, their quick commands from Nedimano, and on their report to Amen Sankan Cecilia. Mammy, your penny fans of Florentino Perez, Nayan Command, no, it's Queen of the Sansa, Madri for GD Pons and Yamia Dom, Nansen, Mibacho, or more 2 players are on my come and walk up, Penimano, in Papi and after Joe Bellingham, or when you're not to make a final. 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France everybody e joma fansa e Spain na or come wiansi nya to me ba to football nations no. Obia respected France. Among first for France, Papa Amania. We are clan of puppies as any president. And so our the friend national to minima. Or say a cassia pie bagaya. And until all feelings of my friends of France. And some number of my friends of Spain. And all report to our men's accounts here. Mammy from to John one more time. Supreme chance of me here. And so Johnson, Mammy of Brontia. Your friends of Brahma Kunante. Nay, you didn't come out. I was going to be able to sound so at him. And also at the end of the year. And as what is that? Lame Yamazo's Romagra. On through on my friends, and your friends back to cry. And also, what is that? Someone, pa. Now, let me yama grant interviews, baby. I'm a chess walk a country, and central for including me. I'm a chance, and France don't throw on through Timbia. There's a Timba and about France, no question on through Mokra. Before some members semi finals, and answer semi finals, about Sonoran, Oko grant interview, Eko Cancer, or Peso, Chef France, and Emmanuel, amount to Johnson, hey, come on, or reference, Brahma Kunante. See phone to Johnson her on your Sabia country Lami Yama. Yami and to watch now, Ayachina. Obusan Sam and near the Benny Sene Monday, and also Chandi and Yachi Beba. Now, our country, Crania Fensa Lami Yama. Send Yami and to watch now, the best visit. And until so, Ojida, sir, Ochina Spain forever be France from Dia, or Sin Sida. Or send to me, Mamma Sam, send Yami and to watch now. A jewel by the park in Ozono, and Yajmaki talk away, and Yakaso, and Yakasa cry. And as I said, you see, Cassadia so spin for no so Debbie cry. Nyami at Wachna, Ayachna, woman so spin for Baku Silkra. You would sound as a grownian to Quenidian ope. A cranny offensive Brahma couldn't as well here to car. Sans Ochina me and Duma, a Rodinia mea, dear Bessie, Ochina, I could have quenched your board aboard so if you run to her, come over to Ochina me and Duma, a boss service, you could cry. I am Mivancho Ayak Machika Sipa, and you are my friends of Spain, and I'm from my friends of France, and I'm like a Kramen Sanka Mamma Pania, your friends of Giovanni Gianni Fantino, and I'm a FIFA President. We don't send Yami out of 2020 World Cup on Openinum, Persona Spendi, I am Mivancho Timisino, and it costs 64. Na bibian so na kama so na kama edema me ba jom de tenson me ba cho walk up no ensan so walk up we baba no Morocco Portugal and African Spain and na ka ka beto ma pronso na na pain life on sofa Nigeria on 3 FM amin fon to Johnson and England fon ye juma ne kama pa na England so water ba ku de na no ko crazy obodampa in FM obodampa sa bo adwum na no against your my friends in Norway e rade nyame a Now, just all tunes and young some good talker.
3: Yes, yes, yes. When we need you, you're there. You're there. Jude, Jude, Jude. We need you there so much. Now, we go.
0: Right. And all, eh, Kakrachas, eh, and Sankan says, and you also Jude here, pa. And I don't know, just all tunes of Penny, no. Then you have Jubelham or Penny, go crazy. Mamin Fontu Johnson, who drew a hand down, drums room, more. Now, no, no, no, no, no, no, no, no, no, no, no, no, no, no, no, no, no, no, no, no, no, no, no, no, no, no, no, no, no, no, no, no, no, no, no, no, no, no, no, no, no, no, no, no, no, no, no, no, no, no, no, no, no, no, no, no, no, no, no, no, no, no, no, no, no, no, no, no, no, no, no, no, no, no, no, no, no, no, no, no, no, no, no, no, no, no, no, no, no, no, no, no, no, no, no, no, no, no, no, no, no, no, no, no, no, no, no, no, no, no, no, no, no, no, no, no, no, no, no, no, no, no, no, no, no, no, no, no, no, no, no, no, no, no, no, no, no, no, no, no, no, no, no, no, no, no, no, no, no, 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

Wow, and you know, a juvenile na would send you a junior kakra. 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Mommy, I'm cranny offense, Sir Joe Bellingham. Nay, you come up a crow as queen and so, and some Sir Joe Bellingham, no, no. Now, Joe Bellingham. Nano, who drew a year, Stadium. Oh, supporters in the Jew did to jump papa, a Rodin Yamia.

0: Rintano aya crane fence ju Bellingham Bellingo. No no no tips and young some kids or cry. Winim sam ale halana dun come over bray. Adia fa ju Bellingham ho. Na also a down for pa. Na always shun the best of luck. A branch of fence ale brotalan, aka the monster, where dun come.
1: Erling, what did you say to Jude at the end? It looked like you were having some conversations during the game and afterwards, and would you love to see him and some of your Man City teammates now go on and win the World Cup?
2: I mean, Jude is a good friend. We had 2 good years together in Dortmund, so we keep in touch and everything, and he's such a good guy. I've said it so many times. We had so much fun together, so... And I'm not surprised that he scores 2 goals today and performs the way he does. The only thing is that he gets sometimes I think he gets a bit too much of a critic because he don't score enough goals or whatever it is. And I think he don't really deserve it because I think he's one of the best in the world. And he's a midfielder. He still scores.
0: Wow, I know I only brought out some sir. I was said yeah. We are seeing on no. Nam and yon some kit cry Judo no se said the uni offer babia wafa babia ufa baby or noa and as you bea a bony dinka crack cancer Jude Bellingham. Na Jude and you would answer Jude and I know we are Juma pa.
3: World Cup semi final. What got you there today?
4: Character and perseverance even when things weren't working. We found a way to win the game again, whether it's in 90-120. We'll get everything we've got. You saw that there. Whoever was ready to come on came on and smashed it. So, so proud of this team once again and a World Cup semi-final.
3: Was it a victory in many senses for the squad, for the depth?
4: Definitely. It was a victory for everyone. I keep saying it. This is whole country wins. Everyone who's behind us, all the players are here, staff. Credit to everyone. It's a huge shift by everyone.
3: You've scored great goals for England, but... That tapping from a couple of yards, does it feel as good as any in its way?
4: Yeah, definitely. I think it's an important goal.
0: It's Ajumara. Brandon to my main fancy now. Media Chirabaka said, and you know,
5: we are not with plantain chips, Kakra.
0: I would be about.
5: I have you.
0: As this a walk up on Bia Hunijina Bria. I'm watching now.
5: If you only getting in another to me, watch African countries, I'm more than born. Only we are from there, you go on. Send the news items on the MB before talk about weekend. The CEO Bantaman, never come as a
0: Bantaman.
5: No, I don't miracle. I just don't father for Ziaz.
0: Now, no, DC and I make a show. MC are for the mile. Task force for the Mukruman. Ibinum.
5: Okay.
0: Was what she can be. Can't no crowd load, cast no more soon. Now,
5: Uncle Lodu, I'm very emphatic.
0: Anyway, yeah, on the animal Lodu, anyway. Casting it's on Trotro home. I can't get to a Ovine and a sprinter. A sprinter, I'm quite also watching. O to a co. I know, see, just say, Omano, a money co officer, a year 15 million. Name of Mahadi, a budget 5 million. To me, I'm sure I'm also a Boboska, 500 Ghana cities. At the share, Besenka, who are Busa Bueno. Nenka, with the Bibica Krebi, or Oline or so. Nenka, Ubusano, because. I want to say, I remember I rehope. They say, no, Obi won't move near Juma. Now, Obi Mano, Kaki, Twebia, Sibion Fanya Juma. Now, you say,
5: I don't know, the Kusibi, I am.
0: Say, Honom, the Omu Tadis, Honom, Lodu.
5: Because by Honya,
0: Honom, boys, no, and a Momludu. And now, on none Kwane Kaisu, and only me problem.
5: On none and senior.
0: On Unqua, na,
5: sir, Emra, 77 brothers, I said, police walk or chief for us, and

0: ebi eba ko twa ndia firi mu ana bisa
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0: most as some every
1: yes party na da ho kakraka no democracy and representative governance
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0: 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I'm being honest. Mm. Ashanti region.
1: Me and Rana Men and Amisha, I saw him say her name, Eterity. I mean, and one and Michelle Lady Bino, see my customer bubble. I saw my make an ebb 5:30 or baby. No, Mammy Back was only acquired in Palace in Pandos, no, Mrs. About a dean in Pano, like maintain noise.
0: Tell me,
1: no, so
0: you're about to AI
1: and the Ocotia and also what cotton on himself, one got to everybody.
0: Ah,
1: and I'm saying about the sign of your bubble, Muno say, be a chow handkerchief crown, I say.
0: Love is
1: the time that's no song got to my now.
0: Love
1: is the sovereign room.
0: Love is the moon monitor social media. Way about to worry what only the Unusica Sam. Fridge, any TV, some beer.
1: You also want to go through, sir. We were channeling the idea on your future.
0: I think
1: I didn't tell
0: you. Obviously, this time, your elections were in Jessica Sam. Who social media and confess your 12 will say, Major Fridge, Major TV, both NDC and PP. I never come about your party delegate and Abaso, and then come by and no more dinner, no more tea, and they say, and even do a baby, I can make way, but top plantain chip, Jacobi, and which is a tramp for you in a factory. We are seeing across board, my social media. I mean, who knows how many men be all social media? Like, yeah, can once you be home or could TV or could fridge home. You don't see these things in
1: a never bound to my name was a son, a dean, I then a po.
0: Honestly, me a honu man kasa minyanti asi ye, and I'm here to get the briefing.
1: And I dear me a kochi sa branches a free fire.
0: Okay, teche di anu so. Eh yeah, I think that honu me si me fa ene di ena masore ano pay. Na ose me took the traffic so now program kama in. I'm Brazil me di banana me bet transubi. 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Me free ha party executive, region executive, you be tuana mo. 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I think say we will do all of them. 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
1: o party mo jiri se friction da so mo na titi
0: ze oh but I mean
1: because mo se mo di kan yi mo flag bearer nti ka u shemu a obi a hwe ba omia.
0: The best decision.
1: The ban is saying still answer.
0: The best decision I see here. I see your party me election here my presidential candidate. And the sanity. And about your party. The cause we in here. Baumia anybody's contest. No. We're bantama. Chairman. Any MP in here Baumia. It's the elections in here in here Baumia then. Baumia has united the party. If the party is united behind Dr. Mahmoud Baumia, he's our the next president. Where the cause we are. But we are the one what one world dream policies and programs are or the barbecue so my way.
1: Album, yeah, now you have said time, we see time, Biano.
0: 4 years,
1: did
0: I be a new album?
1: So, 4 years, Moya, no more true, yeah. Mumma, my father, Quenya, Mumbishim.
0: No,
1: you say Ralph Dium, Loving C. Dium, Mr. Quartin Dium, Mumma, yes, I said the Anna easy for you.
0: Loving C, I said the electoral commission says, yes, Annie, and yes, you're two about polling station. Emma nipa contest ye to abawi na se loving see now we ni so na we ni akwa chairman Ralph Safo Rafael na akwa youth organizer at the polling station obi anim de olusu ye nim na duro time bia ye ni YouTube say and the preparation of the album no elections and selection democracy selection is part of democracy sometimes say it maybe the consensus ni hu se loving see na ye good morning show host ye team man host program no. You say Ralph na a fantastic youth mobilizer. It's him and you know your selection and democracy. They do time be in the process of selecting a candidate for positions, you know. It do time be a consensus na in Yaduma. Second, when I'm building consensus, I want a disagreement in the bar and to Kwana ban. But Ninja Muno, Yay Nipedia, it's not the first time as an animal we see a party. Party for Penny for Betanasi. Na ye ni anuma. omo eji wonchi wa shi woni nyina adi ho komo. So far, so her report at general secretary di abana dia, the election has been very peaceful and very successful. We need to applaud our party people. Omo mo wene ye into various positions, constituencies. Ye bo mabaso Asante region, me na mfo bebre bia frim, new ones e no ma ye adwuma bebre so aba beka ho. Anopoy me gina wo platform kese wie so. Platform Silver FM from Bantama Asante man finfin na me din kranche kese congratulatory message kese edema party for o modin kunim a o ma be take positions a o mo be som party party adwuma no ye de 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time we need to mobilize ourselves na e make sure say the party no atiasi kucham into consistency kura wo tia wa beji to me no make sure say adwuma wo ho anya ni gye nko a na yin na e
1: be mutu we ya okay yeah, yeah, so small we ne buy no and the scientists of Masafa Miracle Abuaje e won cry e
0: we yes
1: I don't know who
0: Dennis Miracle Abuaje issue no ne e no anadwo e na ye hu say that information no and so echo round na said me kai na senior the whole of yesterday me me say for example na me ye monitoring e wo Vijako Abre North Buamain and I hunsa so na do p 10 p.m. I me na me try say me place a calls to friends near her information because but you see sa ban we na nkasa no enu na nkasa na miracle no so ye public announcements or contest say national communication director for our party ah we dey the flyers ni the videos papa bi ababo ntina obi e bo na ba so e na yoko e akwachi no na ubambo bebreka se miracle abuaji
1: na me expect say say yoko kraba akwachi na bi on ba be chi ni party officer na se o ba akwachi no ni fi me te so ka on news for say nsua fa nyoma nyina
0: no last week,
1: last time meeting
0: last week Saturday so 29
1: e na weekend we so as na no dey pa
0: no miracle is miracle
1: you listen anuna na dey no so ka obi but for say chi no airport ne na me go say ah na airport
0: you be just na we two kwai abai we no let me see ndc abai we man panyi joma ma abai we abai no o ma bre abai na bre
1: se say yon ba
0: o ma panyi joma ma
1: all
0: due respect, President Mama, wa bre, ube nyana nka.
1: Onu tu
0: 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Aba ina bre. The failure of this government to implement the policies, the policies and promises, a odi ma Ghana for, in 2024 campaign, President John Mahama kachire Ghana for, say, odi adie bi a friend 24-hour economy, beba. 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
0: 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They don't care. What's a kokoko fo ba ko ka che ne say 25 million no. Eh papa che 35 million. Na wo jini say kwa fo no ma jimi. 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Eno so adi bo so me nson, on fa ma no. Na yen yen e beten radio so a e be ka no so a wo se ye chichi mo. Diversionary tactics. Let me see. Into a mind here, boy. My canal radio be soon. Me say, my penny, your mamma, nano pay. Minimum, some penny, or her show you. Call me see, show here. A show, case here. My penny, John Mahama, Ghana, essay. Ghana, naetimu, essay, oh. Ghana, essay, and the president, John Mahama.
1: But oh, Cohen, economy boost, because it's the
0: economy boost, you know, when I'm
1: going to start this economy. When I'm going to start the economy.
0: What's it dollar above? Dollar above. It doesn't reflect on the lives of the Ghanaian people. Ghana, essay. Ghana, essay Ghana quality. A different amount of money, John Mamma, and this is the Akan Ghana, who and a good for Dubai, or be free education. I do Dr. Baumi, I buy me a digitalization. I know crow mobile phone, which means is free bank, which transfers from bank to bank. Of our phone, now we call baby no anymore. We be a bachelor baby, I need one anti digitalization. We are agenda 111 hospitals, 101 hospitals, ambulances, a drip machines.
1: A Ghana for someone here, it's not my
0: say.
1: I would say a good idea, 111, but my we enter a man's hand.
0: Let me see. Ghana high.
1: Mama, I see over 35.
0: Oh, really?
1: I see over 35.
0: Oh, let me see. Ghana, Chichirino. Obian, and it's an NDC, but 19 years now, baby. Am I? Oh, my man, Chichir Ghana, and you know me. Yeah, and you buy and send a bit of all interchange, as of interchange, NHIS. I could afford it in your back account. And an adult, so by a mom, where you continue process, I will be bored, be back account. Mampanyi jo mama for the past 2 years I'll buy dia no dia be ka ho ono ankasa ne bosha o she Ghana for no e dia no wetimi aye
1: also your books no yi
0: love and see
1: sa buna mama mama for the first quarter you encode details busa o buna mo dey say by Dr. Baumia the lectures here they say oh, pay attention to detail like
0: love and see
1: obi oni me economics buka ne Baumia man aso about no ma say chale we ko say inflation ko say exchange rate ko say
0: love and see
1: buna mama attention for her more that's a honu say no dey ka dia Abaka say honor say some
0: government
1: about inflation about for exchange rate near okay fuel price like no man na mo ke kan nyina no
0: let me say we books ni mu year
1: aha
0: ese say we nya free education e ma Ghana for nkwala akwa school say we books ni mu year ese say yehu say agenda 111 hospitals ni nie say we books ni mu year ambulances no Ghana for say omo do mani 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Mutio, the books in should reflect on the lives of the Ghanaian people. Yet Ghana, over 4 million Ghanaian people, and a call free education. Mimi free system, Krasini, pa. Miami, Niano, man, and community to school fees. Free education, Omko school. Books in Mutia, buses, Kufuad, the Toma, police for, soldier for, helicopters, or Toma, secondary schools. You can see. Books in Mutia, Ubehuna, affordable housing, to say. Asokrema mponum books ni mu ye ye Ghana for na bra bo mu hunu ntinye books mu say you are doing the books dollar ne wo form na enzo ntimi ntia kokoku akua for ka and the teacher and nursing training allowance teacher training allowance ayebasa
1: the going for no, I don't know there na media funds say omo so na ko dia so far me nya for shiba so mo release ntin the there na media
0: funds and no pay me to say court ayi for lawyer for beko ebe ye follow up ye party for company for no so bebre so ebe di exe untimi enyu so intimidation Ghana enye police state Ghana enye police 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They said the one here you call phone come over here. We go to the studio. We be here with the wire. We be turning here about the show. Ehunu hunu ya mfa mumai. 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What bra? No what pega unsa? Na doctor ba umia be take over. What bra? No what pega unsa? Na doctor Mahmud ba umia be take over. No what lead your mind into? I mean no kasa. We yet Ghana hano. Any ma papa who rule kufu ado de ba ya modern way of doing things. Yet yana drones. 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
0: 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Assuming in some many at Chrome Hanuma, a Samidian Fianca, in some bench in Samidian Vinsamo or Khan Ghana Hano, miracle can be. And you must Samidian Fia and opposition Pano, a miracle, Abby. Assuming say all power, attempted the Sammy, a dimpen for near Quaches Samidian Fi. Among the Ghana with Domama and Yodiao, and this Ghana and Yamudiao, Ghana and Yenina, the Antinia Timuno, a Bianchi, a fire passport, I got trouble with your baby. Ghana, Yedia, Yan and Anomaly, a chicken Ghana, Yanya Hoho. You free Lebanon, baby, ni aba. It's the entire home will be and room. I said, yeah, and this is my panini, your mama, or you see some of the police officers and the security apparatus. Now, almost intimidate at Yeno. We will never sit down. It means, sir. Let me see. One of Momoka said, Dretchy. One of Moa Quanya Samoti radio is a de Yamokabi. A mamo fun way. A mamo can kind way. A mamo tan time way. 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
1: Yo.
0: Ye papa no muni. 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
1: Richard Kakana.
0: Jese oman fe huna titi.
1: Richard Kakana mi kwa Mr. Kwati.
0: Let me see. Asem ni biya time.
1: Oba hu.
0: Edu tell me one control huwa.
1: Ma hu.
0: Na you become so emotional. You become so emotive. You become so angry.
1: O super politics demand.
0: I'm not sure. Mamma puts you in together. Monsieur Kufuado, on the boss hour, say Ghana for from 2008. Obedient Mampany, Abosumin Siano Sassi, so if you're the case. So, person who should be a credible. John Mahama, a summer kind so over me a 24-hour economy. What's me aye in 2008? Only I saw my health insurance one time premium. Only our power 2009. Oh, and the inconsistencies, the consistent inconsistencies, ONDC almost promises from the Ghana for the Gitumino. The deception, the propaganda, the lies, and so Ghana for Yanoma for the normal. I didn't know, say, Obia Katra say, Mamma way, Oma me to me a Mamma way, what the 2 minute mawa on ye? Yes, you go soon
1: here. This is a Ghana for any bee. I did, be more cast, I be more a dean because Obi all trying to say, okay, Papa buys a belly 2 years ago, and the American Cacra. So I say, be more. Ebimu ehwe ye fane sey
0: love see mo panye do mama ni sesie nie sesie sinie
1: ko de ba ko na be kan
0: sesie sinie ene ntra constitution zo ndime ma ondime ma bio mampanye obedi mampanye mfie nsia nie enye mfie mienu o mfie nsia
1: but we are very sure say narrative no be say ka wan yam na kwa narrative be change
0: ama
1: ma for make say okay you say ahwe wa anti we na dia o kan afi ni nyina be
0: mfie nsia no wadie. And if you see any, I can't infuse me, no, and you're infuse me. And you're not going to force a sign this, you know.
1: Mr. Kwati, good morning. I say,
2: I'm here to
1: go.
2: I'm
1: here to go. Papa from Uchali. He said, you know, I'm all a hard day. Mr. Kwati,
2: yeah,
1: so far, my general MPP didn't cross because Saturday is a more topical. Bantama, if we just such a miracle like a honor, major news items. So,
2: I will say, you are rough. Many next year, a couple of times. Yes. Let me say, Ralph, were you good when it comes to communication?
1: A legend. Watch it.
2: Oshé. Ashanti region, Hana. Make us say, in terms of communication, MPP, no. Ralph, boy, you ma. Now, me see. Make us say, about election, you need 100% free election. Who know, baby? Abrofun dey no mudi si o. Ayo maye hu.
1: Ai.
2: Oh abrofun le
1: shi. Oh sir. Oh
2: sir. O maye hu violent things no.
1: No sir.
2: What you say? Omu twa baby aye calm e yi no mudi abanti. Wo twa eh omu democracy ni ye adwuma se.
1: But what me tifa so na ahwe blue so parliament kakra me hu ba ku bi Korea. No mu tutupa gigi pa to left.
2: E ba Ghana. Ye de rather no ye be report violent things no. Na baby, ye calm no, ya forget about it. Iti make us say MPP for ya there because them confirm expectation on na and ye say na no open no. Confirm him say a buffoon or and there is a baby. Na me no see, my men can be big to a be fa as my men are rough, a kind no.
1: Mantua,
2: I as we view a party no na. Obia de ne support near ye tie, ye rabba, my mood bow me a chee. Minuasi, mene, because she will be your station be. I don't say MPP communicator. Now, Utien and someone walker, a different from the mineral of the air canoe. Or MPP do. And it looks as if, say, still now fashions no, a war party no more. Bibian se sign.
1: As a man for more interest.
2: Omo of fashion. We group. Into bia one de o. Kaka.
1: Me who interest more.
2: Minya Raf, me I'm telling you the truth. Unim dem di ti American say we. Unim say ye raken men call for no. Bibri na ye o madwen say on be sabotage MPP. I'm telling you. Because me nim Ken ni pebia now we jina position see ya more
1: control
2: be no jina be the kind of intimidation any treatment the man or not che say sebi ofrien dis mu crop opponent you know ofri mu na eba nye MPP ni no ofri ba so at the match na say eti sane ma re na wo say minu araf mo no because I was all starting free baby
1: yeah
2: Ashanti region e wo no And why a politics such a minim the pa?
1: What shall we do?
2: Oh, okay, the late.
1: I'm on Saturday. Not during them, I say, during them. First night, black.
2: The late Sam Kuju. Okay,
1: I'm a Sam Kuju.
2: Most of you old.
1: You're a Bakuna.
2: You're a Shia. And Obi can't say be a Tommy team. Or say Sam Kuju way of politics in Sana Rafu yesterday. What I say? 18 or Yen starting Fifi MPP Ashanti region. Say all my yes on be reconciliation pa sankofu ni nyina no monka sempa bi nchira omo because ye nipa sebi you have freedom to associate yourself with any other political party or any political party what I say and then people for bebre agai because of such intimidation et you know ma omo nka se problem bi any party ni problem dey be o What I say, it was so much nasty. Omo identify those groups no. No mu hu kwa yon bisi no omo e dili. Ama akuma ba fom. no mu nyina betai ra ba wo miachi I think say ebe boa ma MPP o moti mi akọmọ ni because videos here now can be my review bi ebi o I true ye ma one shot ni e bebre
1: no mo ka cry free him cry
2: eh serious o free free fa ye fan say atachi free fa hwe the kind of a year now mo ye o hono also cry den kai o hinu etika o hene de oh na wo hwem say bibia be kam enya wo mum na wo get yourself
3: aban police for no ana aban internal disagreement na ba
2: yes police for no so cry no mo dos I'm surprised
3: yes.
2: Why except one police station police for bebre I saw say police ni bi osun o she de sun obi kwese nipa no as if say oneni wo issue bi but those police
1: ma, say, you
2: know, police for now they, that is
3: we concede problem about
1: then
3: a police ya frame salis mo for bu mi ano
2: in fan if you
3: where the posture of some of the police officers are we have because as a we problem yes we see a couple problem but I'm here to get the briefing but me give say you police for they are also gone it is same say bana so go dey am for the
1: but mo so mo microphone bi o mo
2: I know that coming back no because police for us be blame na here politics so omo belong to political parties no at the end of the day be a yenua afrifa kan bibi e won issue so anya de de at the opportunity I dey anya na we say we timi retaliate so what you say at na ye kan miracle sam the way aban reisi che opposition party leadership no I'm say e confirm say China omoche baba amando e wo sunya na area o yeah too much so, but me blame MPP for me you see me blame MPP for na me nua rafo can say ensemble na sami jemfi wanka say nyina e oga na proud to 2016-2017 election ye nyina e wa ha 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extent say JHS nkwala kra e ti ni so camera si omo so no mu di na na do attempt for bia wa ma o future wa mo education na wu di na tem e ti hwe ha bebre no so no minya e hu susa so ho NDC yeah, NPP and take action. Nothing ne MPP 4 yeah, NDC take care. I don't see anything wrong with it. I don't see anything wrong because at that time ne also take action. Eti yeah yeah nhwe ye kasa as we. Nya kasa bia tabi e wom say freedom of speech or but enye bibia ne wo say ye nya opportunity na me nwe say. Na odwen say ye ne
1: better. Seriously, because me hu
2: at the crop
1: don't we so because we name say news file yeah with that program it's saying you know see
2: now no
1: the end but one can some say we do
2: it
1: but I don't know the end was
2: me ba o
1: say I know the
2: news file and any other program rather eh communication
1: and
2: sort the make an say 80 at times here casa no yen garden kakra you see a movie no yet at times here be share ya na bi num casa no tim no say I say baby o free ba no but you opia bonten so awe kamo ti ya me nim de ya no person chere
1: me no normally sago for no cross why watch me close as I have me so monko me ramo so monko sade de nya ahaya him fi oba kasa so hini
2: e
1: won don't think kasa so hini na wako
2: yes
1: wako ya no mo
2: ye won o studio no
1: also what be what
2: be rest studio be fa konya say what the be bo and the sapphire
1: however
2: me nyi na o studio many Ernest.
1: One host.
2: I think one.
1: No, could do.
2: I think
1: one of okay. The guys. Yeah, yeah. That's
2: now, that be now, ma. I'm saying prechum or so. So, Obi rest studio be far kunya. Program no one can go. But tama kunya so the bebo and the fire team. Ade ya asuma o kano. Enya no kre no. Enya no kre bra. Beka say oh mesu me beka
1: na open NDC ni an anu e ya na afa am de
2: so
1: afa am de say so so nyu no no akasa
2: beka sasin repa
1: ayinum na no corridor so ayi zuba de na me kai pa de corridor so na gidi but afa am de
2: ay mene ay mu ko sia o ay Kesben ay mi amenu sampai
1: sampai so e come
2: sampai
1: na gidi
2: any
1: or some pant is seven year.
2: Any minia penny your hands. Professor your hands.
1: Aye.
2: Giddy mm. studio. Mm. So 80 drum maybe a yemma ye cassan. We call mom with ye and sebi. And ya a could reform one and say you. And penny 43.80 or be nim nyansa pa ba when your opportunity better. It won't now won't say my walk and I was all canyons as him. Naughty as he.

0: 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And then people here, Ghana for a before we swam their home. Nipa Muslim person will capture power, or more almost slogan be or say, we are willing to save Ghana. This is how we are going to save Ghana. Budu men are more de bronco for, one move here for common brom. And I'm never save Ghana, and I'm really never save Ghana. And then people are same day, come and come and person may can be, but I was a yeah, discuss here, no. I was a intimidian, but me too, I'm full. Sebi se mpenifo na ka o masem se wonya bi mo ase ya wonsa anyere wonsa monoko no o man no se mo antimi amebo o man no na enne mo se mo bo aboa mo na mo se mo ba be se bo o man ne dia me ji se kwan amode fa so no sebi mo kwa no mo se chere Ghana fo se ye nye ready se ye pe power and we Ghana
1: fo mo de ani din yo
0: o ye de yo ye de enne me ka se o mo de branch se branch ye ti you say me sit up Manim, Neso Bisse, Budo men a bronco for branch as he. Ye branch, Obia Grant say, and this square branch. Messi Musa said, Obi Bizam said, I'm more branch in Ibi. Namso Yansi Obi, your branch, na, pulling station, what could it say now? But what to say, Bibi say, El Coso. I believe Bian Ye Hun say, or mine in the Barber Servo, ye beservo of mine, saving your interest. So you are Juma Yia, a Bible class, we are Juma Yia, we in the young one in my head, one in Mutier. So we were doing your own social battle contest. Doing a doing your own social contest. A bear, of course, a center region about base 6 constituencies. Some who come and pong. This is one easy one short in a Koso, Venice, such a East, a Koso Bantaman, Quadi Uncle Anne and what I say, Bantaman, so I need your Kovu region about 6 constituencies. I say, a Bribiano, Moody and Sembibri. Nice and I make a Ghana for us MPP for ba a big kita for more interest, personal interest, but not the interest of the okay. Ghanaians.
1: Yeah, that's it. That is his view. So Debbie I'm your assembly I'm taking show me can no BS. You see, Obia no one crab on your Obia crab on your to me normally some casa. Me funny within that range. Yeah, cleaning exercise be over the weekend. If you done a memory that because of floods is see one cry. Anyway, we anticipate. Betimia Banti, Emmanuel, national dimension. Nanka Shuman Kaza craft for Nanka, but as a man penny Cassian Fanya and I will be a nibby. On one Musi from a baby, Mr. Saturday or no so a Friday so coy. Yanche, sir, 2 days a fear a copra pray. Is that the antidote to say if enough flooding will be beer because may come a beer because a crown of flooding by, but in chair and a summer boy for see a hot bar, Nicky Cosiria. Kumasi Michelle and Hushua, but young chairman Mansa. But is that the antidote? Is that the way forward? And if that's not the way forward, what is the solution?
2: Hello, bra.
1: Yeah.
2: Senior. Minu ya brandi o ya brandi ya moja mono wenu mo. Juma we yesu ya. Inti mepesa ni senu bwa me ya no. Na mema na kwenye
1: yuya. Kusa ni view ya ni view.
2: Ni view.
1: Matias ya. But
2: the democracy na yeye no.
1: Mahu.
2: Mimi democrat. 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Amenya ne sa.
1: Asa kwa tsa parliament idema wau. 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Omo nyina kasa babu ho kasa to buse
2: ontie
1: e bia anya ode amfa online
2: but
1: anti no no so ni crown for the neighbor so many dey let them
2: onya time no read the history books of this country the political history of books of this country na onye dan the ndc na kasa wo mu no obeti ba bi omo free ba ne ba bi omo ba ba duro anyway they are but I think I'll leave my comment there and now no me the fear that me that national sanitation day nem fa so bi any so Mampany John Mahama always teeing in our time.
1: I didn't think
2: we are wasting our time. Now, no fear that I'm a waste of time.
1: But General Secretary of the party, waste of time. That
2: was the position of our party.
1: Could you have a
2: law abiding political party, law abiding sitting president, are you Bruno?

0: no de instruction bi abase yenkoyewi me ne ukasa ne nanu memre da fiada ye proper abonti wie ye no gutters a horo nyina idea is a free gutters mu igu ano anwia na is a free gutters nimu no igu gu gutters na no en so ta ni nyina abesa atwe egu. What did you see? What we saw last week Friday here, this is ministers and our center here prepper omutwam fo nyine kogu social media. Yen problem solution to flooding. Any social media pictures o. Any social media pictures, policies, initiatives in 2000. George Kunkufo bedi mampanyina ohunu de flood history of this country. Greater Accra, or the Ministry for the Modernization of the Capital City. The Ministry for the Modernization of the Capital City. Mu any CC bridges, any interchanges. Obechebilamte be the first minister for that ministry. Mm-hmm. Oh yes, I need say bridges, interchanges. We are crying. Yes, yeah, come on, no. And 2017, this zoom lie on by. 2007, this zoom lie on by. 19 years, and a zoom lie on a prepper abontine. So still, I need yes if fin. And a CC gutters in him. Now suira day abba. And I'm not Kasane after 19 years. NDC are buying it to me. I'll be trying Zoom line on contract him. I buy him for another company for Fobia Mai. Now, my friend, you go up on Tina, that crope. Who Pierre Prepper up on there? He thinks that would be the solution to a Mura Egua Bontine. We try Zoom line on contract him. I'm some of the assemblies, you know. This is in Sikano Mopo. And you're mine on Omodo. And I'm not Kasane. Zoom line on now. We're trying to contract him. Or Kenya. Or Nigeria. Or other countries. Yeah, Juma. 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Baby, a bridge, kakra can one say, and so bet me a form. A DM Ra vibration, TUC Junction, Parks and Gardens. Hey, yeah, so ta, not car crunch me and me for honum. And see, I have bridge, kakra kawa, and so to me fast. Yes, I honomono, and a honing yibu. Oh, quatch, my boy,
1: I say, honomon, I'm for the whole trouble.
0: Yeah, we started. I'm a bridge in the way. Am I bridging in so to me from name of Quina Yegusu Abesi? Main road runabout on the Emmy. Ah, a byway by a motuaso. By a council, you ask him, yep, a quine. So a quine can make actually in 2015. A Santa Maya quine home demonstration and ye. All our internal rules, na say. A good foreign, a good gunning, a external rules. It was the engineer news I'm runabout. By a council, you didn't want some bridges and gutters. 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
1: o ka say nyansa ni mo na asa no e ba o yesa onu mo nyaje e better
0: senior you are respect you a lot into
1: okay
0: me say I respect you
1: onu mo nyaje
0: I agree with you anyone mo ya nim dia bi anim. Mm. Oh, you cannot force you can't force me to come and join with cleaning there and there. Fancy say a patuo, shemra me tungura guabonte me a panish me. Shemra a bit mama me kwato polletin bag na me tung trabonte. Mum provide that's been sing wabonte ma gana from fengure mum. Dan se oko tell you anu that's been no to guabonte. Na kocho go got test. Abai we. They are the worst government I've ever seen. Abaya woman in this world. I said it. Said this is a government. They came to power without any plan. They came to government without any policy. They were not prepared. And Ghanaians have become victims of the incompetence, the laziness, the viciousness of this NDC John Mahama government. And the Hunsun Sansora, Bebre, Suku Fosu, Kokua Kiafosu, Obia Su. What to baby won't Nensu Yifau?
1: You,
0: I'm
1: saying,
0: what's the young opera? Your prairie, a jaguar on tenant. Senior, I just accompany John Mahama home. First 4 years, you know, no lessons. Because I can experience as a former vice president, minister, what be the man 4 years. Kaobano, Kao, you're too about my swell in and Kwasa Sagana. Where dear Dukaraya, the Etiani at ye, on ye, Unun, your infirmia, Lunye, your busa, can ye, Don Mahama, ya. Who bet you about who for free education? Who got free health insurance? Then I become a Don Mahama, dollar coffin. Yes, you mean Jacob Coca. I don't know.
1: Okay. I mean, come, Mr. Quati. I was for Ralph Safu and Martin and Kanu. And I was about me also.
2: Politicians, they do their own man.
1: Hey, so do. That you want to do?
2: Yes, I see.
1: Yeah, Mr. Quati.
2: The issue, they say.
1: Send us in.
2: Yes. Maybe they be a me can say. My mufo afili, and I leaders are you almost fili. Because he ain't a failure. The Jamaican son say, Minia, flooding in your name, a best at you. As a chassis some years back, itika I was a successive government, no? Omo ede plan B, and I say,
1: Oda Casa, Casa,
2: Omo de plan B,
1: Casa,
2: and I say, into Tibi, etu on, said the bear. He beat me. I can tell this situation. But it looks as if say you see the air politics. Sana mi huno. Yeah, the air politics. Mean you see, some years back, near tankers for our crew, and I'm a boy. Sir, tankers, no, dear human and omoye.
1: See the council for
2: me? Yeah. Yes. I'm a son call for Eddie Go a honum. And the Ghana phobia be to say, you will school cry in your human. Any form of employment. You intimate in fact, Ubia and country, and say Ubia. More a juma are any honor. Monsumujuma diam be the amount married yet me and your son for soon. So what did the American say? Near two megum. The entire Americans are citizens, ye intimate for no. Ye feel you and say, Minya. Minya Rafa Cassie abiding provided dustbins. Dustbins, yes, a bini chromo and I say bini ho. By yem fen run to. Ye suni e bino. Akwe ye se. De bi a ye drin se wo. Any ye you se pra pra. Ain't you also nye bibi pra. It does mean this yo by yem fan to. But ke ya de wo mra. Serious emra. O de a de to forma. Sebi. Ebe punish wa. Minye sure se. Kasa anse mwe. Ka does mean no a ye kitu ebi kra na. Be ye sure se ke ebe manage. By me be any ho. And successive government have been in a miniacy. Obian and Adrian saw Bayan Wajuma. Obian and Adrian. And say a toy, I can tell you, say, Kumasi Fladi be not a moon. Airport ran about Fladi.
1: A dear, a good work, Kumasi, say, Yasasano, who's a music of
2: Kashadan,
1: Andrew Latin, a like,
2: aha,
1: aha, and your flat is our continuing.
2: So airport ran about
1: China,
2: a Fladi. A Friday, but the enemy young Capchano said, I cried the end of choir, ya, nipa femu, and of course, all those human beings and our life are very important. I was able so, 18 or yen, yeah, can be. Maybe the me who say exercise, we are very good, pa, maybe me, you are off on yagene. Because yes, chassis, if you baby, near Korea, baby, a very, very, very important. May men, ya, every man to be an. Every month, be ano last Friday and Saturday. I buy no money yet. And yeah, be kahonum, na yin, I drew honoma, irrespective of baby, I will be ano. Quiet, you money, money, more 12. Because an army could print in here, maybe. Nippon catch him do a bottle over an hour back. It is never send me Diana a bottle over. And me who said, call for a year, my window said, na participation and shed and encouraging because. Na it been my or monse o yeah I'm used to on them so no yeah participating but me who say a very good exercise when you are off can see me na yeah me de so kind said them can say well see a statue baby no when you are yes you can clean up exercise also provide a horn near my. What you are near forget him. And when I see a flood in a bow, yabo money air too. Near the good gatanano. Ye near provision, yes, a business if you are. So, see what I'm saying. Ye near provision, yea, eighty a big go one in Sia Santana, I trade. That's why Juman I am for so papa behind a day. I'm a so. Eighty a buying and finding easy form. Now, on providing near ma say Juma Reno, ye ya, a bit me, a boa. Now, can be be about a bubu ya for me, ya. Aye, no crew, last me kawa ha. Say, ball and almost a summon the quay. Omo ye interview, a cry. Almost say, ye could do almost a why, ma. Ye ya baby, a
1: better. Made the minimum, Kumasan, say. Cassia power, adeja, a
2: car, recycling, you know.
1: Yeah, you lie on for the deal.
2: Aha.
1: Me kaisa da mubiano we dem yimi ofrimo nyi. Me na me call MC ho.
2: Aha.
1: Na sa program no. No 24 ho. Na na na do ho. Na Pentecost panini ho. Na MPC minister so mo gana hanyi na ho. Enti dia me ti e chi ne same said there's a paperwork bi anya ngo through ntinu. Wo kwa no masan say chale ye twa ntio mo so mo akwan ma mfa.
2: I ma won fa wiram.
1: Because yeah, according to omubiano do mo kama mti no mo say e the biggest.
2: Yeah, in West Africa.
1: In West Africa, on Kasa Ghana, in West Africa. The biggest in West Africa, intimidate within 2 days and not 2 years and not 3 years.
2: I mean, yes, you're
1: mining. I wasn't Katasimbi.
2: Oh, mining ni Bibia, so we are private man. We are private man.
1: I assume that, yeah.
2: And Ubusa, no more, and some more can I say, even the fee, our Muko Chia Cotubal and Egun. Oh, intimidate. It was a sabo lana. No, a copy baby, no,
1: Nyahonaima, because what order?
2: A honyama,
1: a hosu. Urah, it is a beer, or rabia, or was an old rabbit, and yakit was a biggest in West Africa. I can just imagine.
2: A crowd,
1: Nigeria, West Africa. So is it if it's the biggest in West Africa? No, make a separate chopper channel.
2: Oh, yes.
1: It's going to be Nyama within 2 years, and I think
2: I cried, and yes, semi paper was being good through. Oma to ball and a guama, a huayama, yachum. Eti me okoze saye no wa pack it wa twen ti anadwo no no wa fa no akohwe egu ba bi odona bebe na e dey dampen
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1: yeah
2: e wo say eti mi pe e chiche mra ye chiche kwan bi a ye be fa so dey sane ma na fa so ye say ye clean up exercise na ye say ye I was say ye din near matoto akwem. I say ye wiare ye sasa ye di kuguha ye ye say ya anwiare ye tu a anwiare ye omutu kra ye betim dia fele baby a aye yi baby a mede me ka fa wo pie na wo baby si main road a
1: mo honum no
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1: am say am
2: ho baby me ka ai macro area
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2: 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I was a net cut out. Now, radio,
1: I dear about Queen, Tamana Ralph Moabam. Me show you so high. Me came before by me show you so. Some time more time. I'm more launch new tracks, brand new tracks. I'm fair for brand new.
2: I prefer baller.
1: I'm headed to a TV so.
2: Okay, get your hair.
1: And to be some of the tracks in a way.
2: A
1: heavy duty
2: change of government too. And yet change of a
1: Omu yes, I don't cran and China, a Yunusubeka dripper, Yunusubeka. Tonight, like Ubizan says, I know my room, you know, waha. I don't
2: know. You see, it in a way, no, your best say. Came in provide this one, Sanyaman. Na Sebi.
1: Is a crowd so much, it says I can talk.
2: Came
1: in one day for a
2: father, so meanwhile, Sanyamaya can so no. Assemblies no bia obi obi a obi and a grade akra na me nua make us am na beda baby ye di say omo de by say we kwan ne say ya na we dey atwa so kama. 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I was say, yes, she say, you know, I bear the writing before mine, no, you know, I had the I say, yeah, a Ghana, and say, yeah, a Ghana, your money, you need 19 term, then you're there.
1: Yo, T, I know, Mr. Quartin, Amsterdam, and I used it. Now, main course, you were suing. Oh, President, I can say, yeah, your friend is saying 2 days, Friday, Saturday. Why ask audio number for still?
3: Hello. Hello.
1: Aba, are you okay?
3: Uh-huh. President, why are there? I'm for a video soon. I'm salute to President. Sanse Penny and Trenfi Massadu Anyday, M4. M say, Penny Raf, Casano, and then Moma. Omono, my money say, Omudo move free power, no, I'm a free power, no. O mine, no, any Sana, or my new home, because I say, on a crano, 1 day, 1 call. Because no hunyan se biade, a womb, Sabi. 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But a mere penny rap, what me I can say, the president, say, a dear president, I be a numb penny for, I am for the moon was him, was in yan send him. Nay, Sabi, penny for mu pee by no, Sabi, na, what boom say. Near course, soon I know a fiada, and a memendano, in a dear hujim, I said. 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
3: 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what team ministry na kan ne friday that's where e fa nko fo na kan wo utimi ka bi wo fi abamadi say ye ba ye 1 year 6 months ni 7 months ni was it 2 years open time? Oh, jump.
1: On the book, what
0: let me see.
1: Anyway, yes, your context topic.
3: I think, sir, this way, no, a national issue are in the house of the Kanu boom as Ghana for Nature is here.
1: Yes, sir. Pa, and today, oh, yeah, we don't know me address a Kanko every Friday, right? You know, so called Kachemzi.
0: Let me see. Your radio station in Omo Kasa eti o. Let me know kuma wada so ya branch ya kaka. Minim mere draw ba kuma si achepa. Na oka obi be CC pillars. NDC dia kunya mfie du much e du nkron. 19 years of Joma Amane JJ Rawlings. Interchange by Grand DC and Sinkan Asante Mewa. Interchange. Your interchange is me and sir and a wa. Young man, Yabutin, yeah, yeah, so for the interchange in 2000, yes, I say 2000, before time. And this is time, no, baby, yeah, yeah. Let me come in. And look around, oh, young man, I mean, Cassa.
1: Don't worry, so be Cassa.
0: So, Cassa, so be Cassa,
1: so be Cassa, just note it down. Into Uba, the final topic, I'll go to my second order, but I'm here.
0: Yes, sir. So follow in touching as he drew baby and this event to us. And this is crying to me and yet to send BB by. So, crying. So to come as your own, say, your proposal, not extend the coffee even so full a buakwa, so full line. Yes, and if you buy any bears, I extend to go see a buakwa, a oka crana come, expecting say, yeah, come as to Sunyane, I want what ye, I could see Bechemo, I traffic lights, when you know, baby a kaye, a man crans will be see mopa. So long stretch, no, man crans will mopa, and a kaye. I want a metaphor, Kwanus Kopa, Mons NDC, a man so Yaman Kranzo, Kakreba. 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What new is the NDC doing? Your mama is ni 6 years 6 years ni owomu enye oba obi oba o si misu an say dey si bu oman. Senior, thank you.
1: Yes, Minister for Agric. Remember, Minister for Agric, I call Parliament, I call Camp BB, I dare far, I call Gong Kitting. I'm a generative debate. He now be a bizarre was Arena, so we'll be back as a look around and Minister see a travel doer. Yeah, I call Moody, I bet you know, I call Kawi, our Parliament's Assurance Committee on the 9th of July. And I 13, 4 days ago.
0: Love you, see.
1: President, they know I can say Odin has a good policy, but that's a man for the Adena year off.
0: Love you, see.
1: I say, maybe when you're serious about
0: Love you, see. Me wo soft sport, Kakrama Minister for Agri. I even say,
1: Ariko Poku.
0: He's somebody I like. Ariko Poku is very intelligent. We will be head up and seven kakra.
1: Those days, no friend. Tama now, NDC opposition. Now, friend already so on a great camasa.
0: Say they know, see, ratty general, Casanwood, dear radio.
1: Or trouble come out.
0: Any man, be panas, no. Say they see Casanwood, Tichi, or kind impeccable tree.
1: But, or Casa, I didn't want to buy good policy, but Omar, I'm going to be there.
0: Love and see. Eric Opoku, Casanin, Dianinansa, or the Casafa Coco, Casafa Quiahon. Obedi, a Greek minister, he has been exposed. Big time.
1: Some of this has only
0: so I don't
1: know. On the finance, that's
0: me was soft sport. Anyway, I am mobile because it is the allegations that finance minister no sabotage. No, because we need our presidential ambition. You know, I'm not sabotage. No, but Kakra is the jar. No. You see, Chrome has grow hard. No, I grow. I buy this. I buy. I grow. Omo day. I'm a moon. I a concert. To be. I say.
1: And they have Ghana mum that's growing because Ghana policy biaba now tell you ni amao I didn't check before I was questioning your mum dear now
0: with all due respect
1: what's a video side
0: love see what to coin, we are exposed, we are exposed. And go on getting young Sabbath partner when you be able to.
1: As I am mistaken,
0: no mistake, I mean, I mean it.
1: With
0: a bit of say your money and say my buying if you say, wouldn't you be able to free education? Wouldn't you be able to planting for food and job? Amma, when you are near boo, who buy our bet to us? Wouldn't you be able to pruning, cocoa mass spraying? Amma, cocoa boo. Amma, could have found your scap baby yesterday, our bosso. Who buy, you know? And your poultry industry now be beam. No, I can say, mom, your poultry farmers, you know? Your amount 1,000 bears. Your amount 5,000 bears. Fako biem no wetimi afa nipa bia moma abeboa poultry industry no nemom enkokọ no ye che obi anya 5 ya fre minister minister se ye che enkokọ ma Ghana fo no obi anya akokọ 1 2 3 4 5 na afeson ni ese omebua kunta o se omo ye che enkokọ no ma ona kunkum kokọ na we o ti tv so ei.
1: No, in Parliament Assurance Committee.
0: I am telling you, just when I saw the video,
1: I don't know, you are picking it up and then for discussion.
0: I'm telling you,
1: it's a serious issue.
0: And maybe, you're in this four career, but almost say, almost by young confirm. And confirm no more, you see them. You're this Kanya Kitwa Sim. It was here, but we are contaminating confirming in a twire Kobokina. Ghana for, you're serious in the Yagro. And as uncle for ya sa kwa babio, o man yen confirm, and omso mo yen kuko, n kuko ni emo num, and only emfanchi chil gano. Chas ombe dia kunya mwasem kwa.
1: Oh, Debbie, let me see.
0: No,
1: mahu
0: confirm ya mwa.
1: I had choice of words. Some who are literature school.
0: Yes,
1: and the Onusu met mako.
0: No. Tie. Hey. Kufo baaye o si wo ye health insurance
1: ma ho go plan on was
0: a go wan do your education ndc baaye o ye confirm o ye nkokon kitinkiti ko mi enko bu nkokon ho nkonta na oman sika na edema amu no mfaso be na aba ye say nkokon ni nyina no omom ye omo na kum omo awe omo ntimi an tukosu ama nkokon na nkoda kosu ane so omo kum omo awe eh Ghana ho nyankopon o tesuru no pese o seria na o chim tv na beto Ghana. And this is the demand so agro ni dosun agro jokes we joke too much na president a yi minister ti obet tv so akan se mo ya chere Ghana fo no asere. I like the minister say no see ratro
1: no more me won mum coming from him because
0: same
1: me wa ban mu na asambia sia na matimanya vim abeka se. To the sense of your video, I bet you have a cocoa. I've been using M serious policy. I never see if you are a project. You know, I knew you are. No matter what Sabbath time on Jack as if you are easy, and you know, Sabbath.
0: Let me see.
1: Anyway,
0: let me see. Me a moment, you have been Sobia. Whom you can't crunch your damn fool. See, I can't crunch your damn fool. Near funny, so I'm with you if you need tea. Sick once if you, your high quans, 19 to tough up and grow. Now, I buy so anxious. I'm a tea, yasso. I mean, they are friends, you and Kukonum, and Kukoma, Kuma, 1, 2, 3, 4, 5. And I will say, Yen Yin Tum say, Ye Bessa Gaina, Yen Kukonkit and get it. We are joking. Me sometimes, you see, I feel, say, Ghana Hano, Yen Yanka say, account, we are part of the problem. The level of Sakaya Fasuma and Penfoya account to Yeno, we are not being serious. We joke. And yani asiri mampanyi jo mama kura de ya no asiri aguso is a good communicator sani man no did deceive we into we are not putting too much pressure on him on accountability. I can't say anything again
1: to give it a chance and alternative and we on the same issue no
0: me jini say san kokoya o mche it was a good idea adan ye nche mani pattern pen be so mo obi abenya 500 na omo omo ye nkokoya. There are a lot of young guys in the poultry industry. Almost so, you move the omo yen no. Man, in kokoma akuma ako 1,000. Na farmer nipa mi ensape. Ewo biya Eastern Region, Ashanti Region. Yipa mi ensape. Ni ma omo yamwa omo, yamu omu feet, yamu omu scum ni betia workers, omu cleaning, omu, and cocon, baby omu danimu, near more omu time, near grow business. No. Senior, and I remember made me proud that we were better almost all day plantain chips. You were well packaged, my wife, crispy plantain chips, crispy plantain chips, well packaged. But sikakura or the shame with the iron is a problem. You are man for Ghana for Omranti and Mabunua, Omu war good ideas. Omu are committed to say Omu go into poultry, Omu small businesses are. You hear support. But where there, you didn't go conquer and get your politics, your charmer, NDC executives are Omu Nyan Koko, Omu Ninim Diawan Kokum. This is about who crowd was in Kokono, Omu ministers, Wabakasa, Omu Kukua. Do you know why the Tomakasa Omu Kumari? Accountability time aso yama usikanya kitwa akoton kuko ubaya wo se yakunkum awe ne nipa nzo akum awe abetwa ko ne yama ko biem
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1: sika so de ti ti ti
0: ebasa the protein hey we are jokes.
1: You start for sana musimu sa situation no
2: yeah of see
1: policy and kaudi
2: of course, before I obey implement any policy, no. Also, we have a certain goals we are open to achieve.
1: Yeah.
2: Oh, but mostly, yeah, not politicians, no more. Minim how I almost see a set of goals when it comes to implementation of a certain initiative. Minu, see, certain way, and yeah, any BBCO, MCBS, pain. May police we almost can't watch them. We can say the earlier almost day and confirm them a buyer, yea, whom some fasson. Now we who here. Then who here cry? It's unnecessary. But what sounds so chance? Baby, I'm a fever, you said. Yea, entrepreneur investing. Yes, sir. At the channel, sir, who be you know. On koye burden on government. Say on biye juma na kope juma wa ba imo. Ne mum no wa obiti mi a starti wa mizi na wa ye. Iti na me expect it because almost starti initiative ni bi ewo ye campus o mampo. Me many a jipa in fact. Me ne me colleagues ni bi kra edi on komo. Ah na omo ma students no en koko ni bi na unse ma agrek ye ye agrek o mampo. Aha iti. Your poultry farm can see a power invest in Ankasa.
1: Well, you said Grako and Masamobe back in the day, Susa does the premier colleges.
2: Yes,
1: now Greek Daku farms move.
2: And
1: so that was what some of us were good. Thinking about.
2: 80 almost the be my students in Ibi. Ah, no more a young woman. But now, studio be senior high bay defense studio. I can say, oh, call secondary schools now. Almost a vast land. I'm utilizing.
1: Yeah.
2: Sebi, enye neema e di dwia ne nko a, wo betimi adwia neema e bru ne neema neema no ba wo betimi asan ye. Aye nkokɔ.
1: Eh. 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
2: Yes,
1: e ti ofa si. Mo ti se dru a great class a. Mo kɔ na makɔ ye mo dwa ka kana. Eso Prem primary mo wo bi mo kɔ Prem mo be make Prem primary side no.
2: E de
1: ko so ya fo. Na ho nyina.
2: Ho nyina.
1: Big land.
2: And they are clear who you know. But obviously, how many senior high schools in Ghana? How many senior high schools? Last year, we took quite about 6 regions. Now, who could pay school be or what? Especially in northern region. Almost school down and getting it to. But land in a son. And you have to walk as you have found. It will, yeah, no, but now land the almost for future development. Yenya nu sa future na ebe developing. Eti adenti na yen start initiative from there. Because honey enclosed monitoring be yes simple. Ama yet me ho. Na nim faniten. Ye spend millions of cedis at the top egg. Ema students. Ema Ghana hanom so create nya bidi. Eti adenti na yenya bibi say. Say ye koye sa na ma initiatives e wo schools no. Na yenye bia man kwala no na ya san so di bia ba out and how kosia create om dey say so 18 na wo say sa initiative we omo tenase no more planning.
1: Planning, yeah.
2: Omo planning the year. The first one I hear, you know, say in a career, yeah,

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1: 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Now, and what she and a rat Doris appear, what happened is a lady, or no, and a woman organizer, one of the Juma Dinty, will be a and no uncle Pre Acunyan Hunty, one is a chauffeur Cassano, the Atuja HSM, seven penicillin or food, your pan, or no near piano, a Juma or Babe Yan, or see a Drew Baby, a man, a no Boyana Edium, a Yana Edding, who born my Sabby as some of the catcher crown, Yana E. So, what the Akenya home panel this anymore, will not let me do some pimping sui. Now, you walk in and say, Bra will be a dim kunim, will be who are fending able to pad the green, who are cum namare, board num, just a kuti uncoan a year bought it to pile on platform. So, what see a brimono, ma will be in Kokasa and a warrior in the wedding could go bassano, not a dear, dear, be say a bimu. So, I'll be come up past the area if you make a campaign 1 year, a bassa idea, and you know better at the bound punchy patch of papa, mammy, so a cassassi.
2: So say maybe partner, if you want, yes, we are celebrating in my area. The other thing is, I say, you know, you can make a deal. What is it? What happened?

Runch, Yamovia, Movia, Quabba, the Box over 903 FM. Once again, and now I draw da Bruni Becker's and a Monday. Yatanse, me want to serve us in a professional way. Na and now, you know, you be room. I won't go from cross to the latest new update in the South Bram Sansa walk up for Gusu Consino. Yan yan de farm about your way, a semi finalist, you know. Or my friends of France or China or body at ya a year Spain. And yan some Kitokra. Sounds like Yamia Duma Uquada, which is Wednesday. Or my friends Argentina, a body at ya minor. Your friends said the three lions of England, Ampere, Ebeja, Openi Offensive Lanyon, Sebastian Scaloni, Onu Revella Tomato Kio. We eja dempa. My question anonsem omo offense Argentina. Omone omine offense England. Omo tiado anguma supa. Omo nkankra. And unto nyame adroma. Eye ukwadano. We betri kotokuro na we swachi brantan. Na jesi yonkonkwa. Tokwano anobe shi bruta. Mami mfantu jansa. Please a udro e dinkomo. E leches ni update no e bro. Sansuna udro eye dia chansa transfer zinuma. Player to don't also cross the border, echo different teams, player pay, and echo a team for the latest in the table. Mammy found to jump so penny offensive papa tia, Udru Senegal, and penny for any janaquine, coach bay and eba. The latest in the update, so bro, old median so life on Sova, 903 FM, YouTube, no, and Sova Media 983, Jenny by YouTube, no, and Sova Media 983. The answer was subscribe. No, Nyanso, and Yabiahe, amount to Jonso, I come, and so I come pa. Nana mens our Nyanso, make us anana, and then entourage, a mutia sova, and Utinana, and AJ, baby, be a mamma chopa. Sound sooner, a year, Baba, shut down for pa, and near ne, Sabre near ne, a monitor sova. 903 FM bibacho udra ground sama shono edem our ground sama sound snow dru echichira shono demo ho udru bibacho we ensum ya hinkro now baba pia apagane nimpata ma na na na na show na

0: One Sansuna Udru Sabronuma Jonesu and Yabusha for Nina Kunsa Oya Trotro driver Sansuna Dromoya Trotro driver Muninanon and Avia Manan Chances show no Democrani much as the Dembebia Udru Zudanoa Manan and Chancel Penibi Oton Tom and Yamaho on some fashion in Yagrokra and Chancha Chabusha for Nina Central Police Station Mr. Jonas and of a contact master. Omunina 8 years show no yeah. Ye be fear near din come kakra, I become smell draw me upon. Ye be activate your lines, you know, I'm a friend from Swabamo, no much of my being a professional way. Crop your commercial sound cotoco. Sinus is your sound sonophobia. Never say die until the bones are rotten. I'm on something to say. Baba Sai is it once again, ladies and gentlemen, boys and girls, help me once again. Welcome. Baba Asai. Baba, good afternoon.
1: Good afternoon,
0: Baba.
1: What's my name?
0: Boko.
1: The Amiasi.
0: I can't do okay. So, they're not okay. I don't know. They say no. We are fine. Who can summit? And who can say we are fine? Oh, and you're not going to grow.
1: Sharpa.
0: And
1: you're
0: not. Sharpa. Sharpa. Sharpa. Sharpa. Sharpa. Sharpa.
2: Silver Sports.
0: Immigration. I know Framie. Sharpa. Sharpa. Me don't say about fine so for me. And I'm say Mati. I was about bound to of only your group.
1: Then I see your mission.
0: I see a drew to say no.
1: Watch them or dopa.
0: Sound.
1: It's Yaran, I'm Chanana. I know Sekofi.
0: I know Sekofi.
1: Sabiaco for me.
0: Okay. I know Sekofi.
1: I know Sekofi. Sabiaco for me on Sumichiano.
0: And also Ethiopia.
1: Back to business.
0: Back to business.
1: I say, I got four teams.
0: Yeah.
1: And out of 104 matches, and about 100.
0: Yes.
1: I got four. And I'm trying to say, teams I can, I got four.
0: I got four.
1: Very good.
0: I got four, pa.
1: Hold on, me call for a tree. Now, Africa can't say, Kuy, Nina, no. Can't say, one more homebody to me.
2: Silver Sports.
0: So,
1: I'm say, Tunisia, I'm freely, woefully dear. But, who are who as a champion of Africa?
0: Africa.
1: And African champions. Senegal.
0: Senegal.
1: And now, squad is who you no, and yes, squad is who but, omo anchi bibi a mi anhu se omo really Africa champions.
0: Se champions ya jima Morocco.
1: There be a someone who in New Year. I work a friend say.
0: Cass.
1: Cass. In New Year. Just be no way,
0: friend.
1: It is still an woman remaining as a champion. So until
0: okay,
1: Cassie Domo Fana report.
0: Ebeba,
1: almost a group of Kutomo de Kura, with him the 3 points. A qualifier,
0: A chill come any dance so be brave.
1: Now, you shall tune in with my mommy the 4 minutes. I bet it to Kura sign.
0: Yeah,
1: I shall 3-2.
0: 3-2.
1: Oh, Senegal, I was a coach in my permanent boy.
0: Oh, my Januka. There's a new manager, Eneba.
1: So,
0: now manager is above France national team in the pain.
1: Above France national team.
0: And he didn't let a V in the kind. Your friend PV.
1: Okay.
0: Patrick Vieira.
1: All right. 1984. No?
0: Yeah, Patrick Vieira.
1: Send what can Patrick Vieira?
0: Oh, Patrick Vieira, that's not a young. But, well, play more role, French national team.
1: Me can I say? The Omojino World Cup 98 in South Squad no count.
0: 98 no count, but now on each own new more. No Omoy free, actually neighbor. Because squad and a good France at time because France no count. Yeah.
1: Okay. Will be no count, but when you be a more.
0: And you say, Zidane more any this Ali, Marcel, this Ali mono.
1: Now, Thierry Henry is no so cast squad.
0: No cast squad, no. Bounce and on see a small boys, and almost not a
1: say, you wake up, you come more.
0: Okay.
1: Okay.
0: Yeah. Okay. Oji Meda.
1: And let's say, the old boy in this is
0: Patrick Vieira.
1: I need the one who would
0: oh, yeah, Vieira would in power. I will coach you Crystal Palace Crappin.
1: Because, if you say Senegal coach, you know, or make it changes, could I win impact?
0: Papa,
1: you know,
0: or Martin or
1: was he in Tianaka? The interior card, the Argentina, as I said, I would do to Miss Obeco. Say the name to our car, no one has
0: Obeco.
1: What's that? Some would do to Miss Obey Humanity. Na esese u si pegi na woye. Na yeyi we dia wi afi na beto to baba park no so.
0: Yeah.
1: Nti wona mbi de me Senegal de. Africa teams e ko yina team am tu chairman Cape Verde.
0: Cape Verde. zemu kipa no
1: onko bida onko bida and so what my advance to one a run of 32 no and a ball am boy ankasa no no mo na match Argentina butu no
0: yeah am ko extra no ono a omo a
1: ball anko for boy no Africa can dey ko nyina no anko for your number 1
0: ai fono Cabo Verde fono
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1: omo nji nwe no first time wako wako she almighty Argentina Messi ni ne nkrofo
0: yeah
1: what must stretch na ma akwa stretch
0: extra time o shero omo shero mati
1: shero mati
0: omo shero mati
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1: 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Martin na omo lucie do mo kofie no.
0: Mm.
1: Ni country come no bo omo no bo mo
0: dia Congo omo ni England.
1: England. Boot for boot.
0: Omo ye mistakes bebre. Omo she first goal be 70 minutes. And omo she first goal. Na first goal no. 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And omo Harry Kane ya go. Biko go she na free header. I know they say. Boy saw Sanche the second one, Ukrano, Omujano, Pija, and Odisha. So,
1: make a say. Almost a ball, Omu Bueno, physique, and papano, also no bobo.
0: Ah, nay, come
1: on. Say, dear Congo, almost a second time, Ukraine.
0: Yeah, dear Congo, yeah.
1: Say,
0: Zaifono,
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0: Yeah.
1: Zari
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0: Mm.
2: Silver Sports. 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
1: Po match ne Morocco fo ne sano.
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1: Akunya resource no mobile return encounter.
0: Mm.
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0: One pet.
1: The term Biano Arabs and Kwan and Echo.
0: Mm.
1: The first time, Mr. 70, I'm qualified, Mr. 76 World Cup. And I'm Mokoya, Moko Digi, Omidi, a Juju four, a Comfort, a Hinhi four, Dominina, Koya, so Moko Komasa. On first match, 9-0.
0: I want some Koma Koma. 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
1: Oboa. 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
0: Then ya aidia no.
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0: Mm.
1: Wo mo first match we fi can't wo no boy. Wo mo 9-0 na there be 7-0. Wake up 1976.
0: Mm.
1: 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Ti sala yi fu ko mas wo mo ko e. But nti wo mo second wake up and eh.
0: 1974. Yeah. Match, no. Omo first match, omo ni Scotland.
1: Okay.
0: 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Omo ni Yugoslavia. Omo show omo 9-0.
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0: Nine, aye.
1: Thank you.
0: And Brazil so show omo 3-0.
1: Sir.
0: 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So omo Brazil san show omo obe fly omo mama
1: 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Obe fly omo mama ba no mo ba.
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0: yeah
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1: na e so ku no de won so de buy
0: to Australia mo pa
1: to mo se kanta mo buy by when this time round no
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0: asa. Yeah. 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
0: bisa.
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0: Enko ho.
1: Enko ho. Me dey mimini de nu an say
0: ifo. Ya frem.
1: Ya frem.
0: Mm. Maybe as first minister dey can call first no.
1: Yeah. Me pessoa be cast order no
0: kwati na me bie su kakra bi na but ye ngura mo ho
1: me hunu wo de
0: go
1: there ntia mo mo ano
0: baba jano no o mo anko mo toko
1: yeah food you know
2: silver sports
1: you know blaster coach in the latest any say
0: is it blaster coach you say any coach nti ye twen gie fe presido
1: na me pa che wasma papa no you know coach ni carlos no bi en interview ka say appreciation and
0: appreciation your resignation
1: and empenfo so mu say
0: okay I know the ka empenfo no say wakofo wi so me yadwuma ma now what is our criteria about one thing na chi onu ansa be ka say enye resignation and appreciation say jamu na mo fa no e na mo so mu ni contract amo so mu ni
1: ne report kra so mai
0: da bi until you say e twen kakra because or the letter we babo nti na chi o be ka say a appreciation. Won't make us a carous was so a judge man at all. Benson, the organ.
1: I said, be unfunny, say, a verba.
0: Verba.
1: You be a letter and count.
0: Yeah. And to me, the moon says, is it any coach? Ninja, I beg you, GF, and coach Carlos Caruso. For now. Because a banner say, yeah. Is it no, your cast a Ghana blaster as a coach, where? Mean to me, can't jump with the Carlos Caruso. Benson. Ne can't talk about. I want to say appreciation. Say dear him for.
1: Minimum say. The BAB is just a work up in your buffer national. Grand finale in the
0: yeah.
1: Now if you get some year kunu kruma.
0: Okay.
1: Some rain the BAB for budget report now. It's a coach in it was so. As I say, national kind say we intimate to us to be
0: mona.
1: But if we need some kunya na, omo e joy. Now as I say, mutually.
0: Silver sports. Colombia de ndi ankoi.
1: Ye na Ghana sukrano. No kweni nyame ene mu ye ni squad.
0: Mm.
1: E niti mu ye koye.
0: But England de no e boost your confidence ba.
1: E boost your confidence amasa abaire na pro na pro.
0: Mm.
1: Oh. Said ye ayi kapo very
2: full. Silver sports.
1: Awu ko match bi am otum say yes. O mu ko ye bi bi ne Ghana ye ni bi sa. E generation na ye 2020 2010 no asamoja no generation go generation no. A tough form city mono. Yinya a bia beam. Tis him putting phone apart. Oman Cordano, or me inviting Corani be brain and started. And for years been to yen yam building and for San Cordano so.
0: Miminum say, ye call walk up any Colombiano. Coach, no. And he said, the name is Coeno.
1: Yanya ha put him no.
0: Yes.
1: Yanya
0: happy blaster.
1: Timunu Nuro.
0: A news halavono. But changes be on my coach and young canchan amwa.
1: Send me catch up, say. The money hunting in a last match.
0: Last match. I'm what? Because last match, no, some of Benjamin Neda. Artistic fans will pray, walk up. Will pray. If you're not one, then Ukraine might say the all Baby Room first game against Panama. No. And the winning teams will do baby and to Sano.
1: Say, Artistic, you know. Go on a shining. Send a yen of photos.
0: Ah, and then yen of photos. Obianga say yen of photos.
1: I'm the key some saves.
0: Oh, yeah, dear pa. But the account say, Yen to Sano winning team. As England football, I'm away. England. The two have no Bomaduke. Maduke Bono and Park and so Master Sano. They say Boro Mobono and no one on the Bassa. Yami and Domagues Argentina. The same squad, na Jude Manabebo. And it's a winning team, Yan Sano. You say Madrid player, Helak or the Remo England. Jude Bellingham. The two have no old newspaper, what English you are. No more castle, no, no, on Blimon or England national team because on an amateur team to conform. And no one else team now, I want a
1: betty.
0: And you want to make a couple for winning team, the Edimansi and Sano. Kobe men when born in Manchester United, only born 50. Okay, we have 1 single minute. In Golo County, a player, but French national team, we have 1 minute grandma.
1: Wow.
0: And the winning team, the Dubai Binance far, Yancy Sano. It was as a Kotoko House of Folk 2004 2005. I took a few. Game against Kotoko or Accra Sports Stadium. Oba Kuma Nyes has squad
1: na
0: do. Ote sa no.
1: Ba ko pe ne se sa ye. Na eno ko nani pa no. Odi ayi.
0: Card.
1: Lokoman. Lokoman di card.
0: Se nye card na ko bebo.
1: 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Ni card ko se ti na metwe wa gine ja se. Wa se squad no. Emmanuel ayi
2: Silver Sports.
1: Wo ni di card. Odi e fe nse. Confederation no. Kofi Gare.
0: Danke.
1: Dabi Kofi Gare.
0: Koman.
1: Ono kwana.
2: Silver Sports.
1: Ambo imu affinity. Ono so de bebo ntimi kura no. Same na ye program na
2: Silver Sports.
1: Ye be sa program me for message ye be no bantuma.
0: Yeah.
1: Be unity well ono. Emma host no busa me say. Kofi Gare edit card. Half match in ultimate movie. Now player been in future Joseph at Kofi Gare. I didn't buy this. Name him player no, but I'm catching say.
0: Mamundi
1: say coach in Juma. That man I go to call him as massa. I saw Jacko. Who scored the cross? Remember?
0: It's me greasing.
1: Play any man who don't want now play BS in Murafinity. Sa kwa ne two penalty ma has a winning Kurumano.
0: The obo penalty ma.
1: Obo penalty has a FA Cup. Sa player no. When we see the my Danikoma nae. Ball I don't go boy in any asam tetwa. No, number four player.
0: Ajatetana.
1: WWW. The who Google have been champions a Confederation Cup. No.
0: Abra, okay, keep player no. Confederation no.
3: Confederation player be.
1: The ball last one to my house a G no.
3: I Kotokone I.
4: No, David.
1: Oh, Ruff, you know.
0: Yeah, you know this year.
3: Ah, me ba.
1: One who can't only be seen in a coma nine.
0: On the ball last man out.
1: And a 2 minutes old boy, I'm a call boy. The only last thing
0: I'm going to do is Michael Donqua.
1: Michael
0: Donqua. And you know?
1: No.
0: The
1: coming may not be a year for you, boss.
2: Silver Sports.
1: Oh, Sammy, I'm a Casman.
0: Yeah.
1: Oh, my boss, you know, intimate car.
0: Oh, yes, yes.
4: Yeah, boss.
0: Yeah. See, I want a new crown of boss.
1: So if you want, then I'm a GD corner, mommy bar, and I'm the first one by lamplight.
0: Okay.
1: Because I'm a war.
0: Take.
1: So we knew Mercury, so I said,
2: Silver Sports.
1: Nipada or your papa and Oka. You like a dear when it's
0: something from Cromaya, dear.
1: And see you from
0: your mama basupa.
1: Now, you be a sub program, no? Alimorduna. Alimorduna.
2: Silver Sports.
1: And I mean, qua for us of oh, you need to oil and more. Now, may not you need to oil and my Nassas and all at the hall and a base up program also. It's one against three people. Massa, I would rather
4: your womb, pressure womb,
1: Abu Lai, a limadona, and a Safu Jeffy. Then you bah! It's me last
2: Silver Sports.
1: Daniel Koma, oh, Moby. Because of card. Why na if you say Joseph didn't be born? Now my coach on my last training. Oh, program me can Saturday. I did better than that. I'm born more much no. You coach on my last training. That was Friday. Timi koye na mshere na
2: Silver Sports.
0: But
1: Manka na mso me coach in a juma. Coach in a juma. Timi jam a coach no. Blue a coach in a be who there. Obeka. Tip master me capture to all say. Me dey make can say ensure tortilla. In the room, baby, suicide board, the Honobefa. Messi might be Monday, might be better. I say, it was in the house.
4: Wow,
1: I'm telling you.
0: So, what will be?
1: Catching since you taught here the room, baby, suicide board, the Honobefa. Maybe be a can be. Wow, that's a 3 to 4 hours program. Oh, wow. Easy. Sabina bore more debt.
0: Ah,
1: Kotokoni has any more dank as Anka.
0: Oh, Massa.
1: Now we are in charity.
4: David.
0: 204, 205. So Saturday, your election year, and he moved about 205. No, it's about 204.
1: You're born 204 and you're born 205.
0: 205, yeah.
1: In Canada, you're a comfort terminal.
0: On Penny comfort terminal.
1: She's Ambrose, I'll go park here. Only player, only to walk. Sure.
0: Yes, Chasana Chastella or Form,
1: Chastella or Form.
0: Fernando Bahan, just a bar.
1: And the Chastella and Quancrano or no Bruni Papium.
0: Oh, yes.
1: France and Quai
0: Taylor.
1: Now, Kotoko, so I saw Gina free as a phone.
5: As a phone, some
1: as I didn't have back Kotoko.
6: Massa,
1: and yeezy. And yeezy. Just say, I mean, who won the peak? Who won the peak? And yet, me Canada. Oh, the Bono. So, say the ball is here, Mr. Ghana from Penny 42 Kotokone has. Yatina, Yatina Fiace. If you nine as in few ninety, has a knee, leggy.
5: This is on some veggie.
1: In few ninety, as I look at a knee leg,
5: got a cost of veggie.
1: The Mamma Casano, Western region, come off on them and print nine for 4 times.
5: Western region.
1: Western region,
6: media
1: muffer two,
6: some matters are for one,
1: some matters are for and the baby and the baby and the
5: ghost. Western phone.
6: Ah, when I say Western,
1: Western, Western,
5: Western for zero moon effort.
1: Ah.
5: So this year
1: to koni has no as I see a mayor home in a so what you say and conco basse el hali niza malik ababe bob march kruma woman name diema African cup na omu officials in ibusa say where is asante kotoko where is out of who
6: na see you comedia my attend
1: was woman in him say omu period no woman has and a move woman asante kotoko in the move I'm telling you until the air can say this year 2026-2027 no yempanifo no nyen niam ayie na sesan intim mra na hasa no kotoko yemfa yempa intima fam intira na kaligle na no wake up eku yi na kotoko place best city room as dey be sente nkenche
5: first nzana na tie your first walk up eku no Germany no kotoko place house of folk place oh na bo ayi munyina I think say shila liesu no kotoko Omuni na kubi.
1: I was no freaking face about
5: Kotoko. Oh no, about Kotoko. So house of a good place. You do be crazy and some in a normal can squad no.
1: Was a cobas a local player wouldn't be $80,000 near the broke.
5: What down for by so sick a crash and all?
1: Ah,
5: oh by one yes go.
1: I dear be aqua
6: and Nakofi, dear you cry a man cry, Kevin Tell a crime crash
5: and Kotoko.
6: And I tell a money I was to keep it clean sheet by could be a $5,000.
1: Wow.
5: $5,000.
6: It's too much is against. Against
5: Panama, England. England, no business kapa.
6: When you England, kwado tumu ko 10,000.
5: What you call 10,000?
6: And tonya $15,000.
5: And no
6: Panama no special.
5: Enjobo
6: package. And kwado yadan chain. Mwana man special package say. What in the name man any unani man kwa ngwasi no. And so be 20,000 is enkosa de kano. And amamu ti American swa. Omo se wada omas obano. Video se popular man for a Chinese kakura keke.
5: I was baby, na dollars, no. O can't see that.
6: And you don't call, no, me be six.
5: Sa,
6: and be a chiren de bobre. Obey to a chairman, Benjamin Sari, who say, or not so dono.
1: Sadana carina cotocotio. 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A dao question ye great bar cotocobesero. Must a place in the Maduma, a chadion qua.
6: Chastila.
1: Obin kan kira me se meboa.
6: Chastila si on te kai ko. No so bia to ne bia be group ne came. O join say bia enwura. Not knowing say sa eye suit ne entade kofi. Entade entade
1: pa ko ko ni has kotoko match bi kro bi si ye. Kotoko she match bi e de say has no me show mo se sen yo. Masa man no wura ka mo disa boy no bi say.
6: Ah.
1: Pa chama kotoko place no.
6: Munyin kodidi.
1: Na si ya need 3 years and 4 years.
6: Munyin kodidi.
1: And to have passion now, it's up to Kotokone has a bay near my ye.
6: And a Jeffy for some money, a league
1: in ye. Kotokone has a bay near my ye, teacher has. Ah, that's what when you play a manako work up. Probably this
7: is a great year.
8: Couple of years
1: in there, you know. And you might be a bit.
6: Now, has quite a name, you know. I won't call a name, you know.
1: And so,
6: Solomon Aguashino. Not a star was our emergency list into another so called America. Say, in case of this player, you keep a good prayer. Need no room to you. Be at the emergency players, call you. No, come on.
1: Wow.
6: Everybody is in a house.
1: Kotoko ni has any money, my ye. Na emway, ne has in Kotoko, and massa. Kotoko bo much pa. Me was swami. Ujina swam 226 in us also faka. Kabi a beba beer, sedum. Sedum, we own says he attacks in Wafro.
6: Ah,
1: who's a net is saying, and a Kotoko bo much a cra. Unusa flag kwa toko flag kwa
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1: Tewengi na mpeni fumu muse ni yamano atofom injeni ye. 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Mama nchia eni ene.
5: Eni ene.
1: Kwa bi ubi nyankopo onkano na mwana mwana. 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Namenchia as Antoko supporters in our region. Nano Sekofi, Sabu Fumine, and Uncle Namishrano. The Munina as a bossman.
5: Okay.
6: Kofi, Mamma Facosun to Ja.
5: Yes, Facosun to Ja. Never question for the dear young Queetown. Question for the dear Nudia Nambesa Babakabi. Sam says, Zeno, Ghana, sorry, England against Argentina.
6: Yes.
5: Only a bit man's has to pay up Bimana.
6: Kofi. The Jude Bellham. The Jude, yeah, yeah,
5: England bit match walk up because we're 2006. Ghana, me and Ely for no one group. Almost say 2-0. Omoko G. 2014, Ghana, me and German no group. Young Kwan and on board draw. Almost to answer Koji. This year, walk up. England was shaken to be a Benjamin San Kwan went to mansion. Santam Donnarumma no da go di Ghana Blasters omo ene ye ta adwuma no
1: abrant bi go down say wohini ibokure wohini ibokure
5: ibokure
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1: You're not toss.
0: Now, Papa, you buy. 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
1: Edu du bwa bwa mo sa
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1: yesu twem
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1: ye tie tie
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0: wa anu nko a
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1: yes lord
0: public no wa dan nani share
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0: Ocham
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1: Dude
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1: Obeba
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I'm going to go to the house. I'm going to go to the house. I'm going to go to the house. I'm going to go to the house. I'm going to go to the house. I'm going to go to the house. I'm going to go to the house. I'm going to go to the house. I'm going to go to the house. I'm going to go to the house. I'm going to go to the house. I'm going to go to the house. I'm going to go to the house. I'm going to go to the house. I'm going to go to the house. I'm going to go to the house. I'm going to go to the house. I'm going to go to the house. I'm going to go to the house. I'm going to go to the house. I'm going to go to the house. I'm going to go to the house. I'm going to go to the house. I'm going to go to the house. I'm going to go to the house. I'm going to go to the house. I'm going to go to the house. I'm going to go to the house. I'm going to go to the house. I'm going to go to the house. I'm going to go to the house. I'm going to go to the house. I'm going to go to the house. I'm going to go to the house. I'm going to go to the house. I'm going to go to the

That was it.

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1: Lift up your voice, wherever you are, give thanks to the Lord. 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

0: wherever you are, lift up your voice and give thanks to the Lord. 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Lift up your voice and give thanks to the Lord. 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But a dear now, Abra Bonia Citramu. 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
1: Thank you, Jesus. And my wisdom, it do much. And Chichemo, I do know.
0: Baco.
1: Or see a warning qua,
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1: our catramansum,
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1: and your donum be dinaba.
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1: sir.
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1: and they call,
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0: Sir, obi ya, dear be. 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
1: Diagro.
0: Or the Numan Diagro, Uber Ubenina Beto. 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
0: 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Every asase so.
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0: Ade ku do na wo be di na ba. Be bra nim. Yeah, yes, 3 years to Mojan. Yeah, catch a rather say.
1: Okay.
0: Nimoja is sending a pata de Samaya. Ye be a noa can be beat to your muscle.
1: Oh.
0: Ye be a noa can be beat to your brother. So,
1: some
0: brother may bear down with him. Media membre, a friend of the breast. Media bejabunum, media bran, a summer membre.

0: And yet, yes, much at the
1: Yes, you can't tell about Sonny Brother. Yes, you can't tell about Sonny Brother. Yes, you can't tell about Sonny Brother. Yes, you can't tell about Sonny Brother. Yes, you can't tell about Sonny Brother. Yes, you can't tell about Sonny Brother. Yes, you can't tell about Sonny Brother. Yes, you can't tell about Sonny Brother. Yes, you can't tell about Sonny Brother. Yes, you can't tell about Sonny Brother. Yes, you can't tell about Sonny Brother. Yes, you can't tell about Sonny Brother. Yes, you can't tell about Sonny Brother. Yes, you can't tell about Sonny Brother. Yes, you can't tell about Sonny Brother. Yes, you can't tell about Sonny Brother. Yes, you can't tell about Sonny Brother. Yes, you can't tell about Sonny Brother. Yes, you can't tell about Sonny Brother. Yes, you can't tell about Sonny Brother. Yes, you can't tell about Sonny Brother.

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1: Let the poor say, I am rich. You catch it, Rade. If you want to be said, you say, yeah, they tell you, we are seeing. Me, the made them, I am free man. Me, the bed will be on top, I see the time for that. If then I am

0: Hello. 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Okay, 0544-773837. 0544-773837. 0544-773837. Frabra says here, I be a udam pochebimu. Zemel asem weya be a tua brabo. Ubi a kebia to soon and a be a domeo. Umami be a domeo. A moment for sonny fruit. Frabra says here. Hello. Hello. Oh, when to mention us? Okay, that minimum the entire. But 0544-773837. 0544-773837. 0544-773837. Tribe, don't put a try. 0544-773837. 0544-773837. My mission is to be able to mention us. Wow. What is wrong? Wow. Wow. Wow. 0544-773837. And that, okay, mommy here. Mommy here. So we be far. Hello. Hello.
1: Hello.
0: Hello.
1: Oh, it's all for Sammy. I'm running from
0: home. Amen. Amen. Amen. Amen. 0544-773837. 0544-773837.

0: Hello. 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
1: Hello.
0: Hello.
1: Hello.
0: Hello.
1: Hello.
0: Yes, Mr. Bacho, good evening.
1: Good evening.
0: Bacho, did you say I got the free?
1: Bacho, friend, say.
0: I do say, you Bacho, got the free.
1: Yo. Bacho, me yari. I'm the son of Bumpire, my yari, I check.
0: Jesus. And rather me Bumpire, where Jesus Christ to demo. Ma wa ya de sa tum ni bon refi ho. 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

0: name of Jesus Christ. 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Everybody, do my case of you. Everybody, shout in your case of power. 0544773837. 0544. Hello. Hello.
1: Hello.
0: Yes, hello. You watch your daddy's and I got the free. Abna, yo. What's up, sir?
1: Nyamin Shramu, and then Taiba Money Abon in Ray.
0: Amen. Jesus. Jesus. Jesus. Yeah, bomb pie away, yes, Christo Dim said, Radio Fanny Catasso, a Radio Fanny Bambo, a Radio Fanny Provision, or from providing Mauno, ma. I dare be a dama

0: lack in Bibia. You will never lack in your provision. 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And Radia Domania Kesemamo. Wakuma Swadia Biembrem. And what Yasu Christo Nazratidimo. Amen. And Radishrao. Radishrao. Hello. Hello.
1: Hello.
0: Yes, but you're ready to send a free.
1: Fumasa, yo,
0: what's up, Miss Anime?
1: Amen.
0: Everybody shut up, no, you can see a pa 0544773837. If I be back, come, you've been after your infancy. Okay, I'm picking you in. Hello.
2: Good evening.
0: Evening, but your true friend, you know, crabby man, why, what aroma?
2: But I don't marry Sila.
0: Amen.
2: Amen. That's a free buffoon.
0: Amen. Radi soon shall what it. Radino come and swat the amount. The dog comes to be running amount. It will use Christo Dim. Hello.
3: Your call has been put on hold. Please wait.
0: Hello.
4: Hello.
0: Hey, Pastor, did you say that? Do you want to
4: What is it? Felicia Sapon.
0: Yo, Pastor, what's the
4: name?
0: I know me go so. Now, why?
4: Oh, no.
0: Ogotade oba panacho bunko to jena panacho wate na srem ate na epo afresa number we are about six afre metre wate ebrade we yesu kristo dimo umoja de shane nyam pata de mfa ma oba e we yesu kristo no me sambia ka to na brabo so e we jesus christ dimo rade mo wato mnya kesema no e we yesu dimo mepo afresa number we metre de obe wate bunko to jena panacho na ofa obone chao. Hello. Okay, I'm picking last call. I've been here. 0544-773-837. 0544-773-837. I'm picking just last call. I'm here. And I'm here. I'm here.
5: Edum,
0: yo, what's the name you mean?
5: I'm not sure.
0: And they were yes to Christ and address him. They want to me number Yasada. And rather they want to me number Yasada. Me pay a fluya that way. And rather to me dear Bia. A man, a woman, a sweat, a fling. Miss Sabresa, a panembramu. Sasia, what Yasu Christo Dimu. I command you to be active in the name of Jesus. Come back to life in the name of Jesus. Yafuno is that in active. Abofrano Samu Ramubio. Baby Piero Kobia, no, no, Trabia. In the name of Jesus. Christ, and what Yasu Christo Dimu, Sir Abanasaba, Coco Chascano, or Chanya Mubia for radio, so Coco Chascano, Abanadem, about what it, Coco Chascano, you, a radish rau, Unshrau, Edda, Yako. Our phone number is you'll be here on music show, and my program
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0: evening, boss.
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0: 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Kumase, Bantamak, Prem to break, I am, dear Bediano, Cassia Bobra, and Aswee, and a Yabasumon, some no dorsal pa, Shannon so. Aba for Quantin Pomfidia Internet, and a young Cassia boy, a dear him was so. www.silverfmgh.com, and watching no information centers, a hood whoopee. 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
1: 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Now one AD Jumason or Tonsa at the friend one. You ready and send me back to Jan Watcher said, you made an asiano. Now Gana man penina bed the tree, and was some of being Fujina no Pokuajman or Hobby. And when Tim Penya said, oh, pass my catcher in Yamia. Now they are found from him when he was away there. Man penina bed the tree, I man penina them with ye. And you won't know, and then another when you now come home, and then we must summon him before. Now for Munti Minshaw can pull with him of us all. Yama, you see on the school, I would do moon. Titru upon and quiet, so we school noir. Oversabe, Trenfia, by side by Mojuma, never betting me a boarment at here, etching me across or so, and if you see a poor moa, who betting me a quay and a juma, that you may dear Nasiano, a penny pa, na, where a horse from, I can say, guest of honor, no, a professor, Eric Kwesi Ofori, one a brecro and a moon penny for say, you know, say, where a vice chancellor does upon no, yenty and some word doa, watching any eddy a can
2: we home. We have diminished the dignity of the teaching profession. And just remind everybody, without the teaching profession, without teachers, we go nowhere. The state-of-the-art buildings and equipment and computers are machines and buildings. People do teach us, and those people are teachers. In those countries I named, teachers are special place, separate people in their countries. Maybe we should look at that and treat teachers special. Classrooms in rural Ghana are overcrowded. Curriculum is outdated. Teachers are not paid well. And if we continue to live there, when you're born in rural Ghana, you're stuck. University must therefore become centers of innovation, entrepreneurship, research, and problem. I had all of us who are articulating how this university has to have entrepreneurship. In our country today, young people who are stalwart entrepreneurs, if they want to start their own business, you agree with me, it's very difficult. So we have to make possibility for young people to start their own businesses.
1: Omaima, Ocho yine, Osajefo, Amotio, Fopenye, Ena, Yeti, Yerankane.
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3: Is it, you use the word society. We are a society. And society means that group of people accepted to live within a certain norm and rules that govern their behavior. That's what I call a society. Without rules and regulation governing behavior, you can't call it a society. And when you leave human beings thinking they'll do the right thing, it will never happen. That is why laws exist. So these optics and jokes that we do in this country of waking up and putting a 70-something-year-old vice president to be carrying baller, it's a waste and a stupid thing that we are doing. It will get us nowhere. In this fourth republic, as you rightly said, I remember from Julius Debla to Ofosuan Pofu, and we are having monthly cleanup exercises in this country. It came to naught because the bottom line is that that is not how to govern a society. The way to govern a society is to make sure that the individuals are responsible for what they do. And when they do the wrong thing, the Lord deals with them. So this situation where we wait and then there's a disaster, then all of a sudden everybody wants to be seen as they are cleaning. It's just a joke. Watch the videos. While the president is cleaning, everybody was standing and watching the president. While the vice president was cleaning, everybody around is watching. So what are we doing? We can continue to fool ourselves, but we can't solve the problem. We are only fooling ourselves. This thing, I never subscribe to this kind of thing. It will never deliver the solutions. How long can you continue to clean every month? We are saying that people should just pile up the refuse and at the end of the day, we all gather and go and collect it. How does this make any sense? It's a senseless thing. We are because of facing the sensible solution and saying, the bylaws of the assembly says if you do A, B, C, this is how you are punished. How do we make sure that people get punished for doing the wrong thing? We are not interested in that. See, everybody should do what they like. And then when we have a disaster, the president will announce everybody will be like, let's go and clean, and we are all jumping at it. It's a very foolish thing we are doing. To me, we don't even need to entertain it. It makes no sense.
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6: Yesterday around 5 p.m. somebody told me that Dennis had been arrested. In fact, the person wanted to confirm for me, but I told her I wasn't aware. Then upon further inquiries, I had the confirmation. The worrying aspect is that we actually didn't know where he was being kept yesterday. Even till now, we are not even getting the right confirmation, even at Iyoko, whether he's being kept here or at the office of BNR or wherever that he may be. And that is the most worrying situation. Because if you're a Ghanaian and then you are traveling, and anybody comes to you and says that I'm an officer of this institution and that I'm arresting you, we should know where you're going to be kept. If we don't know, anybody at all can wear any black shirt and then with some shades and then come and effect any arrest and take you wherever the person may want to. And that is going to cause insecurity. People may resist arrest. Because when you arrest me, I don't know where you are going to keep me. My mom will not know, my dad will not know, my family members will not know. So the best thing to do is that you effect arrest, you let the public know. If you arrested so over these offenses, he's been sent to this facility. Yoko is here. Can the people here overrun security people here and go and take him out of the custody of Yoko? It will not happen.
7: Blocking the road because they feel that the new patriotic party need justice. The intimidation is too much. And then, of course, they want to go home with miracles. The lawyers has tried their possible best to even have access to see miracle. What they are saying is that order from above. It is fair. It is a democracy that we are practicing. So that's the reason why people are not happy. And they are saying that we must demonstrate for the international communities, peace council, Ghanaians to see how the NDC are intimidating the new patriotic party. And this is not the way a ruling government should be governing the country. It is not fair. They have lost their credibility. And they are just trying to find certain things to cover up, which Ghanaians are not ready to listen to the incompetent NDC government again. And that's the reason why you could sit here. And I'm afraid maybe if care is not taken, people are calling that they are coming. And I don't know what will happen. But I think the MPP needed justice. You, the media, if today you don't speak about this, tomorrow it may come.
8: It came as a surprise to all of us. The reason being that if Director Akos Aboaje was to be under any investigations, I believe he had lived his life in this country since we lost our elections in 2024. He has been on TV 2 weeks ago speaking about this. So if government or any state institution needed him to assist in any form of investigation, what happened to officially writing to him, inviting him to come in? I can tell you that as we speak, this arrest came as a surprise to us. It was directly America's about you, somebody we know deeply, as you indicated. I've worked closely with him. Assuming there was any invitation, he would have asked.
0: Wei MPP maybe a woman ya bre yache womu nipa ne womu kanwa sam de de se omo ntiase
1: so for ya samu
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0: 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Because said ye, or mine said ye see by a brand said ye see, and you mean your son, I yard ye. 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What in common I say? And your son, I yard ye. For instance, Obi on my man, tell me what here. For saying, you're to. 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

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My song for Benashin, but I wrote my enchakra. 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I do bamboo for you. I'm suffering for trouble. I'm a bebrew enchakra. Michel Munia Ben Daniel Jambibi Daniel Jambibi when a year who can he with age media he laughed. Bro, a radio coupon show. Did you say a radio don't? 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
0: I'm sorry. I'm sorry. I'm sorry. I'm sorry. I'm sorry. I'm sorry. I'm sorry. I'm sorry. I'm sorry. I'm sorry. I'm sorry. I'm sorry. I'm sorry. I'm sorry. I'm sorry. I'm sorry. I'm sorry. I'm sorry. I'm sorry. I'm sorry. I'm sorry. I'm sorry. I'm sorry. I'm sorry. I'm sorry. I'm sorry. I'm sorry. I'm sorry. I'm sorry. I'm sorry. I'm sorry. I'm sorry. I'm sorry. I'm sorry. I'm sorry. I'm sorry. I'm sorry. I'm sorry. I'm sorry. I'm sorry. I'm sorry. I'm sorry. I'm sorry. I'm sorry. I'm sorry. I'm sorry. I'm sorry. I'm sorry. I'm sorry. I'm sorry. I'm sorry. I'm sorry. I'm sorry. I'm sorry. I

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1: The king is coming.
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0: Adoi yangu pon.
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0: Mfawa namo no abrabo ni na yina diya kwa mfama me ne. For Christ Jesus demo. Oh my God.
1: I woke up to pray.
0: But just a fin out of video to us here.
1: The king is coming.
0: Yangu pon show kasi apa.
1: The king.
0: Demo mshano sasa haya silver.
1: But also
0: 98
1: King is
0: .3
1: into your
0: my God.

came with a much young content. I'm so me didn't do a software we are fit and strong. The Duban before Yadam enemy team. Name of Michelin Summa, me say, was Silver FM Fidio Mohase every Monday and then every Tuesday, 9 p.m. to 10 p.m. Did you media need in the Ojebre? Ebre Walker's a few days. Oh my god. Okay, glory be to God. So, tune for Yanko Ponda Dum Domena. Yan Shannon says, from tomorrow going, Yo Kumase, not Greater Accra for also fun and life. Greater Accra, hey, top radio. Eating Bacha Kacho, Duffubi. Oh, what Greater Accra. So, bit me in the radio now to top radio. But your top radio frequency near 103.1 FM. Okay. And then Sunyane FM. And also it was Sunyane Mantemu. Bono of Mantemu. Oh my god. From tomorrow going. Okay. I'm trying to intend to pay. And I'm going to see a kid in chakra. Okay, Pacho. I'm going to do this intend to so. And Sakra and a vampire. Oh my god. Then I shouldn't be saying, yeah, yeah. Me can't show. Kafra. Oh my god. The king is coming. Okay. So for your friends from my brother Penini FM Christo Dodum Domiana first in glory I guess any a year no mommy I do see now quite from so do high.

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0: Na senka min sumpa na ka meka ni pen se se din bi da so se nipa nko ade a kwen bia so so he betu mato ama na yi wa bere kra din da so se nipa ebi ana wo de yemfra wo nipa. 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Yeah, be never, never, never. Also, for the okay, they can make you know why I drink a cran and so. And so she bit him out to nipper bea. Then so, boy says he can hear what you didn't part yet. Now, what's of one kind Bible? Or think of forces, he can't, I didn't. And so, are you telling me, sir? So she bit him out to say, he can hear what broke a sicker, I didn't. Oh, yes. And so she can see a bit of my chest, when you are crowned, when you know. Ah, and she's sorry, bit of my to be a and she's sorry, bit of my to president and a man, a president. If I tell you, be a president, it didn't be down to send nipper. Nemo said, didn't be down to send nipper, and I say, when Pia saw a dear friend is unsocially, a bit of my to woman, I you can be so.
1: It's coming,
0: my girl.
1: Send Jesus, who was taken up from you into heaven.
2: So come in like manner as you saw him go.
1: The king is coming. For they shall see the Son of Man coming in clouds of heaven with power and great glory. The king is coming. You know, if you I was in Israel, I woke up to pray. When I
0: enter no Christian, sorry, bit much will be a. Now, quite Ben and sorry, Fasoba.
1: God, the King.
0: It is a social bar. A young bonkay and as a monkay.
1: It's coming.
0: You don't have much.
1: You've waited. How long you prayed? How long
0: the. And social Benny Pebisua.
1: Where is your King? Child of God.
0: And Nantisan Frema, what can be so?
1: And he's coming.
0: Then, so them, I mean, breaking it down, what must I see? yen social tone and ra. Yen social tone and ne. Yaw kasa ba kubia ye kachu sa wunya krona wako san so yenim se. Oh bro, but you didn't yeni dance or what? Oh sister, yeni dance or Nana, but you didn't yeni dance or I didn't think I walk out and say when you're in the dance room. You open so what you're in the cell. When you're in the cell, and you're in the social media. Now, so any dance room, you're home. And you'll be to my catch to be on social to now, could do pen pen so say. We'll be our wins in your union. I saw our wins in your binas. Sister, your wins in your Shara was summoning the cell. 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
0: Abrante bia. 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
0: And I say, I dear friend, is a grandma, Punka, you and your. 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I'm an opium swan. I'm my Santa Maya Gana. 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What you mean that is out to me, Neddy? Hey, you win to
1: the
0: maker.
1: The king is coming.
0: Oh, two funny uncle Parker sound was
1: the king is coming.
0: Now, send it to me, import me the first day, Bamania. Hey, ti asifun Nyankopon se. Ye wonnem mu no. Nyani da so hey, hey. Ha. You been to the mechanics. So lift up your head so you can. Nyameka such a branch ebi sisi e. A branch nya 50 years, 50 years. 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Otumfo Nyankopon kasa che sa branch ne se. Nyani da so. My God. My memra from wa. I can't focus. I yes, into so unquantum and to many. Into much of you. And it does what Casa may catch you with the CA. Say, no crap. Oh, me and son. Now, so bear man and no one, Sammy and son, want to sew anywhere down to me noon to the day. Yaudiania Rawsam, they say. A walk where I said, yes, I'm very dear. The penis and yes, I bear my young crammy and Saint Paddy Juan and Babisha woman. Yanny does so. When it also win ye, memory in fees, every year see with him. No creep ye, ni baby. A child to fun yonk upon myself. 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

0: them which charging the money. 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And it's yay, do you also yas? I say, or Cassis is yay, or say, Major, Abian, no wounded you do any more. My God, do you only did you two for young couple moon? So, catch and so on, any doubt, so see, there be a dinner saying. Yaka Bantia.
1: The king is coming.
0: Do you need to deal with two for young couple young Samuel? What catch and say, when we say when you're 50 years and I'm soon young worry, Yanni Dalso, was it there be 50 years apart, dear Bemma Bay? Ayazika Bantia.
1: Where is your king?
0: Do you need to deal with two for young couple munum? Nasam knew, was it ye? I feel about who knew. I feel him considering young Rubia Sao. Now, soon you can see and the one fee into a catch and so on in the house and Sabam was in the way and Sabay de Panaba Ayaka Bandia Tietin Tiasifunia and Copoca sound was it a dinina a dinina it's me a homa one now what did ye Ayaka Bandia and Timbacho team so what did you two funny and Copomunquadia San Yandu is a San Yumre was it. 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And tell you, Mirwe, say, who don't say, Subuna Cassel? 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Yes, a new king, new law. And Marafo Friar Ben Nana said, what would you say, still for beam? 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And Marafo Friar Ben Nana said, yo tun fun yankopon asada pagan was abre we say mu eyewo eye no kura hu na nua na wusuno se suna ma en mu nyam sene ba okwan bi su anya yi o ma choni me nya ajuno listen se boni ye na ma sara na ni mu nyam sente mimpie hey unti chi on but you listen to me Mitchell said. 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

0: 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But I will tell you. Okay, listen, listen. So 419 soft will be on Zanwa. Who winning and coupon to me? But I will tell you. 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And that's what Timan Zanwam and I hear will claim be so. Oh my God. But your way in your news, but your teeth are simply what I say.
1: Your king is coming.
0: My minimum young phobia me penna sampa.
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0: No good room pempen, so be said one some fountain time be. Add not to Yarimu. Now, what was somebody out there say? 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
1: now.
0: In the name of Sewapa, I would yaman upon them. 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
2: You are listening to a soulful reaction on a gem.
0: Oh my God. 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
0: Mamma no cramp with a sour and hano home.
1: He
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1: I will see.
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1: Oh, the king is coming.
0: Nam fasu de ke see woman say. Osia, yes, you
1: know.
0: Yes, uncle, you break and loose be out.
1: I say the king.
0: Oh, mercy, Lord. 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
3: King is coming.
0: We need that sobre asu.
3: He's coming. It doesn't matter how long.
0: Ebre se se wudi nya fa hudi ni e.
3: How long they mocked you? How long they've said? Where is your king? Child of God.
0: Nyamenam sima biso.
3: King.
0: Ese se wudi abra bosisi e. Thank you, Lord. Okay. Me da fun macho ti. Mi nim di eko so bre. Because I was so hungry, no na. I'm gonna say. I'm going to anon or the crash. You said the end. She said I'm brabon maybe I could do no. Why yet physically do bit my ibia? There's no resource. But just I bring with him. As if when you're going to be smart, as some bravo is here, but you want it. Okay, Yankee Jones is here. So, what's my daddy and I'm home on my
3: part? I say that
0: you're not the idea you're running your own. You're not the idea you're not your better. Okay. I'm not going to be
3: able
0: to do it. Fans as I am ready. Okay. Alright, let's go.
2: 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You are listening to a Sofubi Adventure on a journey.

Okay. Me da fuma chen kenya umsisiya. Okay, but just saw your Jebra member. Oh, your Jebra member. And I saw our platform in Sibia. But your infirmity is 0244-385899. 0244-385899. But just saw your Jebra member. And I saw our platform in Sunkwadia. But you the win is your main friend for now. I said, "Is my back up here?" We'll be into my Freddy and then one.

0: Okay. 1 minute in answer. This is how can we hear never first watch us out here. Oh my God.
1: The king is coming.
0: Okay.
1: Send Jesus.
0: Am I important? I'm because of Papa can be free. Papa, let me need credit. Oh, they mean show. I'm back to why. Okay. I feel like
1: the king is coming.
0: Middle of your bumper.
1: For they shall see the Son of Man.
0: But your baby, I will be a me person. Menu meaning in a Yaka Kumani and Jim Bakubum.
1: The king is coming
0: near Bompite.
1: A few months ago,
0: a friend of the young Kupon said,
1: I woke up
0: 1 month is Samurai and Prem.
1: Words, the king,
0: every chef forbidden. Eh?
1: The king is
0: Omu dia Brabon Fell.
1: But also,
0: okay,
1: king is coming
0: in two Bompite in Samurai.
1: He's coming.
0: So two for young couple, Miss Row. Ramitibian, Nanyasa, it was cheerful be.
1: Child of
0: Omudu Abraham fell.
1: King is coming.
0: Who's so beating me, Sarah Hosa? Who aged and I was the A with you, with you, with it, a bend, a with it, with it, a bench. But your baby will be a Sunday dead decaying. I don't know a Jebra, I can't jib a quabum. About two for young quantity, some pyre. But you need to understand us, mommy. Our jabbering pipe will see in your corner. So, I can say one. Now, so I can say, but some font and time shame. I can say two. Was it some font and time shame? I can three. Was it some font and time shame? I feel no one can juggle more than 10. Was it a more brilliant couple? Mr. Branebe Buami. Watch out here. What's the Aldoyenian Kupui? Mr. Branebe Buami. Yes, said why you only name of your ship. Do you know any more Brabo Fabia or Perse? Sati be a wimudia. Winning Yanko Pabasa. 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Okay, let's go. One!
1: The king is coming.
0: Two!
1: And in majesty.
0: My God. 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I am telling you, Satan, you'll be a. 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

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I woke up. Eh? When I had to. Bonsam funtan time bi. 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Is coming. But also, the king is coming. Obey him, Mrs. Yah. Eh, be a now with your bones, somebody genus. No matter how long, Eddie won't fell by our war. How long they mock you? A dream may be not a whoop your grandpa now, Ferry. A dream may be not a whoop so a tidy, Papa be a piabon, son of Ferry. And he's coming. We need Miss Astrid for dear. 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

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Oh, cry, I can't. If we say, be an audio, cry, and yes, and rubbish. My God. Oh, mercy, mercy. There was some foot and ten biddy so. And you won't fall upon ye. I saw who could read you, maybe a money in a day. Yabon some foot and tempi. Edigina sopa do a brabon fell in the name of light bill, water bill. That's really fashion. It is hard you a bit of sound. Nabon some foot and tempi in the name of light bill. No be Johnny Johnny. But that's why this time. Bon some your food. Watch all bumpy when it across. We say, okay, be a Satan. And now should do a brabo for the home film. Safe would you soon some? We used to him in through some courses here. Watch out, eh? I did be a numsuma bon some church here. I did be a numsuma ni pebby to me do a brabo for the home film. We say, we used to him for young couple. The frowns say it to me. Some answers say a message, some influence are to be a way same. Watch out, eh? Dadana, make one. Now swat him with the ending. What's the bon sound font and time shame? Make two. What's the bon sound font and time shame? Make three. What's the bon sound font and time shame? I feel like a joke with the ending. Okay, let's go.

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0: 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In the name of Jesus. Good.
1: For they shall see the Son of Man.
0: Oh my God. Okay. Let's go. 1 minute.
1: The King. Months ago, I was in Israel.
0: Pray. When I was
1: the King is coming.
0: Bonsam fontan tembia.
1: The King is coming.
0: Was sounds. Amaya dear. Was sounds. I'm in Guasia. Was sounds. I'm a woo.
1: Is coming.
0: And we yes to the Messiah. And Pepin Fruits is there. Watch out.
1: Where is your King?
0: Sebusiefobi wase wo ba bi nso a wo se Yesu dim sa asia so de en pepa achote ti bompa eden se bonsam fontan tan bia wase wo nwa busia nso ama yade wo wo ani nguase bi e wo Kristo Yesu dim sani nguase asia so de en pepa ntinya botre dada na meka one na watiem wo se bonsam fontan tan she meka two wo se bonsam fontan tan she Me can three. What's the bonsam fountain? Tan shame. 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

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Okay, nyanko boisha. 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Okay, nyanko boisha. The same time tomorrow. If it says yeah, walk us a video. So don't forget. Jimmy Dinini Ojabre. Ojabre. Okay, it's on your top radio from Greater Accra. And then your Sinyane. Your Sinyane FM. At the same time. The German and then you will come, Marcel Silver 98.3. Young Coponshaw, if I shave him tomorrow evening, I love you so much. Stay blessed and keep shining.

0: da ye papa so fani so fu ya fin stroma and I ten in kan the ojemre every year every hours ha na every papa kwan na mdi jume die no esi nana appear do bury ma ewa
1: is coming
0: but the world twas
1: the king is coming this same
0: na me fa awoda
1: was taking up
0: and come
1: into heaven so calm in manner
0: as you Adam in a Udi Nawoda.
1: For they shall see this
0: Fatima to
1: coming in class
0: Zara
1: with heaven with power
0: Major
1: and
0: Fatima to
1: the king
0: Zara
1: is coming
0: Major in a Wawoda.
1: If you
0: we if you are Papa
1: I woke up
0: Pfizer Al Hassan Major
1: the king
0: the CEO
1: coming.
0: Of a magical Love creative God. Console
1: is
0: and production.
1: But also
0: in short no travel off in a year
1: into your situation
0: Macap
1: is coming.
0: And they were oh my
1: how long you've waited, how long
0: as you do it, Hannah.
1: They mocked you, how long they've said where
0: in the whole family
1: shall
0: we
1: share
0: Fatima to
1: coming.
0: Zara
1: and his
0: major a glorious birthday. Ready on show pop pop pop pop pop pop.
1: Everlasting
0: dog, Fatima to Zara Maija Rodin Yakupon Shao Papa Papa Papa Yami Bina and Sumi wish a year our dapa. I'm sorry, Nana appeared very much. I do air to us. Already, I don't know. I don't know. China, you have a sign a share. We a young for cry. If we prophet Peter. Prophet Peter online. I say on this year.

0: Nyankopon sunsun ye hian anwumre
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0: Na uridi nom Wo shenta di sente asase sunko ade Ben ye sunsun wa ye de bobra Sunsun ma ye de tran asase sun Suma, a bit near Moye, Nipper Muya, or Dimu, and your men in a conkind, dear Mamma. And tis our chair, ma'am, would be said near you, which is a natural question. And then you may, we will be here. So near Tanako said, you may be able to be. I won't be a young coupon, ma'am. And any defaults in a year, or Chronoma franchise. No be answer soon, Penny Nankasa, soon, Buffo Nankasa, or Hanuman. How are Denny Pass will be a penny cibro? But as any, how can you pump? How only one penny? How haunting any poor? How's your haunting in Yamu?
1: You
0: sing Yamibu, a brabble moon. That's why me, how name fruits. Yeah, who no back chance and then an ja no body in
1: tea
0: maybe an any friend of I sent
1: then
0: you know send me any munyam be daddy in how we doubt so dear chinch no dear nanti any Sabaya and Yankopon Munyam Bedi and Tia. No one Yanya Quanyan and Medi for a dear Shimona. How are thou so a mania thou so? Sabaya and Yamian Munyam Bedi and then Yankopon and Mussana Yeduma. Now so who sent Yamibu was seen Yaminina and into the how no amen of war. Mania and also at the old coin. Now who no one,
1: but Yawan,
0: and Edia Hordin in a
1: to me funny,
0: to me in an idea about Quan and Fear with them. One thing so came. Much more fitted in a
1: half.
0: Some penny no atrasi. Some war for no atrasi. I'm in Connie and in Comoga
1: crowd.
0: And watching no one cassava who did Yamin and Papano so a year. Abraham, if I be as a chronoma franchise, drawing your car for no more. A chronoma franchise station while Obuso be as open your car for no bachelor baby and your car for no drawing your car for no while. So be as open some war for us. Be a bachelor. Brandon and Copon and Yamin. Papa free hand more, China papa pair
1: transit.
0: She's in some Nanuman, Shenny Pansam,
1: Gruny
0: Panas,
1: when
0: you part the year, you are Brabum. How I doubt so I want to mean who may be our dear fan, but your China papa, and she howling in any infinity in Amphama. Silver and Tiro Tristan, the champion of a pageant, and I'm calling in Comoga Cross. The national papa, Mamua Quava.
2: Also for Pia, who are dear?
0: No, who are pa, and also ever pa.
2: Is there one free other course of? And be a show so who are.
0: Oh, me who are pa, papa, me who are pa, not almost done soon to the BI for Adumu, not yet quite Dumu.
2: Answer Adumna and the crew cry. Many Pabia haunting.
0: David.
2: Now, many Pabia found war one. You Yammy Bambo now doom the crew cry, my it is a deity.
0: Yammy Bambo, and not doom, and the crew crying. And yet, a Bambo near Doma, Key and Sibi.
2: Debbie,
0: can you hear and he
2: came? Once, when you may enough for Moody, if you have any power, you are for Moody. Won't you mean for the Pajma Menyame?
0: Debbie,
2: I want to mean for your Majma Menipa. 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
0: Papa, mami mi sene se, nyamia famu diye nini diye wohi na nipa famu diye nini diye wohi.
2: 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Psalm 91, do it was so in Tabiano, what an atridium punyanase. Otitridium punyanase, add in some money the ones have
0: become.
2: Was spiritually or bound bosronco.
0: Oh, okay.
2: What I say. 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
0: Okay. 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
0: 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I want you to enter in swing a meal. I want you to be on more than a year pass on a year in Hunu. I want you to be the new crons to own Hunu. Papa, I want you to be a so quasary or intimum quasary. Yeah, at the end of the year, I want you to be near
2: Papa. We are sure I want you to know system in him.
0: Papa, I want you
2: to know. I want you to know,
0: I want you to
2: know. We are sure.
0: Me assure, Pa.
2: And then Crawford's who goes so much a paddy.
0: But do not so much room.
2: Do not want you to know a bone. Sure. 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
2: we never travel to my see you
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2: 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Chi, I want the bobra. What do any kind of bobra would you da?
0: Oh, okay. What do any kind of bobra?
2: Don't fear any kind of bobra.
0: Don't mean call
2: me. Tabby.
0: Hey.
2: I just saw the soon soon manage our chi. As my maker and send you one better than make an answer.
0: Okay.
2: So why you soon soon pop up and then you know Jababre? When I catch you.
0: Hey.
2: Because a blood to my many penny ye. A bread to ba, a
0: many
2: bread, Dabby. Ye dear party, and you're doing
0: my okay. Let's say you would ye dear home.
2: When young crop pass, I will say, would there be your mom, would tear, would tear your buffet, say, by Yankee Yamasam. Appears my Kadina Yasam, no,
0: Yamasam. Nippers on which
2: was it when Yamay sit on the mat or nipaya de four. Teddy a sackers and the mood, pa.
0: Yamay sure.
2: Messi, or bread to my many penny ye. Abia, so a bread to money many paye ya, or be our tip bank.
3: Silver.
2: And it will be our top block. Why in Ebre?
0: Oh, the top block no to Ebre.
2: The top block on Ebre. Or be our tip air condition. And it will be our tip cadetia, a quino, air toma, the other one Ebre.
0: The tip cadetia no bre.
2: Abia, a via opponent say, there will no move so a pump pine quatima. And it will be our tip storm on wine Ebre.
0: Your super pine.
2: And the Acassa ye, the Acquino was what ye.
0: Your super pine.
2: And then top rock no. The messy no. Tiwa what's your condition with your get messy in top rock? What was uncle ye?
0: Your top rock.
2: If it's only yet you maintain. Heh, on your men someone should have the moon, the payo de for you maintain. And you maintain many paye. We are quite a full combat do. But oh yeah, you maintain sooner soon, papa be near what's ya. Unto me ye,
0: unto me ye.
2: Cost and Nina and Pawi and appears all pure free fear. So tell you what. Ufresu ya bua, eh

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2: 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Bronu efa ni Gadara so.
1: Mm-hmm.
2: Na Gadara na tse Ethiopia. Me ma ko Ethiopia da.
1: Okay.
2: Ethiopia ko me podo so kra cha dan. E me po Ethiopia wo ho pa.
1: Mhm.
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1: Okay.
2: Abia hwade. Ti bodam ni wo te me po ni ba ko. Ohu ni pa. O toche no wo de bo bo tirim.
1: Hey.
2: Or the bobo at an out of man or better through Mojano. No one, I.
1: Nes and Jimmy dear Odiano.
2: Dear whom money at the Iano. Hm. Hm. The moon on Moyas
1: and the person to me for home.
2: Depend to me to more. I wonder, yes, you cofa.
1: Oy.
2: Tia quadro, yes, no fab war on himself when ye be.
1: Or the cobon
2: or the cobon. Now you should see a no man at all for me.
1: Hm.
2: Was a wine ye? Why not tell me about for woya? Why? Na bodem ni na ankasa honhom na tinum no bo Yesu de say ye Yesu Nazareth ni o ba so be sai miana
0: silver
2: na Yesu say wo ya wo bo bidin
0: FM
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1: mm
2: a co doctor, the sugar, ye, the BP, ye, the BB, okay, you had a juice, I had a tear fee, 23 years a day. Still, why are you going to be sorry?
1: Hm, we'll be new,
0: just as a neck, I say,
2: said the mother, don't a macassi, a frumbi, and a macassi. Tiaria tidipa, not the happy idea, want to say. And Bob would this year now, why would 10 and 10 wouldn't be more brave?
1: David, the beer over 10 and 10.
2: What to be than a uncle, baby? 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
2: 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Sabura, O Freman or Poe, me say yadia. Nay, idea of Freman or Poe, a via member.
0: So Freman, a man, manadia,
2: the two tankers here. O Cadu, want to see Yania boys and Piao, yes, you dear. Tiura frown a one, my own as in Papa, one, and yadia. To Ohinibia, so I didn't know you have a friend or man or then crack was a miare. What you call the doctor because she's a one or jay, a kind of say forms,
1: no, the court,
2: or the court. So, Yade, or jay let the court doctor
1: say running nursing for
2: this able run nursing because what, sir, a seminar or kayano, one can say to switch here. Appear, Yadia, the map in Yakoda. Yadia, and the mouth so for you, Chroma, how did ye ye pa, appear? Nipper pub, we know any ye. No, what said I know? Was it that time? Jiha, near the card,
1: three cities.
2: One city called Quonim Yens,
1: sir.
2: That was only a cash and carry. No cash, only sky, and one you card, I am you. Not ne papa, ya dear, say ne papa. Yet in the bed, Jiha. Not 3 cities, or no nibby, papa, ni nibby.
0: Silver.
2: That was a telephone, your common. A small business, uncle, if you uncle, you 3 cities, you see, and
1: from that.
2: Or come back with your papa, and get national watcher.
1: Oh.
2: And I was off for one who said, Tam, till Drew Father's Day, and I raho. Sanka me was sick, and Papa would da. Appear, a dear young crophony sick of Fugu Cromano. I'm telling you, a doom store so I can get your store, sir, or Momo Dom would be my store, so they fag with them. I'm telling you, but brevo, but brezo with them. I had yet to appear Kumasia. I'm saying this because I you me. I mean, you me. I'm authority. 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
0: okay. 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
1: Debbie. 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Look, so soon, some poor man, Natadek Academy. Yeah, the phone out the honor. Natadek Academy family. 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And whom to tune to woman and I'm a pet.
0: Okay.
1: One of us for the fourth time, and I'll call him a queen at Tari for the Baba Pabo.
0: Yes,
1: Tabby, my mother, call. And a pet out by the honey, and a father went to me for an untokable man. Ratadness and the son of Frofi. Not the owner and Fabra soon, and the young
0: one. Yes, you
1: know. 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
2: 8.3
1: fm o do ba do bo afie o to obi manso na yade akana to them o ba da bo afie e ho na ba na e ma kakra kakra de ta fro hukwa de e ho kakra ti wo bo bo ku fo bo money down so in and dance wona sa
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0: it. One channel, your channel.
1: And from a fire bit me to not form the man a bad day. 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Then call on a Viano good woman in your identity. 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A Juman will be a chaffer. 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
0: David.
1: Oh, so the koi wadume.
2: Silver 8.3
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0: This is soon be town.
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2: silver 98.3
1: 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On for any kind. Catch a Goliath, I would only two near one ever. Media suffer at the Israel and Kupun in the Babos. Till you soon swim at the Chinon and Mandy Goliath soon could him. Now, 17 years. 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We are there by the work, sir.
0: David.
1: Yeah, there could be a to the national for crown corner. Now, so the for crown refino.
0: Obi had the entity, you be the crown while you dear.
1: Now we are open, obedi. Hey, happy, I was on castle. Oh, yare. And open, obedi.
0: Why, why?
1: So, who may be shut down now with any idea? Oh, no, no, castle, or baby fried rice, chinching, got a trophy with Tramano. 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But can't say what you want to work at the
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1: With the Chiwadia, but Kaya Diano. I'm a water. 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
0: Hey, what's you know for?
1: Auntie, I never want to see the controversy, and Messie. Dear Kika Honomenka. For this soon, soon, some demon and pay. Now, on your minty. 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Jose Kukrubuno. Utra you ten, a bisa baby, and your car for Umbetro. Utra your car was in me podi for now, if any soon soon go off on Obia Betro. But tata phone number be Frebes, so am your number the crab in your Korebia defa. 0244 0204 0204 0204 0204 0204 0204 0204 0204 0204 0204 0204 0204 0204 0204 0204 0204 0204 0204 0204 0204 0204 0204 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
1: 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Wa be a mon pie, most soon be a new witch, yet two chums. Yet toy at the animal. It be fat, I am.
2: Yet your mum, I 8.3.
1: To be four, be so what shall we sell to cross what in my idea? Take a number one would be press a year, said the dear, I a friend said the dear, a year since ya, die a sumunu, the dee, die a sumunia, one a panier, die a sumunia, bonaba, die a sumunia, he say, Obi to me for more than your toss. Na ye chuma. Tia Cassel pursues some money now in a bomb by a young cab when he cried for Angelo. 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No number boa.
0: Ma, when in the ho, na unyame boa, since sumo boa for, na ye didn't see our ha. Kronoma Francho and your car for Moho and a papa. Ewo. Number near 0244 020940. 0244 020940. Papa, mammy, send me some question back. Come here, you've been a fair young quaman or so. Ma, me and Shane say, Obu on Monday, I want you to pay, Kakrobe, what did you in the more room? Now, or they should be a nursing, if you should be a training college, if you should be a secondary school, if you should be a Juma Siamu,
2: over here now, but more Juman, I said,
0: Obe Pon, Juanca, Omramaya Juman, Famua, Bema, Nana, so Bano. Now, or say, they say, dear, no class, name it. Now, what you know, and I said, we're trying to bow. As a system, Papa, we are more Juman was here.
1: And Quasibuasam, now, okay,
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0: Everywhere you go.
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1: 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And you're going to meet you up here.
0: I know, and I know, children.
1: I some much said me won't yay hini. And soon,
0: in yay hini.
1: I, Macuma, soon. I don't know, maybe I meant to be moody one from him. And I'm the come with children. Oh,
2: boy. Silver, 98.
1: What a whole crowd, I mean, be never idea.
0: Boy,
1: I could fuck girl for I'm saying, mommy, open up. What's the damn patch? I am so done. Damn patch, I am boy, no, baby, I want to get back. What's the day? I'm going to rain. No, I need it. What's the day? Debbie, I need it. Men, you know, the mobile one was I. I'm a zero in the man. What am I going to meet? I'm so bored about baby. You want the Saturday, Germany, which is our worries.
0: Hey, you baby.
1: Shit. What are you trying to find on my diagram? Na ma sori die na ma sori die na we die e bone me se na me tie me me ku ni ba api a mu mu entertain a bone for wa me bo ni pa ma ho to mo so ma do
0: e ba na wa die se no bi bo am na ye ye bone
1: e nya bone no pa die ko kotoko ko bo kotoko he ye be na bro
0: obi obi wa bo
1: ti ko se bo de photographer bi no ti aska ko so wa he ga bi na si school I can't want your man 25 people. 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I want farms scratch. He di open. I was say. 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
1: Sister, sister, meet me. 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Me be a school. Your child will grow on your own. 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
0: Hey.
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1: What prepare me be? aye usu aye odiabo e mo ne dua entome no e bia wo ne wo ma wo tome no a
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1: ti wo won ti ase enu so ti se me mawo quotation ansa na waje de make na di se wo bible mu apia Yesu baby, yes, the way you know, you're the two Bible.
0: David.
1: Now, Yesu, somebody wants to train, said that. Now, our Bible quotation there. Say, Yesu to train, say. Appear to Yesu, Sabbath, but no similar, so move on to Yesu when you're not either.
0: Oh, Janine.
1: Tio quotation there.
0: David, any. Oh, Janine is a crowd where a new sinning.
1: Say, yes, you know, I'm conversation was here. I want to be that.
0: David.
1: As you can send Chene, we are in the house. Silver,
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0: Baby, how did you cry, Andrew?
1: Yantre. Baby, how did you the last upon this? You have food, did you? Say, did you have name of the dinner? Did you have to? I don't know, you did you, did you, can you, yes,
0: no more friend, remember, did
1: you? They have no any other. Send away any part.
0: I met it here, dear, and your money.
1: Send away any part. Yes, we are. Yes, I won't know. Yes, or be I.
0: Or Benny Pursu.
1: Or Benny Pursu could see any papa Jimacra. Take Nam, yes, some no one, maybe be ya. And a daddy perfume who's a saint is edited. Babu, he be brave for him. The brave for him, dear, my
0: cousin,
1: you put in some money in a year for him. But ye are certain you. 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
0: As a for be prayer.
1: Sure. 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
0: Dawson.
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0: Matibri.
1: To which a soft name, do man, and
0: the somebody are renting.
1: Na me duma ne nkoso nya me duma no e wo so nya place of worship. Number 1 nya be bise asas we dey me dey be yeso sorry. Asa.
0: Dia ke dia wo be yaman.
1: Asa. Ka wa koma to you ne bra manim. 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
2: hwe woni. 98. 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
1: gonna me. 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Because I said, who presumes to move, I'm a soon smooth criminal when you found who did you? Edgum, my man, a bony, but be dinner soon soon go for. My telephone number is 0244-0209-40. Enter your beer for lines, meaning so last question or not. Your mere four lines into name copy.
0: Okay, any soon soon penny and a dear shemuha and nipper how nipper money, nipper adjunct, you womb. 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
1: 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Wo spiritual marriage.
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1: Ope. or spiritual marriage. To number cause was who fear for you, I was a map. To be perma panet is automatic and fearful.
0: A yeno. Oh, okay.
2: Silver.
1: Who was spiritual marriage?
0: And your mouth quite man worry.
1: Tabby, young penny, my worry. Tabby, Tabby, a penny. A mamma, young mobo up here. A perma, who flew 50s air corner.
0: One mobo.
1: No, wouldn't him ma.
0: One mobo.
1: What's the movie? Appear. Your cowboy is no moon to you. So, so be it, you know, 35 years, that's what Niba. Neba, and you mean 35 years, I don't know, 70 years.
0: A better number of furniture.
1: Oh, some mathematics, you know. Tika Bema, they come in at 25. Nanka was first born.
0: No, you back, what? When you're 15, no, so you're 25.
1: 50 years, not so long, more day. 25 years, no, you're university. To boys, now we're in a lack of money. We need scar. And now so soon, so much money. Or to show ponno or force not to chin a bear massa or baby on your corner.
0: Oi. Your mouth, I'm worried.
2: You come on, baby, if
0: you are now a real na, a baby, you come on.
1: What is it? I wanted to appear a year. Bible said, oh, what the piano when you're on your group on your matum. To worry, when you're on your mini matum. Was up a soul, what a pa, but sickly war.
0: Dear Oberhun or Bexina, or best in the pen, yet in your beer catanim or bananim, Uhuna and Madame Bemanim. As one warren, Uhun and Niman Alferino. A beer catanima catanin.
1: To do about what on? See, I said, you obey you, Benya, but over what on, Boboa.
0: Your catanim.
1: To obey one man who fell the man, woman, and a da, but said, will be better what is over your one day. A woman may fear one to what was in an assign, my miss, and a banner. Ti awariye die e ye kama
0: nanso si e be ma ku
1: nanso sa de be ya be wade no
0: e di
1: e problem o wade bi enso wade nsan yi wano so wade challenge ho life no sa nete
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1: 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I want to say, what mean by Macro? Menum Catrow. Spirit to the Buffisica, but two warning.
0: Such a way.
1: So Obana wouldn't let you know, couldn't you crune
0: hoi.
1: One to Robocum. And all the idea will boo soon to be the idea to also.
0: Hoi.
1: And I'll be good to my.
0: As a yassin and oko.
1: If yassin and oka. Your tip yassin when you be the coon. Maybe you're very superstitious.
2: Silver. 8.3
1: FM. Me should be able to be so come once. Me so come the minimum for some two so crazy be so soon so come clear once.
0: Hey.
1: Yes, I mean to da. And I wouldn't say say. Me confirm be free script. Was daddy what that? Be show you so brother nimu no. Then the treat is akwa do be.
0: Hey.
1: I'm telling you.
0: Aba ohun na nisu.
1: Oh. Oh, appear na one nipa ben on a man titi sequa do be a boon in his
0: serious.
1: Be sure soon, Sumono.

0: many se siano. 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O te said that wo TV bo ha wo hasu yi. On se ye Friday bi, omo Friday say senior said ye ekọ. Mhm. Onti. 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
1: Hey. Okay. 0244020940. 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
2: Good evening.
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0: Me show ni mu afrancho. 0244 0204 0209 0940. 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
1: Eh.
0: Oni mu de nya metimi fa misu ya dada. 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
1: Okay.
0: And the boy we are told
1: the
0: body two was soon summon November and to be an accident, to be a crash. A free yes.
1: Ever own to me, she money.
0: Osanya may be a swatch to me. Or quite your buffers were by the crashing. Tis will be itchra, yes, and me itchra. On Siano, quite your own son.
1: On Sano,
0: or snap your buffers.
1: Okay.
0: Tiboy was a midsana, dear Nasa Wahania, while Fasso acquired a swat. Your master salmon and a betono.
1: Okay, yes, and Yamay each and all the Aquanchak.
0: Nanka! Yay, say, Baku Fremonusia Cremonia, Messima, who say, yeah, Pranimuno, and walk on Tro. Where the man who say, Pranimu, who say,
3: or that at the camp.
0: Now that can of them prefer to the one say, Naya Sankram of Wonibia.
1: Masha Jalabi,
0: I didn't ever see November. Maybe so soon as I didn't see. What catch up such a torn the crowd, the amount accident. Wait, car, be cheerfulness. Car. A bit chef for the sort, but what sa omo a tricycle kit to have a
1: pragian
0: car bit chef for the swokuno. To ombre many man of penament, son, I deal by November. No, Metsen, the obeying in a draining quest would the attending quest was baby in the consoco, Metsen did to cry the new best matana de Obakoyaman and water. Upon you, Tianka.
1: Okay. Papa said, Brandon, him not on so Nina, what Timiyama, who told Abba.
0: Mate. 0244 0204 0209 0940.
1: Apia,
0: Obi Bama, my baby, tell me, last, try the sanity if you want one and I'm no. Apia, and no, my, you know, you need to know those.
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2: Patcho.
0: Okay. Ma server dey say onfa ni san to so na onhu mbo wate.
1: Amen.
0: Na o dey men kawo.
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0: Abia, so on mobile friend Richard, that mean names on mobile friend Richard, I mean mom pie master Richard.
1: Only mobile Richard.
2: Patcher,
0: yeah. One can saw the Richard.
2: Patcher.
0: And I just said, but I mean, who knew you? Wow, who was a man?
2: Patcher.
0: I had you on a show who you what?
2: Not
0: you. A show who you were, ma, who means so already.
2: I'm your baba.
0: Why worry?
2: Patcher, me and my
1: baba, worry.
0: Or Baba, or no be a woo. San also can send me no be a woo.
2: And Pachana make a no.
0: Now, what would I soon be part of all?
2: Pachai.
0: Boba, one acquaintance, one dear, what?
2: Pachi.
0: Who could have that? So that's your papa. And open me, Siena pe apple me and Sabremi. I mean, Shaman, I mean, some quantanabis of a cocoon, I mean, be us, what?
1: Apple
0: me and Sachi. Apple me and Sachi. Okay. Chroma Frank, or a why?
3: 8.3
0: FM. I didn't find
1: okay.
0: Na ema no ma de dana. 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
1: 0244020940. 0244020940. Good evening.
0: Hello?
1: Apa ya humani ye mami. Good evening.
4: Aso good evening.
0: Oka sa fi hifa.
1: Okay, mani biaba.
4: Aso wala.
0: Anguna ga.
4: Pasai.
0: Who am fi say?
4: 27 years.
0: But on worry.
4: Pacho day.
0: Adain. But who say Osha you fratadi?
1: Mm-hmm.
0: But me who say and work it came.
1: Hey.
0: A cry when young papa to be a sene that.
1: I fratad and there say yes I
0: Ya say na what the any munyam cry. Oh, when you mm. Okuta dacha was so quiet, but also coffee, Pema Wadi.
1: I
0: was
1: over worry.
0: Yam Pesoba worry.
3: 98 points.
0: I was so young, Bema, Bemana Brabo, Conanim.
1: Yam Pinaman.
0: A spiritual woman, Preman and Wallet. Tiano Pomish, Yamina, Minasus, my dear man, come here to us about what Granny.
1: Okay, okay. 0244020940. 0244020940. Bet me a room. Good evening.
5: Good evening, Daddy.
0: Okay, sir, free hifa.
5: If I chill, walk on macro side.
0: I hope of all, dear.
5: But you're at the other moment.
0: And I used to ask, oh, Konya Wolfiana.
1: I hear near Wolfi.
5: Me, Pacha, I mean, Mammy said, Moody and your bantam.
0: Moody and your bantam.
5: But I
0: gave us as well, Nima, that obey him.
1: Aye. Okay.
0: I was what now, Konyas.
1: Oh,
0: and when you're mad, Dana, see it, and penning for any money on the dinosaur.
1: Oh, okay.
0: Me name said, they make an what you said, dear. Also, you I dear be one of my own panwa. Oh, yeah, quala, but the new mood.
3: Silver, 98.3. And the
0: Munyam penny for the Munyam Tanso.
1: Let's say, obey any packet.
0: The girl says, obey me a dim common over fifth. What who crew on China?
5: If I shall me worry about me no bit today.
0: Oh, I won't say.
5: But you didn't be.
0: Answer. Well, no, we nim no, but or yet nipa bea, nanny more do, and when I'm on so.
1: To
0: your best, you say, a tick through nim penny phone quan on Bishia Barbara boom. But why didn't who be answering to me one
5: of that? Catcher in a crap.
0: Why didn't who be into me one of
1: that? Oh, movie, I'm one.
0: Debbie.
1: As the other one, you've seen a quiet man,
0: oh, Catcher in a crap. And the monumna Tanison. I was attracting penny for.
1: No more banana cream.
0: On a cross, since no pen quam penetry. Open penny for. And as it's my make a
1: one, I'm the best check as a fuaba.
0: or say,
1: oh, woman.
0: What I say, what when or your penny make us a soon, so but minims up here. What am I
1: saying?
0: Or your collar, but soon soon and when you're done, so your penny, what
1: year
0: was soon. I saw a good load, and then a load. Tea and penny phone, there was a banana cream. Now almost sunny moon or buono.
1: Almost
0: one limo penny for power, but a bean to be one.
5: But you know, cray, or mobile pan, but we ain't to me one.
0: Tell food to a banana with a man.
1: Mamma, over to me, Ayabra.
0: I am a man who sent us over to me, Apia.
1: Mamma, I'm a paper.
0: I don't know what to me. Also, I was about banning a born and you be on a summa, dear name, who never wanted to. I didn't say any question, go back.
1: Mamma, bra.
0: What done for? What done for? Pie, Pharisee.
5: You was your friend, Becky, Rebecca.
0: Becky, Rebecca. Now, why are you, Lydia?
5: But show me.
0: Who would you, Lydia?
5: But you're
0: a ratty, young coupon. A ratty. Mammy? A higher crown, maybe about me, but watching a boy, my higher crown. Mammy, if I won't see you, I'm not permission any more friend to bring any income away.
5: But you have a friend number.
0: Number, we have a personal number. Two bar friend number, we have any income on a part. Why?
1: Okay,
0: 0244-029-40.
4: Kenya, si.
0: Kumasi, Bosori Kenya, si. Okay. Mama, one pile. May the one you use smudgem.
1: Amen.
0: Ever then found in San Count, one you are commas. Uko school and answer we edge, ma.
4: That's
0: a me, Paddy. Dear.
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4: Gary in the panel.
0: What a quiet manner. It's an old break, Garrett Pano. It's an old breath for or call Garrett
1: Coba.
0: No, but swap pano. Wow, and then we are breath for. And it was other who is Capa. Shut
4: up, I
0: rather said my mom Pima. Wouldn't Papa be offended?
4: But I'm not power when I was free.
0: Sha mina na ikasa no papa bia begina menchense ne bana mina na ikasa ne ntime mwa no
1: oh okay
0: ana mbusa nsa yeda na ene bana se kacha se efra madu
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0: And Agnes,
1: what the Agnes?
0: What the Agnes? Son of Susan, you. Papa never damaged us a memoir and a banner walker, son. None the banner bread. Appear any across you think about us a war bread, what a gadded quetchima.
1: We have a swap.
0: I have a swap pan, a pan, quite empty a ton on upper. Till the kind of pan on the quetchima, or you have a swaggery. A cranny bread. Oh,
1: Papa Minuti, Papa, be a major how.
0: Say a Susan, what's the number two? I assume some must make a mammy so any. So, Pran, and Yamia wrote to me by my sober near woman, Saddison Echo. Mammy, I papa, but then I want yet some Miss Mwo. I'm a pretty mean shower, friend, to what?
4: I tell you.
0: May show him, and Mwabe Bakawakuma to you, what?
4: I tell
0: you. Well, remember, we'll be up one day to coin. Appear, make kind of fiddies,
1: okay.
0: Now, that's a
1: say,
0: we don't want it to coin. Said, that's a bum one. Number the car.
3: I know,
1: number near 0244-029-40. Also, wait to me, Afre, Nayadin Como 0244-029-40. Friendly in Como, good evening.
0: Obinya Masum.
1: Okay, 0244-029-40. Brad, now you know Ninkomo 0244. Good evening.
6: Good evening.
1: Okay, you know, Okasafihi.
6: Okasafihi.
1: Low already, you know, Kakrani Ninkomo.
0: Also, Okasafihi.
6: Okay,
0: such a quiet mind. What problem, partner? Say,
1: I'm
0: a dear German opinion. We
1: are queen.
0: We are queen. What do you know to Chakakra?
1: Opinion him not to cha. What him cha? On him not to cha.
0: Sha. May kind of question me at only soon some woman. Aye. The fear de impa.
1: To only soon some woman.
0: Only soon some woman. Sha. And now sort of cool. And this is some woman.
1: Devi.
0: Empibo. A quenchere. And a bit of open. Or brief it in quite a brief brass said by the swan.
1: Okay.
0: Na unyame puano. A quanke sebi babi biamano. But any ya dear babi shia. Aye. 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
1: Nessie, ye be a quaman, no moon penema.
0: At the ya dear never. It means a young penema quine a crib beyond the baby idea.
1: Oh, okay.
0: Minim so no be a fellow who should ya.
1: Open your only mobile do who
4: should.
0: One a fellow who should.
1: Okay. Mr. Usuni, I'm
0: a son of Toya, dear the man. I'm a son of Toya, dear the man. A quanker say, be beyond, but I know you're dinner, Babesia. On Monday, Nimberna on Sodana on Kenyano.
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0: I'm a pay on Shamewa, Francho. Me was secret to be a mechanic.
1: Okay.
0: I'm an Australian who you would need to be. Manuas.
1: Opinion a paper, Passiano, Francho, now on Hintas and Binchro. 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
0: Mame, I want to say.
6: Mame, I
0: do. 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
6: Patomi
0: akwala. Who of you say?
6: Patomi 16 years.
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1: Missoon soon in Mahoma.
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0: And we catch him say, "A dear, be a quiet baby, or cast a free me fear him. Now, a dear be cut a hunt, meaning free news.
1: Okay,
0: then a Dutch near come a come up. Oh, Momma Diana, Yamia, do my Oma, my way.
6: That's a man, no,
0: Mamma, no, Mamma, Minkasa.
6: I see. Mamma, Mamma, that's you.
0: Akure,
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6: Hello.
1: Mame, Majo.
6: Yeah, I'm with your daddy.
1: Yeah.
0: Now, what are you talking about? I'm afraid, and I'm afraid. I'm afraid. Hey, now who is so afraid?
1: Okay, I'm so afraid. Papa, yeah, human, yeah, mame. A human.
0: Hello?
1: Oh, how did you work?
0: But your automaker.
1: Hello?
0: Oh.
1: Papa, a toning shimmy. A man, a toning shimmy. Hello?
6: Hello, daddy.
1: Never try a tone, can't
0: I? Jayaka cra.
3: Now, who are no MY? Jayaka cra.
0: I be suffering.
1: Ahumano Mwa. Your number is 0244020940. Also, Ubetimi Afrena, your wedding comma 0244020940. A soon move for ena yene no ehia wo ha de ahinta wo sunsumu amfo ani hu eno ena papa ye hu adwuma ye kwa ho man so good evening.
7: Hello.
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0: Ni follow me Thursday sister ne bai. 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
1: serious
0: I'm telling you sister anya mi shine won so onya mi mpeja da
1: so yo kasa sisie
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7: can
0: make a ubuhun
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7: up.
1: Okay. Oh, by friend number we are now. When Papa and Cassa, let's all kind of know about why. Your number near 02440209400240 obefra na wa friend tem na yemre no aso wiya ne sa friend na yinim komo 02440209400 ene eye sunsumu adwuma ene papa eye wo ha good evening
8: hello
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8: actually. I'm fine.
1: Mm-hmm.
0: On the Macaso, shy, frata, then we'll be a kimono. And I
1: know
0: what?
8: Pacho,
0: me. I mean, I don't want to pay in shower, Francho. 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
8: I'm
0: in trouble, and I mean, I dear.
1: Okay, soon some move one for Nayasia.
0: Number near 0244
1: 0244
0: 02
1: 02
0: 09
1: 09
0: 4040.
1: I
0: saw the new Cronum Afrancho. 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
1: Good evening.
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0: Wewe ni boni? 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
1: Hey. 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
0: Na happy answer to be busa question. No, no, every crowd across the crowd with him.
1: Every and well,
0: two busans was his swabber, no cast was his swabber, and that's the maker and no cray.
1: Okay.
0: The maker, but for no one named after me by bachelor.
1: Okay.
0: Opa you to Benka?
10: I'm a Kunka.
0: See, obey yet to my dance, and he came to me none in some da. Oba bre. I just want to show me. I'm a charity free.
1: Channel papa pet trans trans soon so much you my bra chronoma francho then papa messian one chill be free. Na why you want your mama a fruit? So yes, I want you know a bebasa.
0: Obey yeah, you my dance I won your shin fan two.
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1: 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Good evening. Good evening.
11: Good evening.
1: Open your cassafi.
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1: Asokorimampon. 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
0: Open you now, what to say?
11: I don't
0: know. May the one who used to jam said, I didn't show a crowd, so what? Unu will be worse as a one sense in Biana. Mentoon, can you?
1: Nunia would dinner. I
0: want Casa Wunia. I'm free of Nubacum. And a man come once a moon from him. Soon, soon, I can't say, Bacham San Namas has sent me to Papa Bachelor and Inqua.
1: Okay.
0: I said, why did
3: you answer this?
0: I call you and to mean to me in Kanko deep.
1: Omra.
0: Omra, and you cook Munkomo. Upon you, the make and what is it? But Ocasanasa may ye.
1: Osi wa tiasi.
11: No.
0: Menka aseni nwani kukunu.
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3: me no be din komo
0: hello
1: good evening. Good evening.
12: Good evening.
1: Open your case for him.
12: I'm a person of Finso Abofo.
1: Of Finso Abofo. 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I'm not a crammy.
0: Oh, Abofo, I'm not a Siana.
12: I'm a Beon Media.
0: Oh, Babron Sanas. I am sure who you are in Munyampa. What? What's not a beco corner?
1: A beco corner.
0: Ah, ye dear Benquino, Macuma could 21 bremmy.
1: The young, the young why,
0: and I young why, young yen she would all come be a tarbena. Was a old tarbe, kind Macuma could 21 if I bremmy pass auntie and me pagrek.
1: Okay.
0: A crummy, the Dutch and Fibia. Maybe some yen soon soon to sabbe.
1: Okay.
0: Number one, for so the baby, but it's number two, and from a bient mean to into form. From a piano make me to a battle form. Son and best of me,
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0: Soon as this is a friend, yeah. Obey ye, Aquana Menekasano. On my minute, Sanopa. Minisus, my dear man, maybe.
1: Okay. Number near 02440209 40. Papa Sepeno, now on your soon, Juma and Fama.
0: Appear, wouldn't you say, wouldn't you would be on any bumpy and I wouldn't need to an amo?
1: Okay, and you're going to
0: be in Kun. Tell me, Binzia, what can I say?
1: Mamma, what can I say? I tell
13: me, I don't have to see Bremma.
1: Bremma,
0: what problem is it?
13: That's
1: one for
13: me. Aggregate 8,
1: and some one for me. Oh, yes,
0: crew, aggregate 8. And I will you be into me. Wow,
1: as Cafono should be, I will push you.
13: Okay, so now I quite say a funny woodster, a funny nister, a funny nister, but a powerful furnace will stab a moment more.
1: Good evening.
0: Menye, mami weze, me kache ni se, mfaso bie no menye friso.
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1: Chava. 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
0: There begin to be a phobia. Yes, sorry.
1: Okay, Yanche was
0: sorry. 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Baby, I will be a so for life, Ubenyaka. A infabu high school giants Ubenyaka. Some run about KJT empty and a nimble. Tech, baby, would you know kumasi baby? 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
0: fm e si me telephone number ne 0244 02 02 09 40 40 0244 02 02 09 40 0244 02 44 02 09 40 Eya kronum afrancho siwo afrancho station wo udru afrancho station osi yenchira ba bia anwa kaafo ne wo 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09 40 Everybody in Shreti F when you know pay me how any ever French when you mention what was said you swear see what media new years mojo
1: amen
0: when you meet to me mongrem
1: amen
0: my to me the infrared right obi or stream your yale ever didn't fire the summer no when you mean me also we yes you didn't want amen
1: amen. Okay, maybe I plan on our tuning in canon soon, sumo boa for Nangasa. And our tuning canon 0244 02 04. modern free upon a number and any upon any incomo. Ebrena, Casa, Aswan,
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1: Much of Brussels say a day for Tajumedia.